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0: Young man went out and made a name for himself. He's been on every record-breaking show in the Regal Theater in the last 2 years. Ladies and gentlemen, the star of our show, how about a nice warm round of applause to welcome Mr. Gene Chandler?
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to me, baby. 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

0: Hey, Memphis, man, it's about to smell like smoke and sound like soul. 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

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Please tell me your name. 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

And he said, because of the way I am, no money, no fancy clothes, fine homes and cars, a lot of people consider me as nothing and say I don't know what I'm talking about. 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

0: Martin's on Lemphis, AM 1070, WDIA. Hello, let me adjust my mic. Hang on. Half a second of dead air. All right, there you go. Johnny Gill, a game changer. Johnny Gill will be another year older today. Not today. This month, May 2-2. Johnny Gill, a Gemini. Gemini, your season coming. Just hang on. We're going to deal with the Taurians. All right, Stan Bell serving you well, pushing more power than a Duracell, man. Yeah, she changed my life and changed the game for me. I know a lot of fellas think like that, too. All right, check your time, everybody. 13 minutes past the hour. Coming up in less than 10 minutes is my inspirational, motivational, affirmational presentation of the morning, followed by a song that's going to bring it on home. We'll unpack that in precisely 26 minutes past the hour. Memphis weather, rain in the forecast, a few rumbles of thunder later on by the afternoon. There's potential for severe thunderstorms today. So just get ready for it. A high temperature today, I don't know, maybe about 75, 76, somewhere thereabout. Not probably that, but definitely in the low 70s. Right now in Memphis, we've got a partly cloudy sky and 66 degrees here at the Thousand Oaks Studios in Parkway Village. Memphis International, partly cloudy and 64. Expect the rain to fall through our area about in the 8 o'clock hour, according to Chelsea Chandler with Fox 13, our news partners, in the 8 o'clock hour, 8-ish, all right? But really to come down in the 9 o'clock hour, she says. So grab the umbrella on your way out the house. All right, check your time. 14 minutes past the hour. Heather York's coming here to help you steer clear of all the incidents, accidents, slowdowns, tie-ups, delays, road conditions, orange barrels, construction zones, so on and so forth. Save you a little time if you listen to her. She'll get you there safely and soundly with traffic. And Storm is definitely in the building this morning with a news update to get you caught up with what happened as we slept overnight. What stories are working, what's developing, what could be of immediate importance. In other words, what could be possible to be breaking. Possibly breaking the 6 o'clock hour. All that and more still to come. It's the Stan Bell Morning Show. Feliz Cinco de Mayo.
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0: Good morning. It's time for your news update. I'm Stormy, and here's what's happening. Stan, a man was shot early yesterday morning in the Bethel Grove neighborhood. According to the Memphis Police Department, officers responded just after 1 a.m. to that shooting at South Parkway East and La Paloma Street. That man was taken to the hospital in critical condition. His condition was later downgraded to non-critical, and he's expected to survive, according to police. The shooting happened on Burns Avenue, about 2.5 miles south of where that man was found. A North Memphis family is grieving the loss of their dog, Chucky, who was shot by a Memphis police officer on Sunday. According to the Memphis Police Department, the dog was aggressive and the officer had to shoot it. Tymesha Somerville, Chucky's owner, said the situation unfolded very quickly. Somerville said that her one-year-old pit bull ran out of the home on Oriole Street after the front door was accidentally left open. MPD said an officer was on Sunset Street when he was confronted by an aggressive dog being chased by kids trying to catch it. MPD said the dog and the children ran behind a home. A short time later, the dog reemerged and bit the officer. Somerville says that Chucky did not survive his injuries. And Stan, during a special called meeting on yesterday, Shelby County Commissioners voted 8-3 to file a lawsuit against the state to block the MSCS board takeover. The resolution appropriates $200,000 from the county's general fund to hire legal counsel to challenge a new state-appointed oversight board for the Memphis Shelby County Schools Board. The state's General Assembly approved the 9-member oversight board in April. A separate law prohibits the school board from spending public money on a legal effort to fight the oversight board. And that is your news update. Good morning to you. I'm Stormy.
1: Stormy, thank you for that report. Coming up next, it's my inspirational, motivational, affirmational presentation of the morning, followed by a song that's going to bring it all home.

Soul of Memphis, AM 1070, WDIA, that's Ruby and the Romantics. Our day will come. Check your time. Coming up on 26 minutes past the hour, it's time now for my inspirational, motivational, affirmational presentation of the morning, followed by a song that's going to bring it all home. This morning, I want to talk about self-acceptance, resilience, and independence. Self-acceptance, resilience, and independence. In other words, don't change yourself to satisfy others. Take it all, flaws and all. Here's the story. Remember the baseball great Joe Garagiola? Let me say it right. Joe Garagiola, also a former broadcaster and host of the Today Show back in the day. He wrote about his own baldness. And he wrote, actually, being bald isn't so bad. It has some definite advantages. In any room, you're the first to know the location of the air conditioning ducts. Outdoors, you're the first to know if it's starting to rain. When you're bald, forgetting a comb or a hairdryer does not cause any panic. He also wrote, the biggest advantage is that you're windproof. A man who wears a toupee actually as to walk leaning into a strong wind. I'm sure I'll get some arguments from the hairpiece makers, but every man I've ever been around who wears a piece needs to know which way the flags are blowing. He can't pass a mirror or a window without checking it to see not only if it's on straight, but if it's still on at all. He also writes, a man with styled hair or a transplant really has problems with the wind. I've seen men literally walk on an angle, looking deformed to battle the wind. The bald head has the edge. Who can the wind do? What can the wind do to us? We couldn't get our hair messed up in a hurricane. End quote from baseball great and former broadcaster and host of the Today Show, Joe Garagiola. What am I saying? Sounds a little humorous, but men and even women, don't change yourself to satisfy others. Just take it all, flaws and all. In other words, self-acceptance, resilience, and independence.

0: Until the Memphis, AM 1070, WDIA. You know, I can relate to this song by Mary J. Blige, the undisputed queen of hip-hop soul, Take Me As I Am. You know, a song about self-acceptance, resilience, independence. You know, back in the day, I used to have this big old high-top fade. Y'all remember? They used to call me Aaron Hall. Back in, yeah, jam, oh, jam. I had a big old high-top fade like Cameo. Remember? In the, you know, I rocked that thing, I guess, in the late 80s, early 90s, all the way up to probably about 2012. And then Father Time. But you know what? Almost being bald, it's not a flaw, really. Man, you gotta just accept that thing. Take me as I am. I remember you used to have that big old high top fade, man. Like you was Cameo or something. But let me say this to everybody. Don't change yourself to satisfy others. And to men over 40, don't worry about losing hair. Think of it as gaining face. The inspirational, motivational, affirmational presentation of the morning, followed by a song that brings you to home, happens about 26 minutes past the hour. We do it in 6 o'clock hour, Monday through Friday. It's kind of like your daily devotion. Certainly hope you were encouraged. Check your time. You got to be at work this morning by the top of the hour. Get on in that thing. Grab the umbrella before you leave the house, too. You have 27 minutes to make it on time. It is precisely 6:33. Still to come musically, I've got some Robin Thicke. And I'll drop some Regina Bell, my cousin. Make it like it was.
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0: That's what sex can do. I mean, that's what love can do. Some say, well, same thing. I didn't mean to interrupt, disturb anybody's groove this morning. I know you're trying to get going. Don't want to disturb that groove. All right, 13 minutes before the top of the hour, 6:47 of digital time is your cup of tea. A terrific Tuesday. Feliz Cinco de Mayo. Everybody good? The 5th of May. Not only that, it's election day in the Big M town, Memphis and Shelby County. You know what? Voting is underway today. In just about 12 minutes, the polls will open. In 4 Memphis school board races. And check this out. I'm going to kind of try today to give you real-time updates. This is election day. It is significantly important. And if I could use another adverb, it is vitally important. Vitally. That you get your vote on. If you can do it during early voting, let's get it done today. Happy election day. All right, Democratic voters in districts 1, 6, 8, and 9 are heading to the polls today to choose 4 new Memphis Shelby County school board candidates. Crowded primary. 15 candidates vying for a spot on what will be a local board with limited power under the GOP-backed state takeover. Stay tuned today. Now, you can do it this way. If you want to let me know who you're voting for, you can do it on the Talkback Mic app inside the iHeartRadio app. On our Talkback Mic feature, there's a red mic right there. Little pulse poll survey. You go into the polls today. So you can leave us a message there. You get up to 30 seconds. Use your best voice and articulation and diction. You could let us know who you like. Like say hi to somebody. You could do a request. You know, you could do a lot of stuff on that talk back mic feature. So talk back to us. Let us know who you like in all these races. It's crowded, ain't it? Pardon my grammar English teachers. So there you go. Voice your choice. I'm particularly looking at the Shelby County Mayor's race. And I'm also looking really closely at the Shelby County Clerk's Office, as well as the Memphis Shelby County School Board races. Buckle up, Buttercup. We got a lot to talk about today. All right. If anybody is another year older today on this Cinco de Mayo, come on, let me know. Call me up right now, 901-535-9342, 800. Got choked right now. Hold on. Let me lose something. Hold on. Y'all love live radio, man. Hold on. That's what we mean when we say guaranteed human. Let me take a swig of this water. Hold on. Ooh, that's better. All right. Excuse me, everybody. Live radio, guaranteed human. All right, where was I? 901-535-9342, 800-503-9342, or 800-535-9342. 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

0: 609. It's Terrific Tuesday, Cinco de Mayo, May 5, 2026. If you or someone you know is another year older today, wish them happy birthday. Get on this doggone airwaves. I got about 5 million for real. Make them famous for real. Give me that phone. WDI, good morning. Who's first on the radio birthday line? Yeah.
1: Good morning, Dan Bell.
0: Morning, Mr. Jesse.
1: Yes, sir. I want to say happy birthday to my former co-worker, Gloria C, and hope you have many more births, and happy birthday to other men and women boys that I've been in your listening to your radio station, WDI. Have a good one.
0: Yeah, you too. Appreciate it, Mr. Jesse. WDI, good morning. You're next on the radio. Who's on second? Yeah.
2: Good morning, Stan Bell, the bell ringer.
0: That's me.
2: Happy Cinco de Mayo.
0: Yeah,
2: happy
0: right back at you. Yeah, gracias.
2: Into all the tourists. Woo-woo. I would like to wish my great-nephew, Tendarius Johnson, a happy birthday. He'll be 10 years old. He's my great-nephew. Thank you so much for taking my call. You have a wonderful Tuesday.
0: Right back at you, and thank you for making the call. Yeah. Happy birthday to some of my Facebook friends, some of my loyal WDI listeners of the older today. Cinco de Mayo. Happy birthday, Stephanie A. Turner. Kia. No, I'm going back to her later. That's tomorrow. All right, Scott Crawford. Happy birthday. Attorney Janika White, Memphis City Councilwoman. Happy birthday, Janika. T. Kevin Birdman. Phyllis Ridley. Also on the 5th, happy heavenly birthday. A former Clear Channel Communications employee, Brian J. Works over there at Rock 103. Yeah, Brian J. He was one of the assistant engineers. Back to the phone lines we go. WDI, good morning. You're on the radio. Your turn. Yeah.
3: Good morning. Yes, I want to wish my nephew, Larry Davis, a happy 52 birthday on today. And I want to wish Tyrone Davis a happy heavenly birthday on yesterday. And today is Johnny Taylor happy heavenly birthday. Yeah. I mean, now. Yeah, Johnny Taylor.
0: Yeah,
3: I believe in you and you believe in me.
0: And your love is rated X. That made you extra special, Miss Anita. WDI, good morning. You're the birthday line. Go ahead. Yeah.
4: Good morning, Sam Bear. This is Miss Sharon Hunt. I want to wish one of my classmates a happy birthday. Yule Copley, class of 1980. Happy birthday, Yule. I hope you enjoy your day.
0: That's right. Melrose, no doubt, right?
4: Melrose Golden Wildcat.
0: Dig that. Thank you, Miss Anita Hunt. Sharon. WDI, good morning on the radio. She's a precious jewel. Yes, she is.
5: Yeah, what's up, Stan Bell? The bell ringer.
0: PJ.
5: With no power to do it, Stan.
0: Show is. Go ahead, girl. You're on the radio.
5: Yeah, with you. Yeah, I would like to wish my co-worker, Gloria C., a happy birthday today. She turned 68 years old and got... And Ambrose's birthday is Thursday. He'll be 43 years old.
0: Oh, who? Your son?
5: Yes, he will. Your friend.
0: Yeah, he's getting that's right, my good friend. And comedian extraordinaire, yeah. Ambrose, the third.
5: Yeah. All right.
0: All right. Now, you're more than welcome, Jewel. WDI, good morning. You're on the birthday line. Go right ahead. Yeah.
5: Yeah. Good morning, brother. Stan Bell, the wizard. All right, I've got one. I want to wish Mr. Daniel Porter a happy heavenly birthday. And for the first, the phone hung up some kind of way. A late birthday to Dolores King, heavenly birthday on the 1st to Lonnie Jones and Jerry Allen singing for May the 1st. Have a great day. Bye-bye,
0: I like the enthusiasm. Yeah, Rochelle, WDI, good morning. You're on the birthday line. You're on the radio. Go ahead.
6: What's going on, Sam?
0: Got the best hand, man. Good morning. Go right here. You're on the air.
6: Look, I want to wish our niece, Erin the best, and my cousin, Wanda Carol Reed, a very happy birthday on today.
0: Sounds good to me. You in that green building this morning?
6: I'm in that green building, man. Getting ready for it. Getting ready for it.
0: I'm ready to turn that heat up for you, too. WDI, good morning. You're on the radio. Your turn.
7: Hi, good morning, Stan. How you doing?
0: Fine, thank you. Good morning. Go ahead.
7: I would like to wish my classmate, Yule Carpenter, happy birthday today. That's class Melrose Golden Wildcats, 1980, and Deborah Lane. Thank you. Have a great day.
0: You're welcome. Sounding good this morning. All right. And happy birthday, a few more of my Facebook friends and loyal WDI listeners, Don Marie, Dorothy Talley, Patricia Kelly, Rippy. I worked alongside of her, I believe, at Sheffield High School back in the day in the 90s. Patricia Kelly, Rippy. Yeah. Tanika Harris Wright is another older today, as well as Antoinette Armstrong Watts, Carrie Gray. Let me go to my email. Let's see here. Let me get it right. Email. Freddie Frosty Moss writes, good morning, Fi. Sending a shout out to my little brother, Keith Moss, owner of Moss Barbershop off Airways in Winchester. It's his birthday. That's from Big Brother Frosty. Freddie Frosty Moss. Happy birthday, Keith Moss. Entrepreneur doing a doggone thing. Also, Eileen Spain writes in the subject line, Tuesday birthday line. Good morning, Mrs. Stan. Please wish happy birthday to my cousin, Leon Eppinger. That's from the family in Eileen Spain. Here's another one, I believe. No? There it is. Can you believe it? That's it. Let me double check just to make sure. Now, that I don't believe that. Is that it? I reckon so. All right. Let me double check one more thing. Yep, that's it. Happy birthday to everybody. Another older today. Cinco de Mayo. Feliz Cinco de Mayo. And many more. Birthday lines driven this morning by Washington Brothers Roofing. Give them a call. It's going to rain again. A little bit later on today. 901-486-0609. That's 901-486-0609.

0: All right. So if your day, your birthday is today, May 5th, you're in great company. A couple of celebrity birthdays. How about it for Chris Brown? Residuals. Chris Brown is another year older today. I like that song, Run It. Yeah. And additionally, this day marks the birthday of English singer-songwriter Celeste. Right. Also, Tammy Wynette, renowned American country artist. All right. That'll work. All right. Thank you, Ms. Shirley Brown. Good birthday song as usual. All right. Take your time, everybody. 7 minutes past the hour. Over the river, through the woods. Very delicately, we go to Studio A. Another news break with Stormy.
1: Good morning. It's time for your news update. I'm Stormy, and here's what's happening. Stan, a man was shot early yesterday morning in the Bethel Grove neighborhood. According to the Memphis Police Department, officers responded just after 1 a.m. to that shooting at South Parkway East and La Paloma Street. That man was taken to the hospital in critical condition. His condition was later downgraded to non-critical, and he's expected to survive, according to police. The shooting happened on Burns Avenue, about 2.5 miles south of where that man was found. A North Memphis family is grieving the loss of their dog, Chucky, who was shot by a Memphis police officer on Sunday. According to the Memphis Police Department, the dog was aggressive and the officer had to shoot it. Hymisha Somerville, Chucky's owner, said the situation unfolded very quickly. Somerville said that her one-year-old pit bull ran out of the home on Oriole Street after the front door was accidentally left open. MPD said an officer was on Sunset Street when he was confronted by an aggressive dog being chased by kids trying to catch it. MPD said the dog and the children ran behind a home. A short time later, the dog reemerged and bit the officer. Somerville says that Chucky did not survive his injuries. And Stan, during a special called meeting on yesterday, Shelby County Commissioners voted 8-3 to file a lawsuit against the state to block the MSCS board takeover. The resolution appropriates $200,000 from the county's general fund to hire legal counsel to challenge a new state appointed oversight board for the Memphis Shelby County Schools Board. The state's General Assembly approved the 9-member oversight board in April. A separate law prohibits the school board from spending public money on a legal effort to fight the oversight board. And that is your news update. Good morning to you. I'm Stormy.
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0: gas station love. a real life encounter, he says. Well, he approached a woman pumping gas alone. And he then freestyled into a song. He says, it's real. Instant connection. Divine timing. And romance. Classic, old school feel. You like that song? I think Birdlegs like that song. gas station love. I played that song at Derby Day for the Queen Riders Saturday at the day party, man. The floor was packed under that pavilion there at the Delta Winery in Lakeland. Man, it was packed on that song. That song kind of catchy. It'll grow on you if you feel the mixed emotions about it. A little Southern soul. All right, good morning. This is Stan Bell. 20 minutes past the hour. You know what? As high as gas is now, man, you might need to find somebody there to help you pay for it. But we got a strategy for that here at WDIA. We got $1,000 up for grabs in the 9 o'clock hour, right at close to the top of the hour at 9. I want to give you a heads up. $1,000 in free money could be yours. All you have to do is when you hear the $1,000 nationwide keyword announced on this great radio station, WDIA, you get to our website, mywdia.com. I want to help you pay for some of that gas, that petrol, that octane. Because this high as giraffe, you know what's. So I think $1,000 would help you out. So make sure you listen up right at 9 a.m. this morning. The longer you listen, the better your chances are to win. All right, coming up next, it's time to flow on the radio. You got your rhyme right, got your mind right? Come on, hit me up. 901-535-9342, 800-503-9342, or 833. That's my Scooby-Doo right there. That's my Scooby-Doo impression. Okay, so I got the impressions down. I got Meredith.
1: Stan, I don't like Trump and what they're doing right now. You have no right to say that on the radio. Well, you are.
0: I got Meredith down. Good morning, Meredith. I got 47 down.
2: Your show is amazing, Stan. I don't know how you do it in the morning every day, but you're going to have to vote for me this time around when I run again. I love your show, Stan. It's amazing.
0: And who else I got down? Scooby-Doo.
1: And every now and then I'll get Michael. Joseph, stop. I'm going on my own. You're fired, Joseph.
0: I'm stupid for real. 901-535-9342, 800-503-9342, or 833-535-9342. You want to flow this morning? Heart and Soul Roll Call coming up right after Stormy's report. And we'll definitely check traffic with Heather York.
3: 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Juicy. The single Juicy Fruit was the only gold single for the group, who placed two more top 10 singles on the R&B charts in the decade of the 1980s. The single hung around on the R&B charts for 26 consecutive weeks. The song also missed being the number one song of the year on the R&B charts in the year of 1983 by 1 week. 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I'm R&B historian Tyrone Dubois for the Heart and Soul of Memphis 1070, WDIA.
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19: Good morning. It's time for your news update. I'm Stormy, and here's what's happening. Stan, a man was shot early yesterday morning in the Bethel Grove neighborhood. According to the Memphis Police Department, officers responded just after 1 a.m. to that shooting at South Parkway East and La Paloma Street. That man was taken to the hospital in critical condition. His condition was later downgraded to non-critical, and he's expected to survive, according to police. The shooting happened on Burns Avenue, about 2.5 miles south of where that man was found. A North Memphis family is grieving the loss of their dog, Chucky, who was shot by a Memphis police officer on Sunday. According to the Memphis Police Department, the dog was aggressive, and the officer had to shoot it. Tymesha Somerville, Chucky's owner, said the situation unfolded very quickly. Somerville said that her one-year-old pit bull ran out of the home on Oriole Street after the front door was accidentally left open. MPD said an officer was on Sunset Street when he was confronted by an aggressive dog being chased by kids trying to catch it. MPD said the dog and the children ran behind a home. A short time later, the dog reemerged and bit the officer. Somerville says that Chucky did not survive his injuries. And Stan, during a special called meeting on yesterday, Shelby County Commissioners voted 8-3 to file a lawsuit against the state to block the MSCS board takeover. The resolution appropriates $200,000 from the county's general fund to hire legal counsel to challenge a new state-appointed oversight board for the Memphis Shelby County Schools Board. The state's General Assembly approved the 9-member oversight board in April. A separate law prohibits the school board from spending public money on a legal effort to fight the oversight board. And that is your news update. Good morning to you. I'm Stormy.
0: Stormy, thank you. 901-535-9342. 800-503-9342.

time to get down with the Heart and Soul roll call. All that I ask is that you keep your lyrics squeaker, squeaker, clean. Have fun with me, the bell ringer, ringer. And by all means, stay on Big J. Everybody cruising around the streets of Memphis, whatever you're up to right now, thank you so much for being here, and thank you for listening, whether it's on the AM band, the iHeartRadio app, mywdia.com, maybe you're on Google Home, Alexa, maybe you're listening to us on your watch, your smartwatch, like Dick Tracy, baby, talking to that day, look at it, tell you where to walk, tell you where to stand up, tell you where to put on the radio, you know, smartwatch, man. Dr. Harrod had one on when he came here to, a couple of weeks ago for the Stand Special People Spotlight. I said, Doc, what you doing? I'm getting up. It tells me to stand up and walk around a little bit out of this chair. And I can also listen to you on my smartwatch, Mr. Bell. Well, Dr. Willie Harrington, well, thank you. Some of you are listening to us on your iPhone, your Joy device. That's all good. How do you stay connected, man? Thank you. Big shout out to the third shift, the night shift. 11 to 7, graveyard. I got much love and respect. Good morning, Donald. Here's a time where we all can participate. Count it off with me, Lawrence Welk, a hip-hop style. And the one and a two and a three, I hit it.

0: What's up, y'all? What you gotta say? Who's on the mic with Stan Bell today?
1: It's Miss D from PTA, rising shining WDIA. We're saying our rhymes on the radio line. Stan, we have a great time.
0: Ooh, that sounds cooler than maybe. Where you calling from? What show said Miss D?
1: Hey, you know it. In the heart of the city, where the history's at. In the heart of the city, where the history's at.

0: Hello, Raptors. 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I'm just cutting fine teeth, doing my deed, multiplying, satisfying, taking the lead. We all love strong, less and clever. Each generation getting better and better.
1: Well, that sounds cool, that maybe. Where you coming from? What's your set, homie?
0: Westwood, all good.
1: Westwood's in the house.
0: Go for the love.
1: Westwood's in the house.
0: Three,
1: in the house.
0: One.
1: Well, oh. It's

0: twice. You there? You there? I usually don't wait too much time, but I'm feeling, you know, a little patient this morning.
1: All right.
0: Yeah, you on the air. Go ahead. Sound like Miss Sharon Hunt.

0: 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There's Alicia Keys out of New York City. And if I ain't got you, all right, stand 9 minutes before the top of the hour. 9 minutes before the top of the hour. Getting ready to dig in the crates at 8. You know I'm going to cut up today, right? All right. This money that we have on the radio, I cannot tell you, it's a lot of money. When you think about it, giving listeners an opportunity to win $1,000 just about every hour. This is some cheese. 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The winning is real over here. All right, coming up, the Heart and Soul Mini Mix. 15 minutes of continuous commercial-free R&B. Back to back to back to back to back in the mix. Memphis weather, rain and thunderstorms on the way, potentially severe. High temperature today stops at 72. We'll bottom out tonight in the upper 50s, I guess. Maybe, you know, mid-50s. Right now, Memphis cloud cover, 66 degrees. Here at the Thousand Oaks Studios where I am in Parkway Village. Memphis International, mostly cloudy skies and 64. All right, buckle up, buttercup. I'm getting ready to mix. Don't let anyone touch a radio station.
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0: this phone. What's up?
1: I got the now, baby boy. What up, Terry? In Millington, right?
0: Yeah, I'm in Millington, yeah. I'm in Millington, yeah, man. Look, you can tell you turning it out because it started thunder lightning up there.
2: On purpose.
0: Damn, what's the name of that club you used to jam up there? UT Martin, man. I came up there for home coming with Rodney Payne and Nick Taylor. Man, you turned that place out so cold. What was the name of that club up there, UT Martin?
2: Might have been Hut Nut. The Oz.
0: Man, I don't know where it was. All I know it's way up in that one club. It was something you did for homecoming.
2: Wow. Well, thank you, Tim. I tried to do my best, man.
0: I know it. Hey, and then I'm going to let you go. You remember Judy and Ann King and Miss King?
2: Sure do. My next door neighbor's on Edward Avenue in North Memphis. Yeah, I do.
0: Okay, then, yeah, they had them fur coats. They had them fur coats on up there to homecoming.
2: Sure,
0: all right, Stan, keep
2: jamming. It sure did. Mrs. Evelyn King, rest in peace here in Celestial City, up there probably teaching charm school.

0: scene, listen to the music, join the music in the bathroom. That's all I'm doing, join the music.
1: Enjoy VIP, get in your voice, girl. Go ahead. Hey.
0: Bye-bye. Bye-bye.
1: Bye. 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

0: Just laying there, Ada Jill. 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
1: Hell, I'm just tired. That's all I can do.
0: You still got your PJs on, huh? You still got your jammies on.
1: Well,
0: you're jamming in your jammies.
1: Yeah, band. Yeah. Running in and out of my life.
0: Running in and out of my life. What, yearning for your love?
1: Yeah, but I don't need nobody to run in my life once you leave. You stay gone. It ain't no coming back to me.
0: Dig that. I hear you. Thank you, Ms. Jewel. I do it. WDI, you're live on the radio. In the mix. Hey.
2: This is Eddie Boy. You get the good work up at WDI. I love what you're doing on the radio. Stand, man. You keep that good work up at WDI.

0: What's going on, Stan?
1: Dope!
0: Man, how you doing, Stan?
1: Man, I'm doing fat and probably cloudy, baby. What up, Dwayne?
0: What's going on with you? I got a good one for you. Let's get some heat wave groove line today, Stan. Groove line. Yes, sir. Yes, sir. Stan, WDA and Stan, y'all the best there is. You're the best in the world. You're the best
1: ever. We receive it, baby. WDIA, good morning. Hello, you're the radio. Hey.
2: Over the river, through the woods, Junebug in the Staring Bell neighborhood.
1: Set it off, Junebug. What's the guy get for you, baby?
2: Yeah, man, don't you get no trouble up there, Stan.
3: Yeah, they already coming to get me.
2: Well, you jamming so hard, you're going to run the rain out here. But if you don't run that out, man, tell them to get off their BRQPW, get out there and vote, man.
1: Look, that's right.
2: Junebug's rude in Memphis.
1: Because if you...

0: Yeah, me and my brother out here sitting on the porch behind Fresh World. Let his name Franklin Bone. We're sitting on the porch watching the rain, man. Waving at everybody go up down the street. Yeah, right behind Fresh World on Lamar. And listen to you, man. You jamming, man.
1: Thank you, sir.

0: I'm listening to the mix too, man. Hey, look at here. You should have put that today in there. Him or me, man. You should have put it in there.
1: Oh, him. Oh, yeah. You must be reading my mind. You must be reading my mind. Where you coming from? Where you coming from?
0: Davenport, Iowa, man.
2: Davenport, Iowa. I love Davenport.
0: Yes, sir.
1: You know, the CEO of the Orpheum Theater Group, Brett Battison, is from Davenport, Iowa. You know, all the concerts and Broadway musicals be here in Memphis. Yeah, the CEO is from Davenport, Iowa, Brett Battison. All right, man, thanks for the phone call.
0: Okay. Yes, sir. Have a good one.

0: 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Good morning to you, Amy. What's up, Priscilla? Ivory, Reed, Samantha, everybody. Samantha gone. She listening on the iHeartRadio app in Florida. What's up, Yvette? Check writer. And everybody over there, United Housing. Home ownership starts here. I to the R to the S, USPS, United Parcel Service. What can Brown do for you? Big shout out to those of you who are retired. Come on, say it with me together. Goodbye, tension. A low pension. Hey, don't it feel good? Produce workers, farmers outstanding in your field. Yes, you are. Big shout out to all my truck drivers pushing, pulling, moving, hauling that freight. Total Healthcare, how you doing this morning? Big shout out to all the members of the clergy. How you doing? One of my favorites, the Reverend Dr. Melvin Charles Smith over at Mount Moriah East on Haines. How you do, sir? Of course, Dr. Daryl Harrington over at New Sardis. It's my pastor. Also to the Reverend Dr. Lasimba Lasimba M. Gray Jr. And all the members of the clergy, thank you so much for listening, you know. A big shout out to those of you who are in real estate. All my realtors, how you doing? Consult a realtor. Yeah, you can't do all that by yourself. NARAB, how you doing? National Association of Real Estate Brokers, Dr. Reginald Harris, PhD, president of that wonderful organization, T. M. R. Dot. Big shout out to TCAT. Memphis, 550 Alabama. Good morning, Dr. Gwen Sutton and your wonderful crew. 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Those who work with people who have developmental disabilities, there's a special matching when you get up there. I'm just trying to tell you for the work that you do. And big shout out to those of you who work at CuraScript, Accredo Health. 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Brenda Horton, how you feel? I think you retired now, right, Brenda? All right, shout out to Prairie Farms. Dairy, man. They distribute that milk to Walmart and all grocery, K-Rod, everybody. Got it going on. My man, Mr. Gerald, how you doing? About 40-plus years working there, man. 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All right. GJC, you good? All right. All right. Auntie? All right, Ms. Lil, you good? I am Shay. 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There you go. Thank you for the sponsorship. Thank you for the investment. Check your time. 26 and a half minutes past the hour. Thank you so much for being here. I got some more jamming to do. And I've got some more news on the way from Stormy that I'll back that thing up with Stan Starscoop. Heather Yorks, got traffic, all that and more still to come. It's the Stan Bell Morning Show. It's Election Day. In Memphis and Shelby County, go to the polls and vote.
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22: Good morning. It's time for your news update. I'm Stormy, and here's what's happening. Stan, a man was shot early yesterday morning in the Bethel Grove neighborhood. According to the Memphis Police Department, officers responded just after 1 a.m. to that shooting at South Parkway East and La Paloma Street. That man was taken to the hospital in critical condition. His condition was later downgraded to non-critical, and he's expected to survive, according to police. The shooting happened on Burns Avenue, about 2.5 miles south of where that man was found. A North Memphis family is grieving the loss of their dog, Chucky, who was shot by a Memphis police officer on Sunday. According to the Memphis Police Department, the dog was aggressive and the officer had to shoot it. Tymesha Somerville, Chucky's owner, said the situation unfolded very quickly. Somerville said that her one-year-old pit bull ran out of the home on Oriole Street after the front door was accidentally left open. MPD said an officer was on Sunset Street when he was confronted by an aggressive dog being chased by kids trying to catch it. MPD said the dog and the children ran behind a home. A short time later, the dog reemerged and bit the officer. Somerville says that Chucky did not survive his injuries. And Stan, during a special called meeting on yesterday, Shelby County Commissioners voted 8-3 to file a lawsuit against the state to block the MSCS board takeover. The resolution appropriates $200,000 from the county's general fund to hire legal counsel to challenge a new state-appointed oversight board for the Memphis Shelby County Schools Board. The state's General Assembly approved the 9-member oversight board in April. A separate law prohibits the school board from spending public money on a legal effort to fight the oversight board. And that is your news update. Good morning to you. I'm Stormy.
0: Stormy, thank you. We'll be tuning into your show this afternoon, 3-7, the Stormy T Experience. All right, take your time, everybody. 25 minutes, 25 before the hour. Let me slow the pace of taste. Mother Nature's doing her thing. You know, they used to say, just calm down.

Until Memphis, AM 1070, WDIA, Gap Band, Greenwood, Arch, and Pine, those black communities there in Tulsa, Oklahoma. The Gap Band, Yearning for Your Love. That's from Gap Band 3. It's my favorite Gap Band album, for real, for real. Ronnie Robert and Charles Wilson. All right. Take your time, everybody. We're just about 20 minutes away, 20 minutes before the top of the hour, 8:40. If digital time is your cup of tea, polls are open until 7 p.m. today. Go ahead and vote your choice. Voice your choice. And by now, you shouldn't even have to think about it. When they bum rush you, when you're going towards the polls, when you get out your car, they're coming at you like vultures. You are... They're going to swarm you. Now, give some folks some distance. Now, those of you who got the flyers and the brochures and little pamphlets and whatever you take with you and you try to stuff them in people's hands, they already know what they're going to do. If they don't know what they're going to do by now, it's like Harold Melvin in the Blue Notes. If you don't know who you're going to vote for by now, you will never. Well, y'all know how. Just go on in there. Don't let them overwhelm you. Go on, take them. Be cordial. You don't got to yank nothing. You know. Just say, okay, I got this. I got this. You ain't got to lie and say, I got you. But you say, I got this. I got this. Go on in the boat. Don't let this rain. See what I'm talking about? See, you know, you got Mother Nature doing her thing right now. Don't let this deter you. Don't. Find some time. Your employer has to. Did you hear me? Has to let you go vote. I don't know where you work. I don't know who I'm talking to. I don't know, you know. But I know what I'm talking about. Your employer has to let you go vote. You don't have to be nasty with it. Just ask them, can you just exercise that right and, you know, step out for a little bit. You know, I'll be back in an hour. Maybe more. It just depends. But let's take care of business. All right, it's time now for Stan Starscrew Power this morning by Washington Brothers Roofing. Yeah, let them do the work. Get on top of your house or the church. They're the experts. 901-486-0609. 901-486-0609. All right, let's get to it. There's a big to-do about this Met Gala or Gala. Long A, short A. There's a big deal about it. You know, the Met Gala is supposed to be fashion extraordinaire. Jeff Bezos and Lauren Sanchez, they were blasted for, quote, the worst Met Gala ever. Fans are slamming them. See, it was just tacky this year. A-listers were once clamoring to get their hands on an invitation. But after this year's Met Gala, some feel that the event is just not all that anymore. So after this year's gala, some feel that the event has become they call it, quote, a dystopian parade of billionaires and influencers. Every year, the stars are sent upon the steps of the Metropolitan Museum of Art in New York City, wearing extravagant designer looks. Millions across the globe dissect their ensembles online. They go in. Hosted by Vogue editor-in-chief Anna Wintour, who is known for being meticulous about the guest list, decorum, and pretty much every detail of the evening. It has earned a reputation for being the top event among the Hollywood and fashion's elite. But this year, the event has become shrouded in scandal, with many expressing their outrage even before it began over the involvement of an Amazon billionaire with a B, Jeff Bezos, who, by the way, is 6'2". I'm not talking about his height. 62 years old, and his wife, Lauren Sanchez, who's 56. They bankrolled much of this event, and when the ball kicked off Monday, last evening, devastated fans took to social media to blast this year's Met Gala, branding it as the worst one ever, slamming the cheap outfits and sharing their outrage over the tacky guest list. Anybody see it? What do you think? Let's go to Kim Kardashian and Kim K, as she's affectionately known as. She's got some toilet trouble. A fumble, everybody. And the flash of flesh that nearly made her sick, she says. She's coming out talking about it. Uh,
Actress Blake Lively made a humiliating return to the public eye at the Met Gala last evening, just hours after selling her seemingly interminable legal crusade against her former It Ends With Us co-star Justin Baldoni. She probably should have stayed at home, they're saying. All the hits, misses, pointy, you know what's, tiggo bitties out there. And this 2026 gala held at Metropolitan Museum of Arts Costume Institute. Say it was just like a nightmare. Everything that went down. Just about everybody that walked across, they had some kind of a fashion, I guess, malfunction or something. So the dress code of the evening was, quote, fashion is art. It might as well have been, according to an enthusiast, fashion is a body art. Kim K. Well, actually, half-sister Kim. Kardashian half-sister Kim got the Tiggo Bitties memo, too. And she showed up in an out of... I'm trying to guard myself on how to describe this thing over the radio. Orange, plastic, torso, coffin with mammary adornments that could have been mistaken for weapons. They said a corset was just outfitted with internal, looked like a catheter. I can't make this up because there's no way girlfriend was putting that thing on after visiting the little girl's room. Man, this outfit is crazy. So they said she had a little malfunction there, but a lot of folk didn't realize it. That's all I can say about it. Even Kendall Jenner embraces what they call a fake Tiggo Bitties theme. So she gets on there and does her thing as well. All right. Elsewhere in the scoop, McDonald's has made it to the scoop. They are booming, it appears, even in the way the prices are going up everywhere. And if it appears that one of their rivals, if you will, has thrown up the white flag. And they're shuttering upwards of 700 and something more restaurants. McDonald's is pulling further ahead of its rivals without even lifting a finger. There's a new report this morning. That's because Subway, long the largest fast food chain in the U.S. by store count, has been quietly shutting locations across the country, shrinking its once dominant footprint. And now Subway's struggles on home turf show no sign of slowing, with the sandwich giant shrinking its U.S. footprint for a staggering 10th year in a row. Subway quietly closed a net 729 locations last year, leaving it with upwards of 18,000 restaurants nationwide, all run by franchisees. That's a sharp come down from its heyday in 2015 when Subway boasted more than 27,000 stores across America. In the decade since, it has shed a net 8,000 and some outlets, a figure so large it would place among the country's top five biggest chains on its own. So they're declining. Looking ahead now, the brand is attempting to steady the ship. Franchise documents reveal plans to open around 100 new U.S. locations in 2026, though they remain tight-lipped on how many closures are still to come, with industry watchers expecting hundreds more. So McDonald's is, I wouldn't say they're happy about it, but they're kind of smirking a little bit. You know, you do that when your rival kind of falls a little bit, don't you? Every now and then you'll do sportsman-like conduct and lift them up when they fall down, on the floor. I'm talking basketball. You know how they extend a hand sometimes. But they got to be kind of happy about this. All right, I got a major update. My New York Giants fans, what's the first name that comes to your mind when I say icon for the Giants? Yep, Lawrence Taylor, having some health issues. He was rushed to the hospital last evening. A medical emergency. They say the New York Giants living legend, Lawrence Taylor, has finally been released now this morning from the hospital after suffering from pancreatitis. He is a pro football Hall of Fame, two-time Super Bowl champ. He has been in New Jersey in that hospital
for a long time. We're just getting information now. He has been going back and forth. His first, he was admitted first in April, April 23rd. And he stayed for a little while. They released him. Then he had to go back. According to TMZ, they report that Lawrence Taylor, who, by the way, is 67 years old, has been he's been sent home to recover, to continue his recovery. He's said to be feeling, quote, much better. Pancreatitis. What is that? I'm glad you asked. It's where the pancreas becomes inflamed. It can cause severe abdominal pain as well as nausea and vomiting. I'm sorry if you're having breakfast this morning. And can be life-threatening in some cases. Sources told TMZ last month that they did not think whatever he's dealing with is too serious and believe that he would be released from the hospital soon. They say Lawrence Taylor is getting better every day and is looking forward to getting back on his feet, according to his agent. Giants legend, Lawrence Taylor, released this morning from the hospital after battling pancreatitis. Wow. Let's hope he gets over all of this. Speedy recovery. All right. Elsewhere in the scoop. Let me go here. This situation about last evening over at a First Baptist Church Broad. Everybody coming together, you know, trying to say that they want equality and they want to keep their voting in the 9th Congressional District and all this gerrymandering of the Tennessee House District 9. I was thinking to myself, this Jim Crow racism. Now, I want to jump out there too forward, but it is what it is. And many of you who went out last evening to Pastor Norman's church, just kind of sit in, you know, lend your ear, you know, hear some questions, you know, listen to some commentary from some elected officials, some people who are engaged in this type of thing, you know, and all these responses. I read somewhere from a person who went last evening, said it just didn't feel like folk who just had needed, that energy was not in the room. It was a somber kind of occasion. One person wrote, it felt like a funeral, not a homegoing celebration. Didn't see any Europeans in there. If there were just a few, not many. Somebody wrote, it wasn't even enough to make us feel in the fight together. But I do want to say that this morning. Shout out to Senator Ramesh Akberry. She was the one, I saw some clips and some sound bites and, you know, interviews and that kind of thing. And I saw some, you know, I guess it was live stream, whatever I was watching. She really put it plainly. So I'm thankful for Senator Ramesh Akberry for kind of putting it out there, putting the truth right up front. And matter of fact, it was almost the ugly truth, but she put it out there. Do you remember hearing her say that we will have new districts by the end of the week? And she wasn't smiling when she said it. So everybody that I got, I didn't see it in its entirety, but what I got out of it was everybody's perspective was interesting. I wish they had more young people on that panel. I do. So they could be engaged about this process. Didn't reflect not one young person. Now, I ain't running nothing but my mouth, but I do observe. So, yes, we do need wisdom up there. And experience does matter. But where are the young people in all of this? I can hardly wait till Otis Sanford comes back on this radio to really break this thing down play by play. He is the one that can do it and try to make sense of all of this. You talk about make it make sense. Professor Otis Sanford is one of those men
who can analyze it, but yet make it in layman's terms and tell you really what's going on. So that's all I'm going to say on this.

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2: All right, welcome back, everybody. This is Stan. It's time now to announce the $1,000 nationwide keyword. Anybody want a grand? That's what I thought. That's the keyword. Grand. G-R-A-N-D. G-R-A, two syllable. G-R-A-N-D. Not to be confused with Ara Kelly. Grand. Take it to mywdia.com. We have a chance to win $1,000. The winning is real over here. WDIA. Good luck. About 2 minutes past the hour. Felice. Cinco de Mayo. Everybody good? You know, it's May 5. Shout out to all the Taurians. I know y'all still kicking it, whether you already had your birthday or whatever. You turn it up, and you're supposed to. But no, Cinco de Mayo. Let me tell you what that really means, because a lot of you kind of get it twisted. Yeah, you can celebrate if you want to. But actually, Cinco de Mayo is not Mexican Independence Day. Cinco de Mayo marks the Mexican Army's victory over France at the 1862 Battle of Puebla. Make it feminine. Puebla. And is now typically a celebration of Mexican-American culture. All right, so now the party can begin. All right, 901-535-9342, 800-503-9342, or 833-535-9342. I'm going right to the phone lines. Ain't no sense in delaying nothing. Let's get right to the callers. WDIA, good morning. You're on the radio. Who's first? Who's on first base? Good morning.
3: Hey, good morning, Stan. How you doing this morning, brother?
2: I'm doing good, man. Despite all the rain and stuff, I'm still good. What about you?
3: Stan, dry? I'm loving this rain. We need this rain. I'm just be honest with you. Liquid sunshine, as I call it. Mm-hmm. Hey, good morning to you, your callers, and to your listeners, to my girl, sweet lady P, Miss Bill Street herself, Miss Lucille Catron, Steve and his beautiful wife, Angela, and King Harry. Stan, you made a statement during earlier a monologue of your show.
2: Mm-hmm.
3: So at any given time, even living in this your country, you never felt that it's been a bias or racist towards individuals like people like you and I or other people that may be indifferent?
2: Of course. Yeah.
3: Okay. So this is nothing new. And I'm going to give you my opinion why. We now have a president in office who is now the face, basically, of this type of hatred. I'm not going to say racism. I'm just saying hatred towards those who are not in the category as he is. So this is nothing new. And the people behind, now let me say this here, and I mean it with all my spirit. Donald Trump has did some nice things. He did some great things. He did some things that I disapprove of. But what they're doing right now, Stan, you and I and everybody else will see the big picture in HD 1070. They see what's going on with this type of rhetoric that they're doing. So this is nothing new. They just needed a leader to show his head so they can go ahead and further their agenda to do what they're doing. So this is nothing new. And like I was telling you, I'm not you, when I was telling Bell, this is the last frontier of Tennessee. Once they conquered Shelby County, they have completed their mission, what they wanted to do 50 to 60 years ago. As always, Dan, thank you for allowing me to speak. I want you and everyone to have a beautiful, blessed, safe, and healthy day. Take care.
2: Thanks. You bet. All right, let me go to another caller here. WDIA, good morning. You're on the radio. Thanks for waiting. Your turn. Go ahead. Hey.
4: Oh, well, why you do it?
2: Good. Father of the Earth. Man, good hearing your radio, man. Come on. Talk to us. I'm used to you on the roll call. What's on your mind?
4: So, Stan, what was on the news, Stormy told us about this year, a dog named Chucky.
2: Mm-hmm.
4: And that dog don't mean no harm. He just trying to protect the flock he was with and them little kids and stuff.
2: Mm-hmm.
4: And they left the door open, and he came out, and officer opened the fire on him. But I really blame the officer because after the dog went in the house, you should at least get your pepper spray or go back to your vehicle. Because you know the dog, he's out now, man. You know, you got to love an animal, man. That's really leaving my heart out. You know, if I don't have a whole lot of wealth to leave, man, not yet. But anyway, I wouldn't want, I would like to leave a lot of my wealth to the dogs because they nice. I love nice people. And I just like mean people. I ain't helping you. Climb up on your own bootstrap. So, anyway, for that dog, Man, it happened like that, but for a lot of people like to get into the house, leave something for the dogs, you know, to help them out, you know, because they're nice. You want to leave it to some mean people? Well, that's your choice. But anyway, if you have any kind of wealth, lease a portion of that at least to dogs, because they are very nice. And to cats, too, they just shy. They scaredy cats. Meow. They run into the little
2: All right, Father. There you go. WDIA, good morning. You're on the radio. Your turn.
5: Yes, I was trying to see how can I get on and win $1,000.
2: Well, you still got a chance. I already announced the $1,000 nationwide keyword about, I guess, about 4.5 minutes ago. But guess what? I'm going to do a reminder in about the next 6 minutes. You okay with that?
5: Okay.
2: All right, so let me tell you how you do it, since you asked. When you hear the $1,000 nationwide keyword on this station, WDIA, you go immediately to our website. So I already have that pulled up, okay? So you just kind of put in that keyword, submit it. You see a graphic with like dollar bills and stuff around. You just enter that word and sit back. You may be getting a phone call. What's your name?
5: Okay. My name is Joanne.
2: All right,
5: and
2: Joanne.
5: I would be turning 60 years old within 3 months.
2: In 3 months, you'll be 60.
5: Yes, sir.
2: Good Lord, say the same. Come on, this 60 club is all right. Trust me on that.
5: All right.
2: Thank you, Joanne. Good luck to you as well. Right, on that note, I'm going to take a break. Check your time, everybody. 7.5 minutes past the hour. 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
2: 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Hope that lady, the last lady, I think her name was, Joanne, inquiring on how to play the contest, and we're going to do it again. There you go. That's the repeat. All right, check your time, everybody. A quarter past the hour, as the seniors and saints would say. Quarter past the hour, 9:15 on this terrific Showtime Tuesday, May 5th, 2026. This WDI listener writes, in the subject space, yearning for your love. I stand. Miss Jewel put the right request in for today. The Gap Band is my all-time favorite anyway. And Charlie could sing numbers from a phone book for all I care. This sounds so smooth on this rainy Tuesday morning. Thanks for playing this, Stan. Bridget Benny. Well, I appreciate that. Yeah, Miss Jewel. That's how you do it. That's a good request right there. I play the hits. Every now and then I do a B-side, but that Yearning for Your Love, that's a good one right there. This WDI listener writes, subject space, opinion on Iran. Good morning, Stan. You constantly hear about regime change in Iran. It has been rumored that the people of Iran should overthrow the government. Stan, a few months ago, it was reported that the regime of Iran murdered 30,000 to 40,000 demonstrators. How in the world can the people of Iran stand up against the government of Iran, who controls all of the military weapons and assets? If the people of Iran tried to take over the country, it would be a slaughter. Stan, for all those Republicans who believe this train of thought and support the war, let me ask them this question. Currently, 47 in his administration, with over 2.5 to go, is at 32% approval rating. Should the American people rise up and throw him out of office? History has shown us this century, with Iraq and Syria, that regime change is not the solution. What country this century has been more divided than the United States? Countries need to solve their problems, and the United States needs to mind their own business and take care of home. All right. Signed, Ernest Catron, opinion on Iran. Makes a pretty good point there. Let's go back to the phone line. And I'm going to give you my take on that a little bit later on, Mr. Catron. All right. Let me get to caller's point of view. Double D.I., good morning. You're on the radio. Eric, is it you?
0: Yeah, this is me, the Bell Ringer.
2: Yes, sir.
0: What's going on?
2: You got the best hand, man. You got the best hand, man. Sure, I cut mine off.
0: Oh, no, don't do that. Don't do that. You put it back on. Man, it's good. It's so good to hear from you. And, hey, R.I.P. to the late Bobby O.J. I love Mr. Bobby O.J., and it's good to always commemorate him. He is a legend in his own right. I just want to ask you about also the playing. What day do you have to start? Do you have to start that full week, like Sunday through Saturday? Or what day is can you play?
2: Well, the contest. We play it Monday through Friday. Now, we don't do things on Saturday. We rest on Sunday. We don't play the contest on the weekend. It's Monday through Friday.
0: Okay.
2: We start at 9 a.m., 9-ish, right in there. It might be 9:01, 9:02, 9:03. You hear it. Did I do a repeat?
0: Okay.
2: So you can hear it again. So when you
0: okay,
2: hear it,
0: I'm listening because that was my...
2: Yeah.
0: Okay, that was my next question. Mm-hmm. It'll start at the hour of 8. It started at the hour of 9, Monday through Friday.
2: Yeah,
0: right?
2: Are you in Memphis? Where are you? What time zone you in? Where are you?
0: I'm in Memphis, like you.
2: Okay, so it'll be 9 a.m., Doc.
0: Okay, 9 a.m., okay, and so...
2: And then 10 more times after that, baby.
0: 10 more times.
2: After that, 10 o'clock, 11, 12... 13,
0: 14. 14. Yeah. I got it. Okay. How you know when the drawing period then? Yeah.
2: Yeah, I do all I can, man. Thank you so much for calling, man. Good luck.
0: Okay. All everybody right. Got a vote. Thank
2: you. Right. That's right, Eric. Touche. WDI, good morning. You're on the radio. Your turn. Come on. You're on the air.
1: Good morning. Good morning, world. In my city, Memphis, fine, and Shelby County, best, all the surrounding areas, whatever city you in, Lady D love all the first responders, and I do mean all. Good morning, Mayor Young. Good morning, Mayor Harris. And good morning, Mayor Marco McClain. Love you, you guys, style over here. Stan.
2: Yeah.
1: On Saturday, believe it or not, your ears should have been burning. I went to a karaoke. Little karaoke. He graduated in your name. Look, you a love this guy. He graduated from truck driving school. You know, he pushing, hauling that freight. So shout out to Antonio Faulkner. Look, he gonna be moving that freight. And shout out to Chase. I don't know if she was a truck driver or not, but Stan, you know, it's the world we live in now. Everything, people just gone crazy, I say, with everything. Even voting. What's up, KT Wells? I love Pastor Wells to keep it real. You know, he keeps it real, 100. Stand there. It's so crazy now. You know, I don't actually, I guess it's just me. I guess maybe it's me. The things that's floating around on the internet, it's hard to believe. You don't know what to believe, just like our president. I don't think he's setting up doing all of that, because this AI stuff, it's just the babies on there cussing, you know, they stand there can even put your face on somebody else's body. Mm-hmm. So all of that stuff, I don't believe in. People need to stop believing everything that they see on the internet because it's crazy. It's absolutely stupid and it's crazy.
2: Yeah, most of it is AI. Oh, Lady D, I got to run. Thank you, man, for the observation. Let me go. WDI, good morning. Go to another caller. You're on the radio.
3: Stan Bell, serving them well, pushing my power to the door. How are you doing, sir?
2: Yeah, Jackson in the action for your satisfaction. I'm doing pretty good today, man. Go right ahead.
3: All right, Stan, I got 2 points, and the list is yours, okay?
2: Okay.
3: Let me ask you this, Stan. I hope it's not too controversial. Okay. Why do we, as Americans, United States of Americans, celebrate Cinco de Mayo?
2: Well, it is kind of like I won't say it's a big to-do. But, you know, just for the culture, I guess, you know, let's celebrate with Mexican Americans, you know? I don't know.
3: But you said it happened. You said it happened in Mexico, right?
2: Yeah. Back in the 1800s.
3: So, right. So before it tried to jump on me and say that African Americans celebrate things and that, but we don't celebrate anything that happened in Africa, do we? Everything that happened to us.
2: How about apartheid?
3: We don't celebrate apartheid.
2: Ain't you glad? It ain't what it is no more?
3: But no, that didn't affect us in the United States of America.
2: We don't celebrate.
3: All the things that we celebrate happened to us right here. And we were the only people that were brought here not voluntarily. Mm. You know, but I'm not trying to be hard, but I'm just wondering why.
2: Well, there's going to be some celebrations for the day, that's for sure. Yeah.
3: And there's going to be some Negroes celebrating just drinking just for no reason.
2: Yeah, just man.
3: But anyway,
2: Give me a shot.
3: My second point. You know, I looked outside and it's raining. So that means it's going to be a low turnout today. Extremely low. But I want people to don't be discouraged because this is only the primary. That means all the riffraff people that shouldn't really be in the races, they're going to get out of the way. And is it November when we vote again or whatever it is?
2: May 5th. I'm sorry. No, today is this one. Then we vote again. I believe we have an August primary and then the general election in November.
3: So, okay. And before anybody screams at me, I generally lean toward Democrats in the local elections. Lean toward. But as it gets higher and higher, I can go either way. So there you go.
2: Yeah.
3: I hope people do go out and vote today, but if you don't get out to vote today, don't worry about it. This is only the primary. Okay?
2: All right. But I want to get out. All right. Thank you, Jackson. So I mentioned earlier there were not enough young people at the rally last evening at First Baptist Church Broad. There were some there, and granted. But I think the more important question is how engaged or how do we engage young voters? You know, and I think the people on the panel talked a little bit about that. But I don't know if the young people got a chance to really say something. I think they were introduced and that was that on that. You know, the local state NAACP, you know, factions were introduced. But I don't think they really had a time to just truly and to truly engage. Let me go delicately back to the phone line. We'll talk more about that in a little bit. WDI, good morning. You're on the radio. Clyde, is it?
4: Stand to me.
2: Gotta do all I can. Good morning.
4: First of all, I want to answer Jackson's question. Mm-hmm. You know, we celebrate everybody's holiday but our own holiday. You don't see no Hispanics marching on Martin Luther King Day. You don't see no Hispanic in the crowd last night at the church. But we always want to celebrate. And the one thing, saying these politicians, they only come to you when they need you. When they need your vote, they're at the church, they're in the neighborhood and everything. Once they get elected, they don't do nothing. Now, the Republican Party making a move on them. Here they come once again, come to the church. They want y'all help. And then said that they came and supported the neighborhood. They ain't trying to get these young folks. These young folks out here ain't doing a shooting, killing each other, nothing. And they going down the line, they going to see what's really going on in life. Take care of them.
2: Hey, Clyde, you know, here at WDI, we used to have, you know, the Save Our Sons. You know, we had that big rally. And remember, we would broadcast live from, I believe it was Hurt Village back in the day. And they would come in. We would broadcast. You know, I would drive straight over to Hurt Village. Wouldn't come to the radio station At that time, we were, I guess, on your 112 Union. They said, don't report to the studio. Report to Hurt Village. And we would allow young people to come on and express themselves, so to speak. You know, we may drop a few songs so we could talk to them, then play a song that that's relatable to what the discussion is. But the point is that we would have young people come talk. I'd have them on my show. I remember vividly. And someone would come sing, some would rap, and then we let them have that fun, and then we stop the music and then ask them the questions. You know, what makes young people want to squeeze the trigger? What makes you get so angry? So what I'm saying is we need to cultivate our youth. Give them a little bit more of a form. You know, I may have this discussion with Miss Tracy about going back to having those talk forums, because they have really, honestly, have decreased to such an extent that very little serious engagement is allowed. It wasn't packed last evening at First Baptist Church Broad. Decent crowd from what I could see. The camera would only pan and give you so much, and I was looking for them to tilt like up in the choir stand, but I didn't see a lot of that. But, you know, down on the floors, it was a decent crowd. So my question to the public media and others, those who are in this arena, in this area, in this platform, we need to do, or why don't we have more forums to engage young adults and potential voters? We just don't have adequate enough talk forums here in Memphis, I think. Really bring the young folk in. Let's just chat a while. Bobby O.J. gave me the opportunity back in 1993 when I was on K97, our sister station, to just stop the music. You know, because I was back in the day, I was banging, man, the hits and jam with them young folk. I had them. So it was kind of genius of Bobby to say, Stan, you know, he was the program operations director at that time. He said, Stan, 7 to midnight, that's when you're on. What I want you to do, when you come on at 7, right after your theme song, I want you to go straight to the phone line and get to young folks. And I would bring a couple of them in live in the studio, you know, some of my students and stuff, just kind of kick it off, you know, so to make the other young folk, you know, kind of listen. Hey, that's so-and-so up there. You know, and then we come out with them questions, man. And I told them just be as open and candid as they possibly can. Transparent. And man, it worked. I still got my letter of commendation from Bobby framed. What do we call it, man? Man, he gave it a name. Save Our Sons, I guess. And so we need to go back to that, I think. I'm going to have a conversation with our program director about bringing that back. Let me take a break. I'll be right back. Hang on, callers. I'm going to get to you in just a matter of moments. All right, 29 minutes past the hour.
29: 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Juicy. The single Juicy Fruit was the only gold single for the group, who placed two more top 10 singles on the R&B charts in the decade of the 1980s. The single hung around on the R&B charts for 26 consecutive weeks. The song also missed being the number one song of the year on the R&B charts in the year of 1983 by 1 week. 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I'm R&B historian Tyrone Dubois for the Heart and Soul of Memphis 1070, WDIA.
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0: songs you wish you could find. We're thinking of them crates and dusting them off. With the heart and soul of Memphis, 1070 WDIA.
1: Hey. Let's go right. Turn my mic up a little bit. Yeah, thank you. Let's go right back to the phone line. WDIA, good morning. You're on the radio. Yeah. Oh, I'm turning it down a little bit. No background noise, please, sir. Unless you're driving a drop top. You ain't doing that in this weather. You're on the radio.
2: Bell ringing, starting there.
1: Mr. Armstrong, what up, Deacon? Corey from Cole.
2: Oh, definitely, sir. How you doing, sir?
1: Oh, man, all is well, man. How about yourself?
2: All right. Primaries. I don't vote in those because you have to declare a party affiliation when you vote primary. And I always wait till the general election to vote because I might vote this side, that side, that side, but you go in there, you declare a party affiliation, that's going to give you that party's ballot.
1: Yeah. Most states do require that you indicate your party affiliation if you want to vote in the primary, right?
2: Yes, sir.
1: You're right.
2: And Stan, you posed the question, what is it going to take to engage our youngsters?
1: Uh-huh.
2: It's going to start in the confinement of them four walls, what we call a home. Mm. I mean, my kids from pup stuff, it was a family thing on election night that we go vote. And my baby, she's disappointed. She'll be 18 next Tuesday. But I told her she will get to vote in the general election because they registered them already down out there at Germantown High. They registered all the seniors girls registered last week to vote, you know. Yeah. So, but my theory, the engagement is going to start in the house, in the home. Saying peace, love, and prosperity to the 38619. Man, I'm out here just enjoying this liquid sunshine, man, doing what I make it do what I do.
1: Yeah.
2: Have a totally entire day to all.
1: You too, Mr. Armstrong. Appreciate that. And back to the phone lines we go. WDIA, good morning. You're next on the radio. Talk to us. Go ahead.
3: Good morning, Stanley. How you doing?
1: Big Kahuna. Pretty good, man. Thanks for calling. You're on the radio. Go ahead.
3: Yeah, I'm down here in Biloxi having a good time.
1: Kick back. Is it raining down there?
3: New, right?
1: Oh, man. Oh, absolutely. Man, I'm envious. All right, go ahead.
3: The reason I called in, you did put that microphone up and let it get some rest. I saw you work that mic so hard, it had smoke coming from it Saturday. I got to admit one thing, you know, you definitely put that mic to work. You all over the place. And when people hire you to do a job, you definitely do it well. I got to give you a props on that. I had a good time Saturday.
1: Yeah, it was a great function. Derby Day with the Queen Riders. Yeah, with the Corvette Riders.
3: Absolutely. With my daughter and I and all of that good stuff. And she driving her University of Memphis Blue C8 and all that good stuff.
1: So, I saw that pretty thing out there. I'm talking about the car though. I saw that. That's a C8. That thing nice. She had the outfit to match, too, didn't she?
3: She believed in all of that. But actually, I have never rode in it.
1: Really?
3: And never will.
1: Oh, no. Never say never. What, it's too low for you?
3: It's too low, and my daughter with that lead foot, she'll never wreck me in it. I'll tell you that right now.
1: Big Hood, how tall are you? You about 6'3", aren't you?
3: Yep, 6'3". Yeah. Absolutely.
1: So I'm 6 even. You still can get in that thing, man. Getting in is okay. It's just getting out. Ask your daughter to teach you how to get out. Yeah.
3: Absolutely. But like I said, again, I had a great time Saturday and keep doing what you're doing. And remember, folks, and this is the Stan Bell Morning Show featuring the talented Stan Bell. And by the way, get ready for $5 a gallon gas. 1070 WDIA. Thank you very much.
1: All right, you take care of Biloxi, man. Kick back on that beach, man. Get in the casino and eat some good seafood. Back to the phone lines we go. WDIA, good morning. You're on the radio. Who's next? Yeah.
4: Hey, terrific. It's not a terrific Tuesday. The guys are crying about what's happening to us up in Nashville.
1: That's what's happening. Mother Nature.
4: It's a shame. It's a shame. But, you know, it's nothing but Project 2025 and Jim Crow. That's what it's all about.
1: I agree.
4: They told us. Yes, they told us in Project 2025 what was going to be happening, and it's happening. And, you know, I'm so sad about it because we really don't have anybody down here on earth to have our back. Really, these judges, they are crooked. The Supreme Court is totally crooked. You know, so it's just sad. It is just sad. But it's history repeating itself.
1: Yeah.
4: So as somebody used to say, I think that's your saying, let's buckle up, buttercup.
1: Yeah. And being tight.
4: Put our knees on the ground.
1: Mm.
4: Thank you, Stan.
1: Yeah, later for boots on the ground, knees on the ground. This WDI listener writes, good morning, Stan. These Republicans need a major shakedown to expose some of these skeletons in their closets. Why are our representatives in Nashville on the Hill when it seems as though they never accomplish anything? It's the Republicans' way or no way, it seems. Ms. McNeil, give me that phone. Hold on, wait a minute. Did I ever pick up on this one? WDI, good morning. You're on the radio. Thanks for waiting. I'm sorry. You're on now. Go ahead.
2: Oh, it's good, Sam, man. That's what I do. I'm almost the main event anyway, because it's a fact. That's how they're brewing, and you got that from there, so it's good.
1: All right.
2: yeah, it's all good, bro.
1: All right, Doc, go ahead.
2: I just be doing me on the airway.
1: How you flowing, Doc?
2: And been knowing how to do it.
1: Uh-huh.
2: Saying, look, yeah. I don't want to talk about no rules. I don't want to talk about no. I would talk about the goon because, simple fact, I know I got some haters and goons anyway. And saying thing is, mm-hmm. Look, I seen on the news a young lady. Man, the guy killed this girlfriend, and she was a pretty girl, and he killed this girl. I don't know why he was. The guy was like, he looked like out there anyway. But they try to blame all this stuff on these drugs they smoking. Mm. But thing is, saying them folks being ain't right, man. When they kill somebody, thing is, I don't like murder. And I don't like no thief. I don't like no hater. None of that crap. The hater though ain't gonna hate. He ain't gonna do nothing good to you. He just gonna hate and talk about you behind your back. All that high five cows. But that's it. But I've been knowing this. I'm 66 years old, and I know what to say and how to say. And then they're saying that's what the haters do. But a murder and a pervert and a rapist, them two things I just now ain't saying, they kind of blend together. Because simple fact, when you rape a woman, they gonna give you damn their life in prison. Because simple fact, I don't think a man should never violate a woman, period. And thing is, if you can't get a woman on your own, but you want to rape her, you're a sick individual. You shouldn't have never been out here in these streets like that anyway. And same thing for a murder. I don't like people that kill people, and sometimes they kill people for no reason. That's the bottom line. You can't even argue with people these days. I stay in my lane, staying. I stay pinto down, and I don't get down with no devil make goons and haters.
1: All right, I got to run. Other than that, you got to cross very articulately in your own way. Back to the phone line. WDI, good morning. You're on the radio. Common man. Yes, sir.
5: Hey, what's going on, Stan? Good morning,
1: man. You got it. Morning to you as well. What's on?
5: All right. Mm-hmm. All right. You know, Stan, traditionally, the kids were raised in the homes. But nowadays, homes are not homes like they used to be when we were being raised.
1: Right.
5: I think that it would be a great idea if you talked to Tracy about trying to engage with the younger kids, have some to come in, let them express themselves, allow people to call in and try to speak with them that maybe have walked in the shoes that they're attempted to walk in.
1: Yeah.
5: It'll be an opportunity to try to engage with them and offer them a little advice, you know, or whatever. So I think it'll be great if you do that.
1: I'm deeply considering that. Yeah, we have weekly meetings, so I'll probably bring it up maybe in today's meeting, matter of fact.
5: Yeah. You know, the truth is, man, you know, we know that the household is not the way it should be, so we have to try to figure out what can we do to try to help,
1: right.
5: You know.
1: Right.
5: So I get that thumbs up, two thumbs up.
1: Yeah. Thank you so much, Common
5: Appreciate
1: Man.
5: Appreciate you, Stan.
1: Yeah. Yeah, it does. It starts at home, but like this Common Man, you know, kind of said, yeah, it's a different kind of home now. Yeah, that's deep right there, Common. It is a different kind of home. We don't have many of the traditional, you know, mama trying to make a living, got a job, daddy working, maybe two or three jobs. You know, but you've got to impart something while you're there. Maybe I tried it. I tried doing this, and I still do it with my family. I put up subliminal messages around the house, basically scripture, you know, just a little subliminal, you know, just have it around the house. Maybe, you know, something in a frame in the kitchen, because you know that's where the boys go, where the kids go. They're going to be in that kitchen. But, you know, and just little stuff that I can't impart sometimes, you know, but they'll see it. For instance, Proverbs 3. Is it Proverbs? Is it third chapter, verses 3 through 5, 3, 4, and 5? You know what I'm talking about? And all that ways of knowledge. Anyway, but I have that up, you know, because it's just, you want them to be aware some kind of way. If they don't hear from you, they just can see it. And then if you want to teach character, you got to have it around the house, talk stand. I'm getting information about a shooting reported at an Orange Mound Club last evening. Man, who got a party at the club on a Monday night? I'm still trying to, you know, regroup from the weekend. You got a party, what, Monday night live or something? I was watching Jarita Patterson for a minute today over at News Channel 3. Good morning, Jarita. I need to put you back on the desk on the set, though, but that's another thing. You're doing a good job out there in the, you know, but I'm just in the field. But yeah, I miss you at the desk, but I ain't going to start that. You do both well. But I was watching, you know, I was watching News Channel 3 this morning. You know, I like Todd Demers, how he plainly puts the weather out there. I do. I'm waiting on Lindsay to get back, but I ain't gonna start nothing. Jarita said something today about a shooting last night at a club in Orange Mound. Police called on the scene, said they responded to the shooting. What's the club? I ain't gonna call a club name. I got it here, but I'm not gonna do him or her like that. I'm not going to do that to the ownership. But it's in the 2600 block of Carnes Avenue. Said it happened just minutes before 11:30. You know what Rich Pryor used to say, don't nothing jump off to 11:30. 11:30, we're going to pitch it. Well, it's still unclear, Jarita says, who fired the shot, so if anyone was injured as a result of it. So I'm going to ask, I'm going to say it like Stormy used to say it. If you have anything, if you know anything, you got any information that could help police, call Crime Stoppers. 901-528-CASH. 901-528-CASH. You know, probably some of our young folk acting up again at a nightclub on a Monday night. Really? What y'all having, man, on a Monday night? So, crime is everywhere. It's ubiquitous. Yes, I think it does start in the home. I do. There's a different type of home. You're right, Common Man. Everybody listen, you know that. But as I said once, I'll say it again. The cure to crime is not in the electric chair. It's in the high chair.
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7: 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Oh, my goodness. 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

0: I was at First Baptist last night.
1: Oh, okay.
0: And I just wanted to make this statement. It was pretty much something that the NAACP was pushing. Mm-hmm. And one of the things I was hoping for, because I didn't get a chance to speak, and I wanted them to have open mic, yeah. but they didn't do that. Yeah. They had some ministers and some of the politicians was there, you know, doing the talking.
2: Yeah.
0: But this is what I hear people already early voted. I always early vote. But this is what I want to ask the Republicans. The Republicans are trying to take over this district, and they want the whole state, I guess, to turn red. But let me just ask this one question to those who are Republican. I have never. I'm 77 years old, Stan. I was at the convention. I've been involved in politics ever since 1968. I was in Chicago up there when Daley was the mayor.
2: Yeah.
0: And if anybody wants to read about what was happening in Chicago 68, when he turned that police department loose on those demonstrators against the war, and sad to say, in 69, I found myself in the war in Vietnam. I said, goodness. But this is the thing. Tell me, the Republicans, I have never voted for a Republican. And I vote in every year. I vote every time I can vote. And I just want to know, what have Republicans did for this district that made this district better? Send the task force into Memphis? I just like to know. Maybe I've been asleep over these years and didn't see the greatness of the Republican Party. But all those Aryan nations and Klan and all those people mixed in there, they love us? That's the question I want to know. Those are the people you want to vote along with? Mm. What have they did for Memphis, Tennessee? Make this city great. Mm. I just want to know. Somebody, please educate me. I hear Clyde and Denver and all these other so-called black folks calling. Tell me why didn't I press a button in the voting booth for a Republican? I ain't seen but three Republicans, three Republicans in my entire life that I felt ever did anything for us. McCain was the last one because he helped Obama get the Affordable Care Act passed. Mm-hmm. And Eisenhower helped with the military integration. And let me see. And then Abraham Lincoln. So tell me some of the other great ones that can do something for us as a race.
2: I think somebody,
0: I don't know who they are.
2: Yeah. All right. Maybe someone will answer that for you. But I do know we were taken back when Governor Lee had that special session, man. Late Friday. So we was kind of scrambling, wondering what's going on, man. A lot of pressure right there from 47 to make him want to do that. He says he wanted to ensure our congressional districts accurately reflect the will of Tennessee voters. I'm not so sure about that. Back to the phone lines we go. Thank you, Orlando. WDI, good morning. You're on the radio. Then I got to take a quick break. Then we're going to wrap it up. Go ahead.
3: Good morning, Stan Bell, the Bell Ringer. This is Patricia Taylor.
2: Miss Patricia Taylor.
3: Thank you for taking my call.
2: You're welcome. Go ahead.
3: Yeah, I just like to say, Bobby, OJ was pretty awesome, but he would be so proud of you. You're doing an awesome job. Mm-hmm. Awesome. Mm-hmm. I remember when you was in Hearst Village, and you are the bell ringer.
2: Mm-hmm. You remember that? Wow.
3: Yes, I lived in Hearst Village.
2: Did you?
3: Yeah.
2: Hold on.
3: Yes.
2: Were you an F unit? What unit were you in? What?
3: I was over there on Old Thomas Side.
2: On the Thomas Side?
3: Old Thomas.
2: Yeah, because we were right there. Well, they had us camped right there. I think we were on the Thomas Side.
3: Yes. When they, I was raised the pennies. I started that. Hmm. I did a lot of things in Hearst Village.
2: Yeah, thank you.
3: Me and my children.
2: Thank you. Yeah.
3: And you are so awesome.
2: Bless you.
3: And I just want to shout out to all those Tauruses. You're doing awesome.
2: Thank you. I receive it.
3: You are the bell ringer.
2: Right.
3: Thank you so much for taking my call.
2: Yeah. You're more than welcome. You know, Did you say something, ma'am? Go ahead. I didn't mean to cut you off. You good?
3: Yeah, WDI helped so many. Mm. And me and my husband, we listen to it day in and day out.
2: That's how you do it. Yeah, lock us in. And rip the knob.

0: Abaf. Shoot. Thank you so much.
1: Yeah.
0: All right.
1: Thank you. Have a blessing.
0: You as well. Man, I can't do nothing but take a break after that. She done went, took me back to Hurt Village. That was 93, I believe. Wow. All right. Thank you so much for that. Yeah. We still goodwill. As long as I'm in this air chair, I could be out tomorrow. But I would hope that we would still go back to what Nat D. Williams, Professor Nat Dowd, Talk Stan Williams was all about. And A.C. Muha Williams and Mark Stansberry and Robert Honeyboy Thomas and, you know, and the Al Forts and Nelsons were all about. And the Bill Atkins even. And Martha Jean, the Queen. We could just go back to the Rufus Thomas, J. Michael, Fred Hollywood Moore. I go on and on. I'm off the dome with this thing because you got the right one in the seat. This is not by happenstance. I'm not gloating. But this is not by happenstance that I'm occupying this seat. God rest the soul of Bobby O.J. I got a job to do. Let me take a break. You're in the heart and soul of Memphis. 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
19: 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WDIA, good morning. You're on the radio. Junebug.
20: What do you say there, Mr. Bell?
19: Junebug in your neighborhood. How you doing, Doug?
20: Oh, yeah. Hey, man, I just want to piggyback here a little bit, man. Karma, man, was dead on point. These homes are just not homes anymore. They're just houses, you know. These people ain't raising these kids, man. Yeah. And they supposed to be our future, Stan. And it's kind of scary to think that they are the future, man. And, I mean, you know, we'll be long gone and the world will be in their hands and... Mm. Way some of them being brought up, I mean, I hate to even imagine it, Stan.
19: Yeah.
20: I mean, they got computers raising them all. It's AI. Everybody want to be a rapper, want to be a gangster, a killer. They just don't have dreams and aspirations anymore, Stan.
19: Yeah. It's a different kind of home.
20: So.
19: Yeah.
20: Yeah. So I hope you can, when you talk to Tracy, I hope she, you know, hear you out and y'all can get some of them community events back together, man, because I think that the BIA has done a lot of great things, you know. Well, I know they have. Like back in the day, they used to always do something, but Bada would always put something together. But, you know, everybody got a boss, you know. We all got to answer to somebody. Even if we the boss, we got to answer to the customer.
19: Right.
20: So
19: that's right.
20: Hopefully they'll listen to you and you'll get it done. I know you're going to get them boots on the ground, Stan. I ain't going to hold you up, man. I'm going to catch you on the rebound.
19: Boots on the ground, knees on the ground, all that stuff. Yeah, appreciate that. But we got to put in the work. Thank you, Junebug. Yeah. I'm going to share this. I'm going to give a tip to some parents, basically fathers, though. I've said on the radio before, fathers are the family role model, whether they accept the job or not. And see, the men are really the key. Mamas can only do so much. Yes, they nurture and they cook and they clean, sew, air traffic control, everything. But it's the father that is absent from the home, man. I thank God every day, man, that I was able to last this thing out, stick it out with my wife. And who is the mother of my three children? Because it ain't easy. And here's the tip that I want to give. Stick it out, fellas. Stick with it. Don't quit it. You'll get it. And if you're a father figure, whatever, whomever, here's the key to what you got to do early. Now, it might be too late, but it really is never too late. Here's the thing that I did. And I don't know if this sounds too mushy,
0: for a man to be doing. Well, you know what I used to do? I would hug my boys. I'm serious. And I hugged them a long time. You know, just like Bobby Womack, you got to make them feel it every time, boy. See, that's what I would do when they were coming up. I would hold them close. See, if you got that close relationship and you get that thing rooted in them, they might stray. But they're coming on back. So you hold a child close. Try that. As a matter of fact, hold them close to your heart. And let them have the idea when it's time to move to the other end of the sofa. But at the beginning, you need to hold your child. I'll hold my children so long. I mean, I'm talking about the length of the hold and the hug, but I'm talking about as they got older, I still bring them in to me. Come on now. But you do it how you want to do it. But I'm telling you, it worked. It worked. That touch, man. The Bible says redeeming the time. Talk, Stan. I'm over in Ephesians right now, 5th chapter, 16th verse. Redeeming the time. You read the rest. It's in your Bible. Let me go back to the phone. Let me go back to the phone line. Let me go here. WDI, good morning. You're on the radio. Go ahead. Yeah, out of town line, 833 number. Who goes there?
1: Extraordinaire. Good morning, sir.
0: All right, Denver. All right, man. You in. You put you in, coach.
1: Yes, sir. I know you pressed the time, yeah. So I'll make this very okay. Fast.
0: Uh-huh.
1: To answer Mr. Orlando's question, it's amazing. What has the Republican done for the black people in Shelby County? Nothing. Explain to me, how can they do something if you good black folks don't ever vote for them? What they done for us? You continually vote for black folks and or Democrats that have done absolutely nothing. They gave you the worst school system in the state of Tennessee. High poverty, high crime, low education, and yet it's still the racist white Republicans' fault. How, sir? If your party is in charge, Mr. Bell, when you took that job after the transition of the great maestro himself, Mr. Bobby O.J., you took the show to another level. You didn't sit around complaining about what the show used to be, what the show would have been had they picked somebody else. You did your job. You did it thoroughly. You executed it with proficiency, and you did what you were hired to do. Yet, black folks continue to vote for people that do absolutely nothing. If the mayor, from the mayor all the way down to the neighborhood dog catcher in Memphis is a Democrat, why is it that Memphians still sit around and complain about the Republicans? They're racist. The Supreme Court decision, and I'll make it very fast, it was based off of fairness. I know Democrats don't appreciate that. We're only when it's dealing with diversity, equity, and inclusion. That's fair. Oh, you got to be fair. But when the Supreme Court made the decision, they said that the districting must be fair and cannot be done based off of race. But yet, Nurse Beverly, it's Jim Crow, and they try to take us back to slavery. How? When they're giving you exactly what we've been begging for, fairness. Dr. King said, I look for the day that I'm judged by the content of my character and not the color of my skin. But for some reason, the Democratic Party now is all about the color of your skin. Somebody make it make sense. Mr. Bell, that mix this morning was off the chain. Thank you so much, sir.
0: Thank you. Thank you, David. Thank you for making it. My question is this. I got to go. Why can't these, our black politicians, why can't our black politicians advocate for total economic control of the black community? That's all I'm asking of you. So how can we address crime without addressing poverty? I don't know why they won't listen to us down there, up there on the hill in the 615. Davidson County. It seems like they don't. Our request falls on deaf ears, but they're trying, so I'll give them that. All right, let me get out of here. Let me say a couple of things before I go. Go VOTE. Polls remain open until 7. If you're in line, they can't turn you away, can't turn you back, can't say we closed. If you're in line, you know, by 7, you're okay, you're good. Now, don't come running up there at 7:05. I was already here. What y'all talking about? We closed, see? Always looking for an excuse. This WDI listener writes, subject space, our future. Good morning, Stan. You mentioned the work that you did during your time at K97. The highlight of our day when we were kids was running home from school and listening to your show, especially the roll call. I have a high schooler now, and on the drive in, we listen to the roll call together and dance. Thank you for the seeds that you planted years ago. Praying for more people that are willing to step up and empower our youth. Signed, Crystal Brown. Crystal with a K. Thank you so much for that. I said at Manassas High at the Alumni Association Unity Brunch a few weeks back. I said, our children are not the future. They are our right now. And I meant that. I know what George Benson sings in the song and Whitney Houston on the cover. I believe the children are the future. These don't well. I know, but no. It's a new day. Yes, they are the future, but they are our right now. Thank you, WDI listeners. I got to go. Thank you so much, callers, those who email, and those who listen all the time but never call me. I love you, too. Can we do it all again tomorrow morning at 6, another Stan Bell Morning Show? I'll be right here. Rest of the hour, the best songs in the world, like this one. I want y'all to keep it dry, be safe, be careful out there. Bev Johnson is up at 11. Stormy T Experience 3-7. Remember, it's nice to be important, but it's more important to be nice.

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Good morning, good morning, good morning, and welcome in to WDIA, the Bev Johnson Show. It is indeed a pleasure to have you with us once again on this Tuesday, May 5th, Election Day. Election Day, Cinco de Mayo Day. But anyway, 2026, enjoy this fabulous day today. Get ready to put your ears on. Hadn't been with me for a while, but my sister friend is back in the house, Miss Priscilla Reed, who is the director of home buyer education and certified HUD counselor from United Housing, is here today. If you have a question or two for Priscilla this day, our numbers are 901-535-9342, 800-503-9342, 833-535-9342 will get you in to us. Second hour, we'll be talking with our expert. We'll be back in the house, Mr. Willie Jacobs, to help you with your final expense planning. So get ready for that. And if this day, this here day, Tuesday, May 5th, 2026 is your birthday. Happy birthday to each and every one of y'all out there who may be celebrating a birthday on today. You know what we say. Go out and celebrate your life. You better. You better. When we come back, we'll talk with our sister friend, Miss Priscilla Reed of United Housing. Next, with me, Bev Johnson, on The Bev Johnson Show on WDIA.

0: IA, The Bev Johnson Show. I'm Bev. It is indeed a pleasure to have you with us once again on this rainy Tuesday, May 5th, 2026. Before I talk to my guests, I told y'all, hope y'all did early voting because it's raining. And I know, see, this rain is going to, don't let the rain stop y'all. Go and vote. You have until 7 o'clock this evening. You have until 7 o'clock this evening to go vote. See, that's why I tell you all, vote early. You can vote anywhere. Today, you have to go to your assigned precinct. You have to go to your assigned precinct. So go. If you didn't vote, go vote. It's important. But see, next time, y'all do some early voting because we don't know how the weather will be. And during early voting, we had some great weather. But it's pouring down out there. It's coming down, y'all. But don't let the rain stop you. Please go and vote. Please, please go and vote. You have until 7 o'clock this evening. So maybe this evening the rain will slack up. But anyway, I had to say that. That's my WDIA goodwill announcement. And let me say good morning, my girl, back to IMC now. Miss Priscilla Reed, where you been, sister?
1: I've been here.
0: How you doing, Priscilla?
1: I'm doing well, Bev. How are you?
0: I'm doing well today. I've been missing you, Priscilla.
1: I've been missing you, Bev. Okay. What's up with that?
0: I don't know.
1: Better.
0: I know.
1: Okay.
0: And Priscilla Reed, let me say for our first-time listeners, Priscilla is the director of the Home Buyer Education Department, and she's a certified HUD counseling with United Housing. And Priscilla, I have not seen you since you all moved into your new location.
1: I know, right? I guess I've been attached.
0: How do you like it?
1: Love it.
0: Do you?
1: Yeah, I love it. You got to come by and visit. We have an open house.
0: I need to come by, yeah.
1: Open house going to be, I think, June 4th. I think
0: okay.
1: That's what Amy told me.
0: Okay.
1: But come by because yeah. You got to see the facility. It's very nice.
0: I want to see it, yeah.
1: Yeah, we'd have moved up like to Jefferson a little bit, you know?
0: Yeah. Moving on up to the east side.
1: Yeah. But it's very nice.
0: Okay.
1: It's in Binghamton.
0: Uh-huh.
1: And so the whole building was gutted and redone. And so it's very, very good working atmosphere. So we love it. And so we hoping that, you know, people can come out and actually see where we are. But it's very nice. And we're in the neighborhood now, which, you know, we're not like in a business community. We're in the neighborhood, actually. And so
0: yeah.
1: People live across the street around us and everything.
0: Oh, good.
1: So it's very inviting.
0: Okay.
1: So, yeah, it's very nice.
0: Good.
1: Yeah, and Amy was so nice to me. She gave me a very nice office.
0: What?
1: She,
0: I need to come see your office.
1: She's trying to come keep me from retiring.
0: That's yeah, I know. Yeah, you can't retire yet, sister.
1: Yeah.
0: I know. You say, yeah, well, yeah, but.
1: Well, I don't know. If this gas keep going up, ain't nobody going to retire.
0: You got that right, sister. You got that right, Priscilla.
1: I know.
0: Well, welcome in, Priscilla, because you always have good information to share. And what do you want to focus on today from United House?
1: Well, Happy New Year. I haven't seen you yet.
0: I know. Happy New Year
1: to everybody out there that's listening to my voice. And thank you, guys, for supporting United House throughout the whole year of 2025. And we hope to see you guys this year and support us again this year. But I was thinking about the subject, and today I want to talk about equity. It's in my spirit to talk about equity. We always talk about people buying homes and getting homes. But let's talk about equity, because that's one of the main reasons a lot of people purchase home, because they want equity. And so we hear that word thrown around a lot, and some people just don't know what that means, or they do know what that means, but they need more clarification about equity. And I'm here to do that today.
0: Okay.
1: So I want to talk about that. And,
0: yes. I think that's a good topic because people, as you said, Priscilla, people hear the word and they don't know what it means.
1: Yes, exactly. So I want to talk about that. So I guess I'll start out to actually defining what equity is. So
0: yes.
1: Equity is the difference between what your home is worth and what you owe on the loan. So, for example, if your home is worth $200,000 and you owe $120,000, then you have $80,000 of equity available to you. Let me stress that you have $80,000. So the difference on what you actually, what the house is worth, minus what you owe on your loan, that's the difference is the equity that you have that's available to you. That's what I'm saying.
0: Mm-hmm.
1: So the equity is real wealth, right? And so if you don't owe nothing on your house, then all the equity is available to you. So if your house worth $200,000 and you don't have no liens or no anybody, then all of your value is your equity, and it's open to you. And there are ways to get it, of course. Mm-hmm. And we don't discourage that. However, I kind of want to talk about some of the risk involved and in and outs about,
0: okay,
1: about the equity. But let me talk about, you know, how you accumulate equity. How, okay, how do you free up your equity?
0: Uh-huh.
1: So when you initially buy a house, of course, they're going to do an appraisal.
0: Yeah.
1: And so then you're going to take out a loan. And so, again, your loan amount minus your appraised value is the equity you have available to you.
0: Mm-hmm.
1: And now, when you make a mortgage payment, so you make that first mortgage payment, some of that payment is going to go towards the interest. Well, a lot of it is going to go towards interest. But then some of it is going to go towards the balance of your loan. And as you pay down your balance, then, of course, more equity is being freed up for you.
0: Okay.
1: You know what I'm saying? So every time you make a payment, it's going to decrease your balance, which is going to increase the available equity for yourself.
0: Mm-hmm.
1: And every month that you do that, that's what's going to happen.
0: Mm-hmm.
1: And so so that equity that you have that's available to you, you know, can I get it out? A lot of people ask me, can I get some equity out of my house? You absolutely can. However, you know, you can't just walk into the bank and say, well, Ms. Reed told me I got $80,000 of equity in my house and I want it out.
0: Right.
1: And so they're going to say, well, that is so good for you, you know, but mm-hmm. you need to fill out this application.
0: Right.
1: Right. So you do have to fill out an application. And yes, they're going to pull your credit. And yes, it is a loan. And yes, you have to pay it back with interest. If you want your equity out of your house and you do not want to pay it back, then you must sell your home.
0: Mm.
1: That's the only way to get it out without borrowing it.
0: And you have to sell your home.
1: You have to sell your home. There's only two ways to get the equity out of your house.
0: Okay.
1: You either have to borrow mm-hmm. against it
0: mm-hmm.
1: or sell your home.
0: Mm-hmm.
1: So if you sell your home, mm-hmm. let's say, for example, you say, well, I'll sell my home.
0: Mm-hmm.
1: Your house worth $200,000.
0: Mm-hmm.
1: You owe the bank $150,000, right?
0: Mm-hmm.
1: Then so when you sell your house, you got to pay off the bank. Sold the house for $200,000. Pay off the $150,000 loan. So now you got the $50,000. You can walk away with the $50,000,
0: mm-hmm.
1: right?
0: Mm-hmm.
1: If you don't owe anything, you sell your house for $200,000, you have nobody to pay off, mm-hmm. then you walk away with all your equity because you don't have to pay off a lien.
0: Mm-hmm.
1: So
0: mm-hmm.
1: that's how that works. And so people talk about equity all the time.
0: Right.
1: And so I wanted to kind of clarify that because it is money that's available to you. But again, you can't just walk into a lender and say, I want my equity because I got you this amount of money in my house. No,
0: right.
1: It's a qualifying thing.
0: Right.
1: And even then, they're not going to give you all of it. If you have $8,000 available to you, they're only going to give you a certain percentage of it anyway. Right. So you're mm-hmm. not going to walk away with all of it. Mm-hmm. But then there is some risk involved for the homeowner. That's
0: okay.
1: The things I want to talk about. You know, you can get your. Well, let me talk about some of the things that people that wants to get their equity out, what they can get it out for.
0: Okay.
1: You know, they can get it out for cash. If you want just cash in hand, you can
0: mm-hmm.
1: do that.
0: Mm-hmm.
1: For finance and education, for handling emergencies, to start a business, for home improvements, to consolidate debts, to buy another house. So your equity can be used for numerous of things,
0: mm-hmm.
1: right? But the thing is now, I want to say to anybody that's out there listening, well, you know, I want to get some of my equity. Now, they're going to put a lien on your home. So if you go and get equity out of your house, there will be a lien on your house. Now, if you already have a mortgage,
0: mm-hmm.
1: then this will be called a second lien.
0: Wow.
1: Right, because you already got that first
0: so
1: mortgage.
0: So you already have a mortgage because, and that, let's explain this,
1: okay,
0: Priscilla, because if you already have a mortgage, that means you're paying.
1: Mm-hmm.
0: You're paying that company who let you borrow the money
1: right.
0: to get the house, right?
1: Exactly.
0: It's a
1: exactly.
0: borrow.
1: It's borrow, right?
0: Until you pay it off.
1: So if you were to go and pull your deed, let's say you borrow the house, you borrow the money from a lender to buy this house.
0: Mm-hmm.
1: And so, of course, that's the first mortgage lien holder. And so what happens is that they have a lien on your deed that's sitting over in the registrar office.
0: Mm-hmm.
1: It has a lien on there. And that lien is saying to them, hey, these people owe me. And until they pay me back, their deed is not free and clear because mm-hmm. they owe me. I have the rights to this house if they were to default.
0: Mm-hmm.
1: So that's why that lien is sitting there. Now, once you pay that mortgage off,
0: mm-hmm.
1: then the lender is going to send you a release of lien to the registrar office and say, hey, they have satisfied their debt.
0: Okay.
1: Take my lien off.
0: Okay.
1: And so now your house is free and clear. So now you don't have any liens.
0: Mm-hmm.
1: And so when you're free and clear of liens, all of your equity, well, the house is valued at, all that equity belongs to you. You know, and mm-hmm. so you can, if you want it, but if you want to get some of it out, mm-hmm. again, there's only two ways. Sell the house or borrow against it. Okay, mm-hmm. so keep that in mind, because some people think it gets walking to a bank and say, I want some of my equity. You know, and it's like, okay, well, they'd be more than happy to give it to you, because they're going to make interest off it. But, you know, you have to qualify.
0: Right.
1: They're going to pull your credit. You have to be able to repay back the loan. And if you can't repay back the loan, then, of course, they can confiscate your home. So, and I give you a good example.
0: Okay.
1: Of someone that owned a house free and clear. So you own your home free and clear.
0: Mm-hmm.
1: And you have, you know, your house is worth $300,000. That's good. You got $300,000. That house is $300 sitting in your house. $300,000. Because your home is, you have no liens. It's all yours. You decide one day, well, I want to go and do some home improvement.
0: Right.
1: So you go down there and you apply for a home equity line of credit or loan. And then, so the bank qualifies you and say, well, yes, of course, they do an appraisal, making sure, you know, the value is there. Mm-hmm. And they're not going to give you all of it again. And so let's say you probably want, what, let's say $50,000. I'm just throwing a figure out there.
0: Right.
1: You know, I'm going to get $50,000. So you get $50,000. Now, the day that you sign that note, you will not get the check the same day. Let me tell you why.
0: Why?
1: There is a provision called right of rescission. So, y'all right?
0: Mm-hmm.
1: The federal government allows you as a homeowner 3 days to think about whether or not you want to go ahead on and get to do this loan. Why? Because you added more debt to yourself and you're putting your house further in debt.
0: Mm.
1: So they want you to really think about, is this something you really want to do? Especially your house paid off.
0: Yeah.
1: I mean, your house paid off. You thinking like, well, do I really want, you know, to get this loan? Because,
0: right. yeah.
1: you know, especially if you're trying to retire or you are retired.
0: Uh-huh.
1: And you're thinking, you know, but of course you need some home improvement. You're still thinking, now, can I really afford to do this? And so, and you have 3 days to think about it. And they call it right of rescission.
0: Mm-hmm.
1: And so you got those 3 days. And if you decide that you don't want to do it within those 3 days, you can call the lender and say, hey, you can forget it. I'm not going to do it. Even though you've signed that note already, mm-hmm. I'm not going to do it. And they destroy everything and it's all good. Or you can waive your right of rescission. You can say, well, I don't need no right of rescission. I know what I want. I'm going to get it. Go and give me the loan, you know. And they will do that. And so if you were to take the loan, which is okay,
0: mm-hmm.
1: you know, now, again, you're going to have a lien. The bank is going to send you're going to have a lien on your house. So now where you had zero liens, because your house was paid free and clear,
0: uh-huh.
1: now you got a $50,000 lien on your house. Okay?
0: Mm-hmm.
1: Now, let's just say you've been paying good for 5 years, because I don't know what your terms of your loan is going to be. But let's say it's a 10-year loan.
0: Mm-hmm.
1: And so you've been paying good for 5 years, and then let's say that fifth year something happens. And you cannot fulfill this obligation anymore. So the question is, what happens, Ms. Reed? Can they take my house? Absolutely can. They can foreclose on your home for that, forever the balance is of that loan. They can take your whole house. You see what I'm saying?
0: Wow.
1: Right.
0: Okay.
1: So that's why we stress, you know, to think about, you know, when you talk about getting money out of your house, to really think about this, something you really should do or need to do now.
0: Mm-hmm.
1: So you got to be very, because when you start to accumulate a lot of equity, you start to get a lot of solicitation from lenders and stuff. Say, hey, come get a line of credit. So what's a line of credit? People are like, what's a line of credit? So a line of credit is actually a credit card that's attached to your home. You know, so they give you a credit card with a certain balance amount, you know, it's probably a certain balance, right? And so you carry that credit card around with you. But, you know, you don't start paying it back until you start using that credit card. That's a line of credit. So give you a line of credit for you to be able to use, you know, against your house, mm-hmm. against your equity if you want that. But my whole objective today is to just really talk to people out there, you know, for those who've been inquiring and want to, you know, tap into their equity and think about tap into your equity. Let me say that. We're getting ready to start a quarterly workshop called okay. Tap Into Your Equity.
0: Okay.
1: And so we'll be announcing it probably the next time we're on the air when you the exact date.
0: Mm-hmm.
1: And we invite, you know, homeowners to come out and learn all about their equity and talk to our counselors and sit down one-on-one and let's see, you know, is it feasible for you to tap into your equity? Let's, mm-hmm. you know, let it make sense. You know what I'm saying? Let's talk about it And then once we determine, you know, this is a good thing for you, or, you know, if you think it's, well, actually, the ultimate decision is Jerry, but if you think it's something you want to do, then we'll help, you know, help identify lenders, you know, that has a good rate and whatever, those type things. So you can, you know, tap into your equity. But the thing is that I want to stress the most is that when you tap into your equity, you are putting your home back in debt. So just know that. That's the risk there for you.
0: So I want to go back on, so when we're talking about equity, and so people can understand.
1: Okay.
0: Oh, and I'll use myself as an example.
1: Okay.
0: So,
1: okay, good.
0: So my house is paid off.
1: Mm-hmm.
0: And a couple of years back, this was even before COVID, some years back, my HVAC, the air conditioner, went out.
1: Mm-hmm.
0: And I'm thinking like, oh, I got to buy a new unit. And so I went to my bank and asked to get some of my equity. And you write it, loan. And so I got that, and I was approved, so I was able to get a new whole air conditioning heating system.
1: Okay.
0: So, with me doing that, and I want to, you know, you, as you were just saying, was that a good decision? Well, I needed it, decision, but also I was risk going in, getting that money from the bank. If something happened to me or whatever and I couldn't pay it back, the bank has a lien on my home.
1: Exactly. Well, you know.
0: But let me tell y'all, I paid it back. Hey, we ain't having that. I paid. Well, I didn't get a lot out, you know, because in fact.
1: Don't get no more you can pay back, right?
0: Hey, not in these times. But I was able to pay it back, Priscilla. But as you was going to say, that if I hadn't or something happened, they have a lien on my home.
1: Yes. And I don't want to discourage nobody.
0: Yeah,
1: You know, if you need what you need, because your home, you know, is your biggest investment. And so, of course, you want to take care of it, right? And you know it's on the meantime before failure, something's going to fail. And if you don't have the funds to get it fixed or, you know, then, of course, you know, you're going to look into your equity. You say, well, let me go see, can I get a home improvement loan? Which is nothing wrong with that. Don't get me wrong. But what I want to pinpoint to the homeowners is that, you know, just make sure it's a good decision for you and that you have the ability, you know, and the willingness to pay it back, you know. And I say that because especially if you own your home or your home nearly paid off or you know, I'm just saying because if your house is paid off and your house, like you were saying, Bev, mm-hmm. say your house worth $300,000 and it's paid off
0: mm-hmm.
1: and you go and borrow $25,000 against your equity, right? If you don't pay that $25, they can take your whole $300,000 house. That's what I'm saying. So they got more. They got more than what you actually borrowed. You see what I'm saying?
0: Uh-huh.
1: So those are kind of risks involved. And so let me go and say this too about liens, because here's the thing: I'll use the city of Memphis for example.
0: Okay.
1: Okay. So you buy a house and you get approved for the city of Memphis down payment assistance program, right? So, of course, you borrow the house from XYZ Bank. So XYZ Bank is your first lien hold. They're giving the majority of the funds to buy the house. And you're getting down payment assistance from the city of Memphis. So XYZ Bank is going to have one lien on your house. But the city of Memphis is going to have another lien on your home, too, because they put a lien on your house for 5 years. And I don't know if people know aware of that or not.
0: No, I didn't know that the city of Memphis.
1: Yeah, people don't realize that's a loan, not so much of a grant now.
0: Okay.
1: Here's the thing. But you have to live in the house for 5 years. And mm-hmm. then, of course, the lien go away.
0: Mm-hmm.
1: But a lot of people think it's a grant, but.
0: Right. It's a loan.
1: It's a loan because you're going to sign a note at closing and they're going to put a second lien on your house. And it's going to stay there for 5 years. Now, every year that you live in that house, the mm-hmm. first year, city of Memphis is going to forgive you for 20%. The second year, they'll forgive you for 40%.
0: Mm-hmm.
1: Then the third year, 60%. And then the fourth year, 80%. And then the fifth year, is 100% forgiven. Then they'll take off their lien.
0: Mm-hmm.
1: Okay. But let's just say that in between those 5 years, right, and you want to borrow some of your equity, right, then if you go to a lender, and then they're going to say, okay, well, they look and see you already got two liens on your house, right? That means that they're going to be in third lien position. And I tell you, a lot of lenders don't like to be in third lien positions. So it's going to be, you're going to have to be squeaky clean with your credit and income and things of that nature to where a lender would go in a third lien position. Mm-hmm. Because when we want to talk about liens, the first lien holder has the rights to the house, which means that, you know, they would have to go through the other two to get to take the house. And so a lot of times when you got those many liens, you got your two or three liens in your house, you probably won't approve you for the equity loan because that's too far down the line for them to get their money back if you were to default.
0: So when you were talking about the city of Memphis, that's if people have gotten that loan or got that money from the city of Memphis.
1: Yeah, city of Memphis and THDA. And So that's another thing I try to explain to my clients that, you know, when you're getting these funds from these different organizations and things like that, then you need to be very clear as to what it is exactly. Is it a lien? Is it a loan? Is it a grant? What is it? You know, and so we try to. That's why our pre-purchase counseling and home buyer education, things of that are very important so that you can get educated on these things so it won't be a surprise to you. Because some people are very surprised. Like we had a lady the other day. I'm going off script now, but she had a balloon. And she called the office, "I got a balloon." And I didn't know I had a balloon. So for y'all that don't know, back in 05, 04, 03, a lot of those loans was done with a balloon. And so a balloon is a big future payment that you're going to have to pay the lender when it comes due. And so she had one to come due. And so she's like, "I don't have the money to pay them." And so what is her options at this point? Mm-hmm. Well, she's going to have to find the money to pay them, or she can try to refinance, and hopefully she got enough equity in her home where she can pay off, you know, pay that off and then pay off the current loan that she does have and get a new loan. So I don't know exactly how that situation is going to work for her, but I hope it works out for her because, you know, she can stand and lose her house because of that big balloon payment. So, again, that's why home buyer education is important, because we discuss those type of things in our classes so that we can make people aware of the different type of products and loan terms and things and out there so that they can make an informed decision before they go and say yes to certain types of loan programs. So, yeah.
0: Okay. So watch out for that.
1: Yeah, they need to watch out for that.
0: Okay.
1: But again, I'm not on here to discourage anyone from tapping into their equity, because you need what you need. If you have to have your funds, like you said, to put that HVAC in, then I'm not going to tell you not to do that. But what I do want you to understand is that, you know, it is a lien against your home, and you must pay it back. If not, then of course, yes, they can take your home. And so,
0: and a lot of times, Priscilla, when you, because you've been doing this a long time, when you're working with some of these banks and loaners, they're not going to tell you, "Well, if you don't pay us back, we're going to put a lien on your home." They don't say, because I don't remember the folks in my bank saying that to me.
1: Really?
0: And I, you know, maybe they did. Like I said, it's been a long time ago, but I don't remember them saying, "Okay, if you don't pay this back, we're going to put a lien." It may have been in the paperwork.
1: Oh, it was there.
0: I just didn't read it.
1: And your loan officer should have disclosed that to you. I mean, you know, they might have said it, but you probably like, yeah, you know, because you know you need what you need.
0: And yeah, so I'm just saying,
1: a lot of
0: give
1: times
0: me this
1: like,
0: money.
1: Yeah, okay, yeah. You know, because you knew within your mind you was going to pay it back.
0: Yeah,
1: anyway,
0: exactly.
1: So you didn't see the risk. And so I'm good, you know. But it does pay to ask questions. And your loan officer, you know, should be very informative. Should be able to tell you the end, the pros and the cons. And so, but again, you need what you need. And so even our home repair loans at United Housing, we have home repair loans. But do we put a lien on the house? Absolutely, we put a lien on the house. Now, the thing about United Housing, we're a little more friendlier. And I'm not saying the banks ain't friendly, but, you know, we're a little more relaxed, you know, if, you know, with ours. And we'll put the lien on the house, but, you know, we try desperately to work with our clients to get the loan paid back, because we are not in the business of taking home. Not saying they are either. They don't want the banks, believe me, they don't want your house. Honestly, they do not. It's cost them a lot of money to foreclose and to try to protect that house and get it back on the market. So they don't want to foreclose. Let me say that about the banks, but neither do United Housing. And so what we do is we find when our clients get behind, we call them, we have them come in, and we sit with a counselor. We look at their debts and see what's going on with them, what's caused them not to be able to fulfill their agreement. And we try to do all, we try to pull every option at the hat to try to keep them to, you know, to maintain their shelter. You know, okay. So because your home is not just a home, it's your shelter.
0: It is your shelter.
1: And so we really try to do everything within our means to try to help this homeowner maintain their shelter.
0: All right.
1: Yeah.
0: Priscilla, I'm going to our phone lines and people are calling WDIA. Hi, caller.
2: Hi, good morning. How are you all doing?
1: Hey, how you doing?
0: Don't be trying to change your name, Birdie.
1: Oh, that Birdie.
0: That's hey, Birdie. She's trying to change her voice.
1: Bird, what's up with that?
2: Hey,
0: hey Birdie.
2: Can you guys hear me okay? I met Priscilla before with her beautiful chocolate set.
0: Yeah, we hear you loud and clear.
2: Well, good, good, good. You know what? I heard you talking about the family down payment assistance plan. I utilized that. That's how I bought my home back in 1994. I bought my home and because I had two daughters and they were small and I knew I did not want to raise them in an apartment. Okay.
1: Yes, yeah.
2: So I said, get a home with a yard so I can put a swing set, swimming pool, et cetera, back there. Anyway, that's the best thing going. I told so many ladies over the years and these ladies had 5 and 6 kids. Utilize the family down payment assistance plan. I didn't even know it was still in existence, but it's a great plan. My home got paid off, and I did go back and refinance just a few couple of years ago. Got a few $1,000.
1: Wait a minute, hold up, Merle. You say you refinance? Hold up now. What you mean you refinance?
2: Well, maybe I said it wrong. I borrowed some money against my home. It was paid off.
1: Oh, you got an equity line. You borrowed some of your equity. You didn't refinance. You borrowed some of your equity. Okay.
2: Exactly. Yeah, I said it wrong. Thank you for correcting me. And the few thousand that I borrowed, my daughters will definitely have more than enough to pay that off when I pass away. Unfortunately, that's going to happen one day. But anyway, I continue to tell these young ladies, the family down payment assistance plan, it is a beautiful, beautiful thing. 5 years, like you said, and then you could do something with it. But don't try to do anything before 5 years. But that's how I got my home, and I'm glad I did. Just wanted to say that. Good talking with you, Priscilla and Babyface.
0: Yes,
2: ma'am. I'll talk to you guys later, okay?
0: Okay. Thank you, Bird Legs. Bye-bye. WDIA. Hi, caller.
3: Hey, Bev, get to the phone.
0: Hey, Golden Girl, how are you?
3: All right. Good morning.
0: Good morning.
3: Yeah, I just want to say, Bev, you remember me calling last week and letting you know that, hey, I got to pull some equity out of my home by choice.
0: Mm-hmm.
3: You know, because of the people who call and worry you to death about.
0: Yeah.
3: If you want to sell your home, so I was just trying to figure out a way to get them off my back.
0: Mm-hmm.
3: You know.
0: Uh-huh.
3: So, but I do understand that it is a lien, and that was my sole purpose. You see what I'm saying?
0: Uh-huh.
3: And there's no prepayment penalty. I did ask that question. That was my main thing. I don't need the loan. So at any time, I want to know, can I just, hey, here's your money. You know, like in case I want to sell or whatever, I can get rid of the debt. So I'm hoping that works, you know. I'll let you do if it slacks up. But every day, Texas, cards, I mean, just bombarding of people want to buy your home. And they're just getting on my nerve right there. So, yeah, and I did ask them that question.
0: Mm-hmm.
3: So, and if it doesn't work, I'm thinking about getting a second one. Isn't it?
0: Okay.
3: So what you think about that, Ms. Priscilla?
1: I'm not quite understanding your point of view. Now, you stated
3: okay,
1: that.
3: Okay, so the equity in my home, I was letting you know that I did pull some out, okay?
1: Okay.
3: By choice. I didn't need to pull it out.
1: Mm-hmm.
3: I just did it by choice.
1: Okay, so you got a loan.
3: And trying to prevent.
1: You got a loan and pull some of your equity out of your house because that's what you wanted to do. Right. And so the funds that you pulled out of your home, I guess you have it sitting somewhere. And so it seemed like you were trying to use a strategy saying, OK, if I get my house back in debt, these people leave me alone.
3: Yeah,
1: was that your strategy?
3: Yeah, that's that's the whole strategy behind. I don't know if it'll work. Ursulum said that it may. So
1: okay, so now you got, so a lender has a lien on your house now because you went and got a loan. And so now, is that making payments, right?
3: Right. It's okay. Not. It's something I can handle, of course. And, okay. And remember, so I said now, I asked.
1: So you got these funds out now. The funds that you got out, you know, you do realize you're paying interest on this money, right? So is this money making you money?
3: I think it was at 3%.
1: Right, but is this money making you money? I mean, you just got it sitting somewhere. Is it like invested in something where it's making you money? Because it's costing you some money. Is it making you some money?
3: I understand that. I understand. If you got money sitting in the bank at 1.1% or whatever, it's not making any money. So that's why I did it as a strategy. I can use it if I want to, but it's not like I had to get the loan. You know, like you said, that's a great way of putting it. It was a strategy. But my main point is, I think the main important thing is, you were saying if you can't pay it back, you lose your home.
1: Yeah, if you can't pay it back, yes, you'll lose your
3: home. Right. So my question was to them, is there a prepayment penalty?
1: No, there's not normally no prepayment penalty. These days, banks have kind of got away from prepayment penalties. So I don't think you're going
3: to... You're right. And that way, if something happens, if I want to sell real quick or whatever, then I can just pay the loan off.
1: Yeah, I guess my concern is that, you know, you're using that strategy. Of course, that was your decision to do. But I'm not sure me, as a certified HUD housing kind, if I would have used that strategy to prevent someone from calling me. Because, you know, even though you got the money sitting in the bank, you still having to pay it back. So you're going to pay back more than what you actually borrow. Because, you know, you got to pay back interest. And I don't see the benefit of that. If they calling you, you have to let them know, look, you know, somewhere block their calls or whatever. Because
0: right.
1: Because now what you have done, you'll put your house back in debt. And, you know, and like you said, you know, of course, you've already said, well, I know that could be paid off. That's true. But right now, when you're paying them back, you're paying them interest. They're making money off of you. And you was trying to do this just to keep somebody from calling you. They're going to call you. I'm going to tell you, my house is paid in full. We get calls and calls.
0: Yeah,
1: and
0: I do too.
1: And I just ignore it because I know what I don't want to do.
3: Okay, let me rephrase that. It wasn't the call, because we all going to get that if your home is clear and free. It was the fear of someone stealing the deed.
1: That's what it was.
3: Not the calls. Yeah.
0: Have you, Golden Girl, registered the fraud alert?
3: I've done that, Bill, and okay. I get so many alerts. I get so many alerts.
0: That are false or what?
3: And I'm like, oh my God, it's just nerve-wracking.
1: Yeah.
0: Well,
1: you don't have that out there. I just, you know, I mean, you can't stop people from doing what people want to do. But you as a homeowner, I check on my deed all the time.
3: Sharon, that's my strategy.
0: I would rethink that. I go on and pay that folks off.
1: You know, yeah, because you're paying interest.
0: You don't know what's going on, but you're paying interest.
1: That's what my concern is, that yeah, you borrow the money, yes, but you paying that money back with interest. So, you know, I don't know what your terms of the loan is.
3: I can share with you that it's less than $500 interest.
1: I don't care.
3: So
1: see,
3: $500 is a peace of mind. That's what I'm trying to get.
0: Okay.
1: All right. Well, if you want to talk further about that, you can call me at the office, 901-272-1122.
3: I'm glad you shared that
1: because someone else may be thinking the same thing. So I'm glad you shared that.
3: Well, that has to be their choice, though. That's my choice.
1: Yes, ma'am. It is.
0: All right. Thank you so much, Golden Girl.
1: Thank you, Golden Girl.
3: Thank you.
1: All right. Have a blessed day.
0: All right. Bye-bye. WDIA. Hi, caller.
4: What's up, Bev John?
0: Hey, Clyde.
4: And your guest.
1: Hey, Clyde.
4: I just called because I could not believe that last call that came through. I just can't believe that you would get a loan just to keep people from calling, because they ain't going to stop us from calling.
0: No.
4: But they told me, so you know how many times they call my house, Bill Johnson? they text me and stuff. Uh-huh. And if your name ain't in my phone, I ain't going to answer anyway.
0: Right.
4: And if you text me, I don't know who you are, I ain't going to respond to you. But I'm not just going to go get a loan just to try to get these people off my back. Anything could happen when I'm supposed to get your house.
1: Yeah, well.
4: I'm just shocked at that right there. I think you might need to have a show about really explain about them loans people getting like that and let them know how crucial it is.
1: Mm-hmm. Well, I'm glad you said that. That's why we're going to, every quarter, we're going to start this workshop called Tap Into Your Equity. And so it's going to be held in our office, and it's going to be like a 2-hour workshop, and homeowners can come in and we can talk about, you know, equity, the risk involved, the pros mm-hmm. and the cons and things of that nature, mm-hmm. and hopefully be able to, you know, assess each one individually. Get an appointment with anyone so we can talk about these things, because we're always talking about getting people into houses.
0: Right.
1: You know, getting people into houses, right? But then, of course, you know, you build up all this equity, and so a lot of times, you know, you're gonna get these phone calls, you're going to get these letters, mm-hmm. you're going to get all these things and stuff, and you don't understand it all, right? And so that's why we feel like it's going to be beneficial
0: right.
1: to have something put like this in place for homeowners.
0: You know, okay, so, Clyde. Yeah. Thank you, Clyde. We are talking with our home buyer education director for United Housing and our certified HUD counselor, Ms. Priscilla Reed. We're talking about equity today. 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

0: 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Hi, caller.
1: Hey, babe.
0: Lady D, Lady D.
1: How you doing?
0: Doing fine.
1: Priscilla, how you doing?
2: Hey, Lady D, how
1: babe,
2: you doing?
1: I'm doing good, and thanks for asking. Huh?
2: Go ahead. I'm sorry.
1: Look, Deb, I'm like you. When we were, when I was buying a house, I couldn't even have these home buyer education plans
0: right.
1: and stuff around. Deb, like I tell them, somewhat, I told JT, we did the thing that Golden Girl doing, but we were just trying to see, you know, what was going to go down. And what got me, Bill, Priscilla was right. We wanted a fixed rate. We got it. We got approved. Bill, to show you, I'm like 30-something years later, Bill, we were so glad when they approved us for this house, first time home buyer. Bill, we were just signing on the dotted line.
0: Right.
1: Bill, this time, this time when they sent us their story book, I told JT, Bill, she right. When we got the reading, I said, ain't no way in the world. I said, do you know we are actually get the house cooked because the payment go up and down, Bill. It's adjustment. She, Priscilla, is right, Bill. I got the read. I looked at JT. I said, we too old now to be made a fool out of. I told him, I said, Bill, I kid you not. But so to the older people that's around my age, please, please don't do it. Cause she, I said, JT, ain't nowhere in the world I'm going to let nobody have a lien. I said, they're going to put a lien on the house.
0: Right.
1: I say, it's your equity. Then they make it sound so good. It's yours. But when they send you that storybook, there,
0: right,
1: you got to read that storybook. It's so thick. And that when they give you, she said, they give you a few days. And they said all that. Think about it. I told JT, I said, we just wanted to see what they approve of. Ain't no way. And as far as Priscilla, you said block the people. Block the number. There's no blocking them. Babe, it's no blocking them. You block them. Look, babe, I kid you not. You block them. They find a way around.
2: They do.
0: Yeah.
1: That's so many of them I want to buy your house hard.
0: Right.
1: Babe, I'm talking about anywhere that you connected to anybody. They even call them not you. Damn. They call everybody connected to you.
0: Right.
1: And you think I'm playing. They gonna find a way. And grandmama, what's her name? Shoot, I got the card. But grandmama got some black shades on. They be trying to get you. He said he sold grandmama got her equity. Said I got so many of them cards. Everywhere you connected to. They fill up your mailbox.
0: Right.
1: And it's a nuisance, but guess what, Golden Girl? I call it a collection. Babe, I got a tote. I put all that. I said, that's a crying shame. I said, and why would I want to give you something that's paid for?
0: Right.
1: Paid for, babe, free and clear.
0: Yes.
1: I own it.
0: Yes.
1: But I'm going to give it to you. Ain't no way in the world. So when I was young, I was dumb. But, babe, I got wise.
0: Yes,
1: when
0: ma'am.
1: When they go together. Chat it up, baby. Send their money back quick. Send them their money back quick because Priscilla Reed told you. Don't you just sitting on their money. And they making money.
0: Yeah.
1: But if it don't make dollars.
0: It don't make sense.
1: Have a good week.
0: You too, Lady D. You right, because and Lady D, and I'm telling you, and y'all may laugh at me, but at my house, I still have a home phone, landline.
2: You do. With
0: Priscilla, I still have landline at my house, but wait a minute, with the answering machine connected on it.
2: Really?
0: And I get so many, and that's why, leave a message.
2: Oh, so now
0: I still have a landline
2: phone.
0: So
2: now you're telling people your age, huh?
0: Well, hey, you know what, Priscilla? You know, I think about that. I said, but Lord, thank you. The Lord done kept me here. But no, y'all, I still have a landline because I don't trust these cell phones. But on my landline, Priscilla, I have an answering machine.
2: Yes, ma'am.
0: And when they call, and I get, and sometimes I forget about I have it because it's in another room.
2: Yeah.
0: And I go in there checking. I want to buy your home. I say, uh-huh, y'all got the answering machine. And if they don't get me, see, they hang up and I know those calls.
2: Why you won't sell them your home? They want to buy it.
0: Okay. If they want to give me what I want. You know what, Priscilla? I think about, I can't, because I work too hard to buy it. You understand what I'm saying?
2: Yes.
0: Well, you know, Priscilla, I work too hard to get it. And the Lord let me pay for it. It's
2: yes.
0: done.
2: Yes.
0: All I have to do, as Lady D said, pay my taxes.
2: Yes. And your homeowner's insurance.
0: And my homeowner's.
2: And your
0: I do
2: HOA, if you got an HOA, because they can foreclose too, you know, if you don't pay them.
0: No, I don't have that.
2: Okay. But for those who have the HOA, just know that they can foreclose on you too.
0: And what, maybe one time you have to come back and talk about that. Because you be bringing up a lot. But no, I don't have that. All I do, Priscilla, I pay my taxes. I pay my city and county because I
2: do.
0: Live in the city.
2: You do.
0: I pay my city. I pay my homeowner's insurance
2: yes.
0: once a year.
2: Yes.
0: So I do that.
2: Yes.
0: Because I've worked too hard. And people
2: yes.
0: say, I ain't moving nowhere because I yes. got too much stuff in my
2: house. You sound like me. You know.
0: Hey, I'm yes. not moving. I am there. I will be there till I take my last breath, unless I win the lottery or somewhere.
2: Yes, unless you can pay for another house in full.
0: And that's what I would do,
2: exactly,
0: Priscilla,
2: because
0: pay for in full.
2: Exactly.
0: You're right.
2: My sentiment just...
0: Yeah, man. But you know, tell folks the equity.
2: I don't want to discourage nobody because if you need your money, then you need to let it make sense. So let me talk about some smart ways to use your equity.
0: Okay.
2: How about that?
0: Okay.
2: Use your equity for things that improve your financial position, not weaken it. Okay.
0: Uh-huh.
2: So like home repairs that increases value. So if you're doing some home improvements, some home repairs, right, then that's a different story. So if you need, because of course that's your biggest investor. You won't take care of it.
0: Mm-hmm.
2: You didn't have enough money saved and whatever. You want to borrow some, then that's improving your financial position. Even if you got to pay it back, but yet and still you're using it wisely. Also, too, paying off high interest credit card. You probably get a lender call and you consolidate all your debts. Let it make sense. And if you're not sure that's going to make sense for you, come and sit with us. We call it post-purchase counseling.
0: Mm-hmm.
2: And we'll sit with you and let's look at all your debts and see, you know, what all your interest rate are on your debts. If it makes sense for you to go ahead on and get a equity loan to pay off those debts and things of that nature, it's going to put you in a better financial position, then that makes sense, right?
0: Mm-hmm.
2: Or if you're going to use it for investment income opportunity, ways where that money going to make money for you. As I was speaking to the young lady earlier, you know, about, okay, well, where that money just sitting there, you know, if you're going to use it and you're investment savvy,
0: mm-hmm.
2: you know, you want to tap into it and make it make money, then that makes sense.
0: Mm-hmm.
2: But even though you're still, all these things I just mentioned, they still going to put a lien on your home. But just make sure that you're able to pay those things back. So don't use your equity for lifestyle upgrades that
0: uh-huh.
2: don't build wealth. Right?
0: Okay.
2: So if you're going to use the equity, make it make sense. Make it make sense to take that risk. Because, you know, especially, like you say, if you're getting up in age like you and I, babe, you know,
0: yes.
2: you really want to be very wise now when it comes
0: exactly.
2: down to debt.
0: Mm-hmm.
2: Because you know that if you think about retiring, you know, if you're going to have how much, where is your resources going to come from? You're going to be able to continue to pay this debt. So, you know, it's there for you to use. And let me also say this too. Now, your equity doesn't always grow. I don't want people to understand that too.
0: Mm-hmm.
2: Because, you know, your equity should grow. You want it to grow. But certain circumstances can prevent your equity from growing, meaning that you probably bought the house for $200,000. Here it is 10 years later. Let's say we have like a big mortgage crisis that we had back in 08,
0: mm-hmm.
2: right? People value fail.
0: Yeah.
2: So let's say that, I'll use you for example. Let's say that you were paying your mortgage.
0: Mm-hmm.
2: All right. And so your home was valued at $300,000.
0: Mm-hmm.
2: Okay. And so you went and borrowed something. You owe the bank, let's say $200,000.
0: Mm-hmm.
2: And you went and borrowed some equity. So now you got two loans on your house, right?
0: Right.
2: And so your first loan, you owe them, let's say, $200,000. And your second loan, you owe them $50,000. That's that equity loan. So you owe $250,000. Your home value at $300,000. But when the mortgage crisis come and your house is no longer valued at $300,000, let's say your house went, your value dropped down to $225,000.
0: Uh-huh.
2: Well, guess what? you got $250,000 worth of loans against that house. You're upside down.
0: Mm-hmm.
2: So you got to be mindful of things like that. That could very well happen, especially what's going on today in the world today. I mean, your house may or may not increase in value. It just depends on what's happening with the economy. And you can find yourself upside down, meaning you owe more on your house than what the house is actually worth. And you really don't want to be in that position, because now you think, oh my God, you know, if I sell this house, I can't sell it for enough money to pay off both of those loans, because it's not valued at that anymore.
0: Mm-hmm.
2: So I don't want people to think that you automatically your house is going to automatically increase. I mean, it should, but you know, if we have some crisis in this world or something, your home may fall in value.
0: Okay.
2: And so you might not, you know.
0: Yeah. Let me get this phone line. Okay. WDIA. Hi, caller.
3: Hey, Bev. How you doing?
0: I'm doing well today. How are you, Rita?
3: I am great. And I heard you say you have a landline phone with a recorder. Hello. I do, too.
0: I know that's right, sister. I will keep my landline. I've been having it ever since I was able to have a telephone and pay my own telephone bill.
3: Exactly. And the gem about that, the caveat of that landline phone can still be used when power goes out. Mm-hmm. Now, you may not be able to call anybody else because ain't nobody else got no landline phone.
0: Right, exactly. All right.
3: It works.
0: It's worth it.
3: The thing about it's working, that's just what I wanted to do. I'll keep on talking about it, but remember to tell these people about, it's more than just buying a house. You got to have the upkeep money, too.
0: That's right.
3: Y'all remind them of that roof and that crawl space, the trees, the yard.
0: Yes, ma'am. Come on, sister.
3: You got other things that's coming. Yeah, you got to trim them trees. You got to make sure that you got more to do than just buy that house with that little white picket fence. You got a whole lot more coming.
0: All right. Thank you, Rita.
2: Thank you, Rita.
3: Okay. All bye-bye. Right. Bye-bye.
0: Yeah, Priscilla has talked about that, but we'll have Priscilla back to talk about that again. Priscilla, as we end up, our last things you would like to say to our listeners.
2: Okay. Well, thank you. First of all, thank you guys for listening today. But I did felt like it was important that we talk about equity. We may continue to talk about equity, but remember that United Housing is starting a new adventure. We're going to be having a Tap Into Your Equity workshop once every quarter.
0: Mm-hmm.
2: And we'll be announcing it. Also will be on our website when that's going to occur. And if you want to attend, it's free to attend, and it will be at our office. And so if you want to come and learn all about more about equity, and feel free to come and sit in with us. It's going to be about a 2-hour workshop. But we'd love to have you guys there to get educated, because when you're educated, you can make informed decisions about, you know, things, especially about your home, which is not just your house, it's your shelter, it's your investment. Probably one of the biggest investment you probably have. Also, I want to mention our home buyer education classes. We do have home buyer education classes 3 times a month. We kind of changed it around a bit this quarter here. We only have 1 Saturday class.
0: Okay.
2: It's an in-person class.
0: Mm-hmm.
2: And now we have an in-person class 1 day a week, and it's on a Wednesday. Well, once a month on a Wednesday.
0: Good.
2: And so our first Wednesday is going to come up this coming Wednesday. We already got people signing up, so we're excited about that. And we also have an evening class, which is broken into 2 evenings. As a matter of fact, that's what I'm doing tonight, teaching a class. And so we do that once a month as well for those who...
0: Is that viral?
2: Yeah, it's virtual. Zoom, yeah. And so we tonight, and I think Shalonda may have closed it up now. I don't know if you can even register for the class for tonight, but it's 3 hours tonight from 5:30 to 8:30 tonight, and it's part 2 is Thursday night. And we do that once a month as well. And that's for people that works and can't really take off, you know, because some, you know, you just can't take off for whatever reason. So we offer that at night for those people. And then we do that once a month as well. The class cost is $25 per person, $45 for couples. And so if you want to get in our class, please visit our website. It's uhinc.org. And you go there, and of course, you can find all the information you need to know about United Housing. We still have homes for sale in the Zodiac community. So if you want to know more about that, call United Housing as well. We'll be able to tell you more about that. Yes, do we do home improvement loan? Yes, we do. And so our home improvement loan is still available to homeowners. Very low rate. I think it's like 1%. I think that's what it is, 1%.
0: Mm-hmm.
2: And it's a 10-year term. So, you know, you can call Trudy at 901-272-1122. You can talk about a home improvement loan. And you're probably thinking, well, you know, you're going to pull in. Yeah, but, you know, if it makes sense to get one, then, you know, because A home is no good if you can't, if it's not sound shelter. So you got to have sound shelter. You understand what I'm saying? Because you want to make sure it's safe as well. So, yeah, we do do that. And, I think that's about.
0: I think you've hit everything.
2: I think I hit everything.
0: 272-1122. That's
2: the
0: number.
2: Yeah, that's the number. But then I also want to say this, too. I want to say happy early anniversary to my husband.
0: Okay.
2: It'll be 40 years on June the 14th.
0: Happy anniversary.
2: So we're celebrating our 40th year anniversary on June the 14th. I'm excited about that. So I thank God for that. And I think that's about it today. And hello, Greenwood, my beautiful people in Greenwood, Mississippi, my hometown. Love you guys and my aunts and everybody. And that's it. Call United Housing, 901-272-1122. Home ownership starts at United Housing.
0: I love it, sister. Yeah. Priscilla, good today. Look forward to seeing you the next time.
2: Yes, ma'am.
0: All right. Miss Priscilla Reed, the Home Buyer Education Director for United Housing, Certified HUD Counselor. We are getting ready to go to the other side of the Bev Johnson Show with Mr. Willie Jacobs of the Jacobs Final Expense Agency. So get ready to listen and get ready to talk with me, Bev Johnson. 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

0: Good afternoon, and welcome to the second half of the Bev Johnson Show. We're rocking and rolling on this rainy Tuesday, May 5th, 2026. Again, go vote. See, should have went early, but please go vote. You have until 7 o'clock this evening. Before we get to our guests, let me tell you about my place. You know the place. It's the Rocking Chair of Memphis, 1542 Elvis Presley, where they rock with the best soul food in town. Best entertainment around. Dine in or take out. Now, they're closed today. Today is Tuesday. They are closed, but they will open back up on Wednesday, Thursday, Friday, Saturday, and Sunday, so you can get your soul food from 11 to 5 for your soul food. And you know, the Rocking Chair of Memphis is the best place where we have the best entertainment around. And don't forget, on tomorrow, it's karaoke. And coming up Thursday is Thumping Thursday with John Disco Hound Moore. Yeah, he will definitely be there on Thursday. Doors will open up at 6 to 7, absolutely free. And come on in and get some good entertainment. But let me do this. You know, I'm telling y'all, folks are coming in from all around the country. I don't know if y'all be able to hear this, but I'm going to play this Willie Jacobs for hope. For the Rocking Chair. Wait a minute. Here we go. Here we go. So let me see.
1: Hey, folks, here we are live at the Rocking Chair, Memphis, 1542 Elvis Presley Boulevard, y'all. We got Betty Odom David all the way from Chi-Town, y'all. She eating this food. She said Bev Johnson sent her. So, folks, y'all enjoying the food?
2: Yes, sir.
1: Y'all coming back?
2: Yes, sir.
1: Oh, it's the Rocking Chair, baby.
0: Yes, it is. It's the Rocking Chair, baby. What's up, Betty? Came all the way from Chicago, Willie Jacobs. So get on over to the Rocking Chair. Not today. They're closed today, tomorrow. 1542 Elvis Presley. You can dine in or take out. And when you go there, y'all, tell them Bev Johnson sent you to the Rocking Chair of Memphis, 1542 Elvis Presley. Good afternoon to you, Willie Jacobs. You've been to the Rocking Chair of Memphis?
3: I have been there, Beb. How are you?
0: I'm doing well today, Willie. How are you? I had to play that because when Officer Robinson sent me that, I fell out. I said, he sent me the video. No, I said, I'm going to play that today.
3: That's
0: so
3: nice.
0: Let folks know they're going to the Rocking Chair of Memphis.
3: That was very nice, Beb.
0: Yeah, well,
3: they had some
0: you.
3: Good food.
0: Yeah.
3: You had some good food.
0: How you doing, Willie?
3: I'm doing just great, Beb. I am blessed and highly favored. Isn't that great?
0: It's great. Y'all, Mr. Willie Jacobs, the CEO of the Jacobs Final Expense Agency, back again in the house.
3: Back again in the house, Bill. We are here trying to make sure people understand what we're trying to do. We're trying to make a difference out here, Bill. We're trying to make a difference with final expense, burial insurance. Mm-hmm. All in one, okay?
0: Mm-hmm.
3: So, Bev, we just want everybody to know today is a very serious day. And we are going to not...
0: How serious is it, Willie?
3: Bev, it's so serious. I'm letting you know. It's so serious that if you cough, you're going to have some medicine.
0: I hear you.
3: Bev, I'm just letting you know how serious it is.
0: Yeah.
3: People out here are dropping by the dozen.
0: Yes, they are. Yes, they are, bro.
3: And they're dropping, Bev. All of them are not covered. They have to depend on other people to take care of the responsibilities that they should have had.
0: Mm-hmm.
3: And we here at the Jacobs Family Expense Agency is trying to make sure that that don't happen to you. Okay?
0: Uh-huh.
3: So we want you to listen, be very, very vigilant in what you're listening today, and call us at 901-260-2035. That's 901-260-2035.
0: And when we're talking about final expense planning, mm-hmm. what are you talking about?
3: We're talking about you making sure that when that time comes, Bill, the worst day of your life, the worst day of your family's life, that you're protected and your family is protected when it comes down to burial insurance, when it comes down to funeral arrangements, when it comes down to doing the last final needs that you need to do before you go up what we call up yonder, okay?
0: Mm-hmm.
3: When you, before you go up yonder, we want you to make sure. You know that song called Going Up Yonder?
0: I'm going up yonder.
3: I'm going up yonder. But before you go up yonder, we need you to make sure you have some things in place.
0: Mm-hmm.
3: Okay?
0: Yeah.
3: And that is your final expense. So you'll know where you want to be buried, who you want to leave your final wishes to, what do you want your final wishes to be, who you want to leave your the remaining of your monies to, how you want to be done, what place you want to be done at. Okay, babe? All these things we want you to make sure you have in line.
0: Mm-hmm.
3: We don't want you to go to the kitchen table and start fussing with auntie, uncle, the brother, the sister, the mother, the father, the grandma. Do you know how they fuss at the table about what Auntie Lily wanted, right? Nobody knows what Auntie Lily wanted but Auntie Lily.
0: Mm-hmm.
3: But Auntie Lily didn't tell nobody. Okay? Mm-hmm. So we're not going to go through that. We're going to make sure everything is in place, Belle. And that's what we do.
0: Yeah.
3: We're the best at what we do, okay?
0: I know.
3: So please, you know, because you are one of our, what, clients?
0: I am.
3: And you are great.
0: And
3: client.
0: I am proud to say that I am.
3: And, babe, I am very proud to know that you are, okay?
0: So, Willie, I don't have to worry about my final expense planning.
3: Okay.
0: It's been already taken care of.
3: Right.
0: With the Jacobs Final Expense Agency.
3: Exactly. And I appreciate that, Bill.
0: Uh-huh.
3: Because you...
0: I don't have to worry... And one thing I like about that, and some people may not like this, Willie, but I don't have a problem that every month I know
3: mm-hmm.
0: that it's going to be taken care of, paid, and it comes out of my bank account.
3: Do you ever miss it?
0: I don't miss it. Because I know the day, it always comes on the day it you all said it was going to do, mm-hmm. that I chose.
3: That's right.
0: That I know that money is going to be going into my barrel insurance.
3: Exactly. Exactly.
0: Barrel insurance, y'all. I do have other insurance, exactly. Life insurance.
3: Exactly.
0: But I have barrel insurance because, mm-hmm. Willie,
3: mm-hmm.
0: I don't want my folks to have to be scrubbing and scraping and this and that. Everything will be taken care of.
3: You are exactly right, babe. You don't. You tell me you don't want them frying chicken.
0: No, sir.
3: Fish.
0: I'm going to come back and hunt them.
3: What about fish?
0: I'll come back and hunt them.
3: What about washing cars?
0: I'll come back and hunt them.
3: What about GoFundMe?
0: I'll really come back and hunt them.
3: So, babe, you don't have to worry about any of that.
0: No.
3: Because you'll have been the responsible individual who's taking care of your business.
0: That's what I try to be. And I try to be responsible.
3: Exactly. And that's what we're talking about today. That's why I say it's going to be serious, because we're talking about individuals
0: mm-hmm.
3: who are not. They don't love their people like they say they do, babe. If you don't have things in place already,
0: uh-huh.
3: you can't say you love your mother, your father, your brother, your sister, your kids, your grandmama, your cousin, whoever it might be that will be holding the bag when mm-hmm. something happened to you.
0: Mm-hmm.
3: You don't love them the way you say you do. You rather take that $30, $40, $50, $60, $70, $80 a month and go spend it on something else.
0: Mm-hmm.
3: You'd rather do that than take care of your responsibility.
0: Mm-hmm.
3: But it's not your cousins and your relatives' responsibility to take care of that. It's your responsibility.
0: That's correct.
3: And let me say this to you. If you want to do it and say, okay, it's time out, I need to go ahead and take care of it, call us at 901-260-2035. Now, you don't have to pay today, babe.
0: You don't.
3: No, you don't have to pay today.
0: Okay.
3: But we need to know what you need and what you qualify for.
0: Mm-hmm.
3: So call us and let us get you pre-qualified today, and you let us know what will be a good day for you to get started. Okay?
0: But
3: don't let it wait be too long now. We talk about a couple of days or a week
0: right,
3: or so.
0: Exactly.
3: Well, I don't want to start it next year. No, we ain't talking about that.
0: No.
3: We talking about getting it done ASAP. Okay?
0: And I'm sure some folks have called you and said, we want to do, can I do it next year?
3: No.
0: You may not even be here next year.
3: That's right. I tell you what, you can do it next year if you can give me the date, the time that you're going to expire.
0: Right, exactly.
3: Okay? You can do it the day or two before that if you want to do it next year, if you actually know.
0: Mm-hmm.
3: But who knows, Belle?
0: Nobody knows.
3: Nobody knows. That's why we're trying to make sure we get you situated today.
0: Okay.
3: Call us at 901-260-2035. That's 901-260-2035. 2035.
0: Now, Willie, someone's listening and they have never heard of the Jacobs Final Expense Agency, mm-hmm. which you are partnered with Lincoln Heritage.
3: Exactly.
0: And you always say you all, the Lincoln Heritage, the number one
3: final expense company in the nation.
0: In the nation.
3: Yeah, number one.
0: No doubt about it.
3: No doubt about it. Pays within 24 hours after receiving the death certificate. Now
0: wow.
3: you don't want to mess with us, Bill, because we number one. You know, you don't want to mess with one number one. We just like the New York Knicks last night, that whooping on the 76ers.
0: Did they whoop them?
3: Oh my God, it was pitiful. But anyway,
0: I know, right? But anyway, to know, because people want to know, what does this include?
3: It includes, Bill. That's a very good question. And for those of you who are listening for the first time or mm-hmm. maybe been listening and just didn't have a full understanding,
0: yeah.
3: let me run it down to you. First and foremost, Bill, if a person is, I would say, in good health,
0: mm-hmm.
3: the Lord has blessed you to be in pretty good health where you have no really bad issues. You know, most of us take high blood pressure and things of that nature. But if you're not, you don't have no heart issues,
0: okay.
3: if you don't have kidney issues, if you don't have if you have not been if you have those issues, you won't be in this particular plan, which is the final expense plan.
0: Mm-hmm.
3: You would be in another plan, which is called modified.
0: Mm-hmm.
3: However, if you don't have any of those issues, you fall under day one coverage.
0: Mm-hmm.
3: Okay, which is final expense under day one coverage. That means we write you up today. Okay?
0: Mm-hmm.
3: If something happened to you, babe, after you qualify and your check clears,
0: mm-hmm.
3: okay? Let's say something happened to you 2 weeks from now
0: mm-hmm.
3: and it was a normal death and your family would get paid the face amount of that plan that you actually put in place. Okay?
0: Okay.
3: So that's a final expense day one coverage. The other day one coverage is a 20 pay. Now, you might, Beb, say, hey, I have a niece that just had a little baby, mm-hmm. and I want to put her in a plan
0: mm-hmm.
3: whereby when she gets to age 18, 19, 20, when she gets 20 years old, then I want the HUP insurance to be paid up and she don't have to worry about no coverage.
0: Mm-hmm.
3: And if something happened to her, guess what? She got a plan already in place, and plus she got cash value in there that she can maybe use to get some supplies for school.
0: Mm.
3: Okay, so that is all our 20 pay, and it is a day one coverage policy as well.
0: Wow, day one.
3: Day one coverage to pay for 20 years, and after 20 years, you don't have to pay any more.
0: Mm.
3: Okay?
0: Okay.
3: So, then the next one, Beb, is the one I was talking about earlier, which you may have heart issues or kidney issues or things of that nature.
0: Right.
3: Okay, it's a modified plan.
0: Okay.
3: That, and it still is a great plan because what happens is most people won't cover you for some of these things.
0: Mm-hmm.
3: Or if they will charge you astronomical amounts of insurance, of monies for these plans. Our company is very, very simple. It's a simple one-page app that pays you 10% on the first year,
0: mm-hmm.
3: if something happened to you the first year, they're going to give you all your money back that you put into the plan the first year, okay, plus 10%. If something happened to you the second year, they're going to give you all your money back plus 20%, okay? Now, the good thing about it, babe, you're going to have an accident or death plan attached to it, okay?
0: Mm-hmm.
3: So if something happened to you while you're waiting those 2 years, in an accident, guess what? The first year waiting period and the second year waiting period is null and void. And they're going to give you that accidental death amount plus the face amount.
0: Mm-hmm.
3: So you won't have to wait those 2 years if you have an accident in those 2 years. But if you don't have an accident, guess what happens? They're going to make sure that after that second year, you get the full amount that you put in for the first day. Okay, so if you put in $15,000 for a $15,000 plan, you will get a $15,000 plan on that last day of that second year.
0: Mm-hmm.
3: Okay, so those are the three plans that we have. So you have to just determine, okay, am I okay? Do I qualify for this or do I qualify for that?
0: Right.
3: Well, the way you know whether you qualify or not, Bill,
0: mm-hmm.
3: you have to call us, right?
0: Right.
3: Now, one good thing about calling us at 901-260-2035. We have educated those individuals that are sitting there waiting for you, are licensed agents who have went to school and gotten their license in the industry. They're uh-huh. waiting for you. Uh-huh. They know exactly what you need based on what you tell them. Okay?
0: Right.
3: So call us at 901 again, 260-2035. And they'll be able to answer any questions you may have. The other good thing about it, Beb, we can come to your home if you like, or we can do it over the phone. Okay? If we do it over the phone, all you need to do is give us the general information about what you want, and we will give you a plan that fits you, a good, a better, or a best plan, whichever one that you qualify
0: good,
3: for.
0: Good, better, or best.
3: Good, better, or best. Okay?
0: I like that, Willie.
3: Beb, you know that you got a best one, don't you?
0: Yeah.
3: Yeah, well, you got the best.
0: I was gonna get the best.
3: I know you got the best. I couldn't even sell you on the good or the better. You got the best.
0: I got the best.
3: And you know, that's the way you roll.
0: And you're right, because I want the best for me.
3: Mm-hmm.
0: Uh-huh.
3: So call us at 901-260-2035.
0: Say that number again, Willie.
3: That's 901-260-2035.
0: We are talking with Mr. Willie Jacobs. He is the CEO of the Jacobs Final Expense Agency. So let me break that down for those who know final expense. That burial insurance, do you have it? Do you want it? You need it, because you know we all going. We don't know when or where, but it's good to have it. You can call Mr. Jacobs if you have a question or two, if this is the first time you're hearing him, 901-535-9342, 800-503-9342, 833-535-9902. If you can't call, email me your question, Bev Johnson at iHeartMedia.com. 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

0: You're listening to the Bev Johnson Show. Here's Bev Johnson.
1: And I'm talking with the CEO of the Jacobs Final Expense Agency, Mr. Willie Jacobs. And we're talking about your final expense planning, in other words, barrel insurance. And you were talking earlier, Willie, about maybe you have some kind of ailment.
2: Uh-huh.
1: But go over those things that you always talk about that you all cannot cover people on.
2: Very good, Bev. Yeah. If an individual, Bev, has HIV, AIDS, or they are incarcerated, okay, or they're bedridden, okay, those are the four things that we cannot cover at the time, okay? But now, if a person is incarcerated, Bev, and gets out,
1: mm-hmm.
2: okay, we can cover him while he's out, okay? And if he gets put back and he is incarcerated after we write him up, that's okay. But he cannot be incarcerated and we write him up while he's incarcerated, okay? Mm-hmm. But those are things that we cannot cover at this time, okay? Other than that, we can pretty much cover anybody, all right?
1: Uh-huh.
2: And the other thing about it, Bev, most people won't take some of those ailments that I named out earlier, kidney or heart issues and things of that nature.
1: Mm-hmm.
2: But we will, okay? Even when it comes down to COPD, a lot of people won't even take that. Or if they do take heart uh-huh. issues, it's going to be really, really high.
1: Mm-hmm.
2: Okay. And we have it, you know, we're not the highest when it comes down to premiums per month.
1: Right.
2: We're not the lowest, but we're pretty much in the middle.
1: Okay.
2: Okay. So you can't call us and expect us to be the lowest thing on the totem pole because mm-hmm. we have so many other things that we can do for you other than just a burial policy.
1: Mm-hmm.
2: Okay. So call us at 901-260-2035 and they'll explain to you
1: okay.
2: exactly all the things that goes with a plan when you get one, okay?
1: Mm-hmm.
2: And they will be very happy to set up an appointment and a time with you to do it over the phone or even come out to your home and see you, okay?
1: Okay. Willie had this email from Eric, and he wanted to know, Mr. Jacobs, you said you didn't have to pay today. How long do you give a person to pay their amount that they're starting off with the insurance?
2: Okay.
1: Thank you, Eric.
2: Eric, very good. Eric, what you need to do is give them a call at 901-260-2035. Tell them your situation, and they'll give you that information, okay?
1: Mm-hmm.
2: Call them at 901-260-2035 and give them that information and let them go ahead and get pre-qualified today, and they'll tell you exactly how long you have before you can start up, okay?
1: So the agents will be able to let you know.
2: Let them know.
1: But as if you didn't hear earlier, Willie said that you don't have to pay today.
2: Mm-mm.
1: But you do have to pay.
2: You do have to pay. And you need to get pre-qualified. And another reason they need to do it as soon as possible.
1: Okay.
2: Man, because, you know, it's based on your age how much you have to pay, okay?
1: Mm-hmm, mm-hmm.
2: So if you, say, for instance, you call in today, but your birthday is next week. Okay,
1: uh-huh.
2: you want to do it before that next birthday because after that next birthday, it's going to be a little higher.
1: Okay.
2: So you need to make sure you do it as soon as possible, and the sooner the better because you never, never, ever know.
1: You know?
2: And some of the awful stories that we have, Bev, is people who have gotten policies,
1: mm-hmm.
2: and something happened where they, you know. Grandma, especially these grandmothers, they're so vulnerable when it comes down to grandkids wanting money for this, wanting money for that.
1: Mm-hmm.
2: And sometimes the grandmothers don't really have the extra, but they try to give it to the kids. And they may have stopped their policy for a while, okay, expecting to get it back, right?
1: Mm-hmm.
2: But nobody knows that they've done that but them. And something happened to him, Bev, and the beneficiary finds the policy at their home, right?
1: Mm-hmm.
2: And comes to our office, and to find out that she had dropped the policy. You got me?
1: I got you.
2: And that is a bad, bad feeling to know that you had the plan, but you let it go. You let the policy lapse. Or the other scenario is that we went to homes and left material there with a card, gave the presentation, the agents gave the presentation, let them know how much it's going to be, what it's going to pay, and everything. And the customer has that information laying around, and something happened to them before they got back with us to get covered.
1: Mm.
2: And then the persons pick up the card and the information and call us and ask us about the coverage on that person. And right. We tell them they never followed through.
1: Oh, okay.
2: You know, so all of these things are very, very important for you to really think about. That's why when we go to a customer,

0: No, no. What you need to do is, you know, they love to eat, right?
1: Yeah.
0: Okay. So you call them over for dinner and tell them you want them to come over to dinner. And when you come over, you got a surprise for them. And you need them to just be there for you for 1 hour. And we will make sure we call them if you want somebody to come over at that time, or if you want to do it over the phone. We can do it either way.
1: Okay, so in other words, they do need to be present or involved or knowing that I'm doing
0: this thing, right? Yes, ma'am.
1: Okay.
0: They have
1: and
0: to
1: no
0: have.
1: Problem, no problem on that. Okay, okay, so that's what I need to know. Okay, that's all I need to know. Thank you so much.
0: Very good. Thank you for your concern. I really appreciate
1: it. You're welcome.
0: All right.
2: All right. Thank you, Meredith. Be safe out there. Yeah. So explain that as you were talking, as Meredith is a grandmother.
0: She's a grandmother. Mm-hmm.
2: And I know grandmothers are listening. And and sometimes, y'all know, just be real. Sometimes, Willie, grandmothers, their children are not responsible.
0: They're not responsible.
2: They're not thinking about their children.
0: And she's saying the same thing.
2: Yeah.
0: They don't want to hear about it, Bill.
2: Right.
0: See, young people think they are invincible. I was there at one time.
2: Right.
0: I thought that at 20, 21, 22, 27, 28, nothing could happen to me.
2: Uh-huh.
0: I ain't going to go nowhere. I ain't going nowhere.
2: Right.
0: You know? And that's the way they think. And that's the way they feel. Okay? So they, when you talk about insurance, they don't want to hear. And plus, they don't want to hear nothing about them going nowhere.
2: Mm-hmm.
0: And they definitely don't want to hear about mama going nowhere. So they're not thinking correctly.
2: Mm-hmm.
0: Okay? But you can understand at that age how you think. However, it's the mom's responsibility, just like she's doing, because she said that if something happened, she's going to be holding the bag, right?
2: Right.
0: And she don't want that to happen. That's why I said today is serious.
2: Mm-hmm.
0: If you say you love your mother, then make sure you get covered. If you know you love your kids, make sure they covered. Okay? So today is put up or shut up day.
2: I like that.
0: It's put up or shut up. You make sure that you do what you need to do today. Don't put off today. Don't put off tomorrow what you can do today. So, Bev, when she talking about we can cover their kids, okay, all she need to do is the kids need to be there and give her consent that she can cover them, and we will cover them right on the spot. You got me?
2: Mm-hmm.
0: So that is a very good question. I really appreciate that call, Bill. And those of you who was listening, that's what you have to do when you need to do if you have kids that's not responsible. Just get them over to the house and hey, call one of us at 901-260-2035, and we will make sure that we will do a presentation for you over the phone or in person, whichever you request us to do.
2: And you can do that.
0: Yes, ma'am.
2: And one of the things, and what I love you all about it is that the Garden Society.
0: Funeral Consumer.
2: Consumer Garden Society.
0: Mm-hmm.
2: That's where you all make your own plans.
0: Make the plans for you.
2: For you.
0: But Beb, I am so proud of you. You remember the Funeral Consumer Garden Society. It took Beb a couple of years to get that correct, but she got it. I'm so proud of you.
2: Because I know I have to get all of my ducks in order.
0: You have to get everything in order.
2: And that's
0: what you want.
2: And that's what I'm trying to do.
0: Mm-hmm.
2: Back to our phone lines to talk with you. Hi, caller.
3: Hey, Bill.
2: Yes, Common Man.
3: Okay, hey, how you doing? How you doing, Ms. Jacobs?
0: Hey, how you doing, Common?
3: All right. Yeah, I just wanted to piggyback off of Meredith's call pertaining to the kids, you know, in case of, like, your kids or grandkids. When I care my kids as minors on my policy, that insurance for those kids are so cheap that it don't make sense not to have it.
0: That's right.
3: Like my kids, it was less than $5 a month,
0: mm-hmm.
3: you know, when they was minors.
0: Right.
3: And then it continued on until the age of 26 at the same price.
0: Mm-hmm.
3: So it's absolutely important, and there's no reason not to have it.
0: That's right.
3: Like I say, it was less than $5 a month for each kid, Bill.
0: That's right.
2: Okay, okay.
0: Exactly.
2: Sounds good.
3: So it's very reasonable.
2: Yeah,
3: it's very reasonable. Anybody that have kids or grandkids, if you can get your children to do it, because you never know when you might need it.
0: Exactly.
2: You're right.
0: Common Man, we appreciate that.
3: All right.
2: Thank you, Common Man.
3: Okay, appreciate that.
0: He's absolutely right, Bev.
2: Uh-huh.
0: A person 17 or under can get a $10,000 plan for like $4.
2: Wow.
0: Yeah, 17 or under on your policy. They can be riders.

0: That's why they need to call.
1: 901-260-2035 and find out what's the best plan for you and your family.
0: Right.
1: Okay? Call us today. Make sure you pick up that phone right now. Don't put it out. We know a lot of people who have said, we've written them up. And you know what they said, Babe?
0: What?
1: I'm going ahead and getting it today, Mr. Jacob, because I've been listening to you for over 2 years.
0: Mm-hmm.
1: I got your number in my phone. And I have not called yet. I just been putting it off.
0: Mm-hmm.
1: But that's the way some people do, babe. They procrastinate.
0: They do.
1: But we're not going to do that today. We're going to go make sure you pick up that phone. Call that number today, y'all. 901-260-2035.
0: I was thinking, and as Meredith's called being a grandmother, and I was thinking about Willie.
1: Mm-hmm.
0: My grandmother.
1: Mm-hmm.
0: Back in the day, she's gone on to heaven.
1: Mm-hmm.
0: But she got insurance on me and my sister.
1: Yeah.
0: And her two daughters,
1: mm-hmm.
0: my mother and my auntie. And I'm thinking about, and that was way, and you know what, Willie?
1: Mm-hmm.
0: That insurance,
1: mm-hmm.
0: I'm still paying on it today. That what? My grandmother got for me, was life insurance, that she got for me.
1: Mm-hmm.
0: I'm still paying that today. I'm still keeping it going. Well, that my grandmother got in the 50s.
1: Well, babe, I need to look at that. Okay.
0: Why?
1: Because it don't make no sense for you to keep paying it.
0: Why?
1: Because I have to show you why.
0: Okay, so if I have life insurance like that, you need to look at it and see.
1: Yes, if you had insurance since the 50s and you're still paying for it. Anybody that has insurance since the 50s, you need to let someone look at what you have.
0: Because what?
1: Because you might just be paying for nothing.
0: Because
1: guess what?
0: What?
1: Let's say, for instance, if the policy was $5,000 or $10,000, you paid over that amount. Why are you still paying?
0: I never thought about that.
1: And
0: if the company has never said anything to me.
1: Why would they say anything?
0: Well, you're right. As long as I keep paying.
1: Yeah.
0: But it's not a lot, Willie.
1: Well, guess what? We're going to look at it, and if it's not a lot, you're going to not pay no more.
0: Well, I need to get that insurance out. Huh?
1: Yeah, you need to
0: I need to get that money
1: that
0: my grandmother put in and I put in.
1: Bring it to me, and
0: okay.
1: we'll look at it,
0: okay.
1: And we'll take
0: well,
1: care
0: thank
1: of it.
0: Thank you for that.
1: Yeah,
0: okay.
1: I'm glad you said that.
0: I'm glad, yeah.
1: For
0: well,
1: those, because there are many situations where that's happening now.
0: Okay.
1: Because that's the prime example for why I really got in the insurance business. I
0: mm-hmm.
1: told you about my grandmother and grandfather.
0: Yeah.
1: Used to pay 50 cents,
0: dollar right.
1: for insurance. And they did it for years and years and years and years. And when my grandfather passed, it was only $500, $800 or whatever it was. But they had put
0: all that
1: thousands
0: in.
1: Dollars into thousands
0: okay.
1: into it, and we had to end up still.
0: That's a good point.
1: We had to still
0: I never
1: end
0: thought
1: up,
0: about that.
1: Yeah, we
0: okay.
1: still had to end up giving the funeral home the difference.
0: Okay.
1: You got
0: from
1: me?
0: That policy.
1: From that policy. And they if they had to put that money up that they was paying the insurance company, they would have had money to be buried. They had paid way over the $500 or $800, whatever the policy was.
0: Okay.
1: You got me. So right. no. So these are a lot of things that happens when it comes down to insurance. People need to know, Bill.
0: Yeah.
1: And we educate people a lot. We really do. And we
0: Good.
1: Do free analyzations as well. Okay.
0: So
1: call us at 901-260-2035 if you want a professional to look at your plan or to tell you what you need to do have in your life, in your family's life, what plan you need to have. Okay, because different plans work for different people.
0: Mm-hmm.
1: Okay, so call us at 901-260-2035.
0: WDIA, hi caller.
2: Hello, Bill.
0: Hi, how are you?
2: Good. Bill, this is Reed. I'm just going to say Reed.
0: Okay, hey Reed.
2: And I thank you for having Mr. Jacobs in your office on today.
0: Thank you.
2: I pastor in rural West Tennessee.
1: Mm-hmm. Mm-hmm.
2: I live here.
0: Okay.
2: And I see it all too often. Real story. I was preaching in Gary, Indiana almost 30 years ago.
1: Mm-hmm.
2: And I came back to Indianapolis to visit my son. And when I got out of the car, got smelled of the drugs. I said, come on, son, let's go. Go get some lunch. And I asked my son, how tall are you? He said, Dad, I'm 6'2". How much you weigh? He said, I weigh 240. And I got ready to ask another question. Dad, why you want to know all this? I said, when I get my black behind back to Tennessee, I'm going to get a life insurance policy on you. Because the life you live is going to lead you to jail or hell. Mm-hmm. And I came home and I called him again. And at that time, I paid $50 a month for a policy on him. Mm-hmm. 18 years later, I had to bury him in 2019. He was 34.
0: Oh, my Lord. Mm-hmm. Oh, my
2: Lord. I drove to Indianapolis, made funeral arrangements, brought him home, had a funeral, took him back and had a funeral. That funeral cost me $17,585.
3: Lord, him.
0: Wow.
2: But the insurance I had on him was whole life, and it had an increase in something. Mm-hmm. Because it was more than $100,000 that I actually paid for. 3 years ago, he left three teenagers. I went and got insurance on them and their mother because she was living dangerous too. The children going to count on me to bury their mom if something happened to her.
1: Exactly.
2: If something happened to them, I got to bury them. So I went and got insurance on them. Mm-hmm.
3: Pastor, you talk.
2: Now, what I want to know, here's my question.
3: Yes, sir.
2: From Mr. Jacob. Mm-hmm. I got children insurance policy on those grandchildren. They're grown now. Mm-hmm. And I need to increase the insurance or buy another policy.
3: Okay. Are they here in Tennessee or in Arkansas?
2: They're in Indianapolis, Indiana.
3: Okay. All right. When, are they ever going to come?
2: But life insurance is good everywhere.
3: Yeah, it is. But we only write in 7 different states here. If you're in Indianapolis and you never, their kids are never going to be here on this soil, then we can get someone in Indianapolis to write it for you. That's not our territory, but we do have someone in that area that can write it for you. We only can write in Tennessee, Arkansas, Oklahoma, Kansas, Missouri, Kentucky, and Louisiana. Those are the states that we can write in, the Jacobs Final Expense Agency. But we can get you someone in Indianapolis to write it for you. But I would love to write it for you myself. So if they're going to come here at any time, we can get it taken care of.
0: And still read, call Mr. Jacobs' office.
3: Yeah, just call me at 901.
2: I will do just that.
3: Yes, sir. Yes, sir. Yes, sir. That's very good information that gave out, though. I really appreciate it. Very good information. That's what we were talking about today.
0: We appreciate you. Bye-bye. WDIA. Hi, caller.
4: Hey, Miss Bell.
0: Hey, how are you?
4: Holiday.
0: Hey, I'm Reverend Holiday. Fine. How you doing?
4: No, I'm doing great. I want to ask your special guest a question. Mm-hmm. Is the insurance like whole life insurance?
3: It is whole life insurance. Yes, it is.
4: Great. Let me ask this question now.
3: Yes, sir.
4: Do my wife have to be present to cover her too?
3: Yes, she has to be present or give permission.
4: Well, how's she going to give permission?
3: She can give it permission over the phone. She got permission for you to write her up over the phone.
4: Okay, then.
3: Or in person. Okay.
0: So get it, yes, Reverend Holiday. So get that ma'am. Insurance. Get that insurance and call Mr. Jacobs.
4: I am going to get it. I already called. You're supposed to call me back tomorrow.
3: Oh, okay. You already called the office. Okay.
0: Very good.
3: All right. Thank you.
4: Because I want to get me and my wife covered and the three grandchildren to stay with me.
0: Well, that's right.
4: I got to get them covered.
3: There you go. Now, see, now this is what I'm talking about, Rep. This is what I'm talking about. Everybody's making a move today to go ahead and get this stuff taken care. Because, you know, it's important in the Rep. It's very important to know that you got your family covered, so you won't have to have that responsibility on you.
4: Yeah. Because I want to get that off my plate.
3: Yes, sir.
4: I can go down and cross, so I can go to sleep a little bit better each night.
0: That's right, Reverend Holiday.
4: That's right, but I definitely want to get that done. And Ms. Bell Johnson.
0: Yes, sir.
4: I know that you are a. I know you're part of the. Rocking chair?
0: Yes, I am.
4: But I'm on the air right now, but I have to call you back and tell you about my experience at Rockingshare. I won't do it over there, though.
3: Okay.
4: Okay.
0: All right. We'll get it. Well, let me know.
4: Okay, because I remember when there used to be that lounge.
0: Hawaiian Isle.
4: I'm doing fine. Hawaiian Isle, right?
0: Yeah, right. Well, email me, Reverend Clay, and I'll get back with you. My email is bevjohnson@iheartmedia.com.
4: Okay.
0: All right.
3: Thank you,
4: Rev.
3: Appreciate it.
4: You're a guest, and I definitely appreciate you for 40-something years.
0: Well, thank you.
4: Keep up the good work, and God bless you.
3: Amen.
4: Well, I'll be waiting for my phone call. Now that I call him, I'm be looking forward to my phone call tomorrow.
3: There you go. They'll call you, Rev. They will definitely get in contact with you. Thank you, here.
4: Well, they don't. I'm going to call Reverend. I'm going to call Miss Bill Johnson.
0: That's right. You call, let me know now. If they take care of you, let me know.
3: All right.
4: Yes, ma'am. You know, yeah.
0: All right. Thank you, Reverend Holiday.
3: Thank you, sir.
4: Thank y'all so much. Thank y'all. Keep up the great work, Miss Bill.
0: You too. Bye-bye. WDIA. Hi, caller.
5: Hi, Beth.
0: Hey.
5: How y'all doing? And see your guest. Hello.
3: Hello. How are you?
0: Doing well. What do you say?
5: Doing great. Well, I have a testimony pretty much in sync with what Mr. Jacobs was talking about.
0: Mm-hmm.
5: So at 20-some years old, I had two kids and a nephew to take care of. My grandmother was in a nursing home. Like, the Lord came and told me she's going to be getting out of here in a little bit. She was about 80 years old. Mm-hmm. Nobody had insurance on her.
0: Mm-hmm.
5: My grandmother had three daughters that did not insure my grandmother. So I went up there and got some money from the nursing home that was the leftovers and put my money with it that I was working and paid for her funeral. And you know what happened? My granddaughter, just 25 years old, buried her great-grandmother because no one else would do it.
0: Mm.
5: So, it's getting to be that way. It's so important.
0: Yes.
5: And insurance is important because the person that's passing away is leaving somebody behind with a lesser lifestyle than what they had.
0: Right.
5: That's what you want to think about.
3: There you go.
5: What lifestyle were you living before they passed away?
3: Mm-hmm.
5: Do you want it to be lessened or reduced, especially husbands and wives?
3: Mm-hmm.
5: And then we look at these things as sentimental.
3: Right.
5: And I'm thinking in my mind, it has nothing to do with sentimentality. The reality of it is you're going to die.
3: That's right.
0: Yes.
5: You're going to leave here. And it's not the fact that, I don't want to think about that. That is denial. That is a part that you got to get rid of.
3: There you go.
5: We got to live and we got to die. It's a part of the cycle. And the thing that I worry about is where am I going later? I don't care about whatever. You can throw my remains wherever, do whatever you want to do. But at least get a burial insurance if you don't get anything else.
3: That's it.
5: But, you know, we spend our money on everything else.
0: Mm-hmm.
5: We spend our money on clothes, cars, those cars and things like that. And, Bev, you are out of $35,000. I'm a loan officer. You are out of $35,000 on your policy.
0: Okay.
5: Let him fix that. I cringed. I was like, oh, my God. Right now, I have my mom in a policy, and I did the weighing thing. So I weighed it out. Okay, if she lives this long, how much will I end up paying?
0: Mm-hmm.
5: So you do an amortization thing.
3: There you go.
5: So you want to do the amortization to prepare. You know, 70 years old for a woman is normal. Right. I mean, we're living much longer now.
0: Right.
5: But you do amortization and then do the health thing, and then, you know, you go from there.
3: Mm-hmm.
5: So, you know, but thank you, Mr. Jacobs. And I'm going to need to talk to you, Mr. Jacobs, about a couple of things because I have the same situation that the pastor was talking about.
3: Hey, just give me a call at the office, okay, and leave a message with my assistant, Miss Felicia, and just give me a call at 901-260-2035, and we'll be so happy to help you in whatever it is, okay?
0: Thank you, Marie, and thank you for that advice. I didn't know because, as I say, I learn something new every day. I try to, but thank you all for that, and thank you for listening.
5: It's okay.
3: Thank you for listening.
5: That's why the insurance companies have these nice buildings that they have. That's
0: right, right. So I am going to check into that, sister.
5: That's right. Tell them to give me your money back.
0: Yeah, give me my money. Exactly. Give me my money.
5: That's right.
0: Okay.
5: All right.
3: Thank you. I'll be looking to hear it from you, okay?
5: All right.
3: All right.
0: Bye-bye. Good testimonies today, and we learned something.
3: Yes, we did.
0: Yeah.
3: Hey, but babe, they really call on the Holy saying, hey, listen, it's time to make a move.
0: That's right. And you said, like you said earlier, Willie, We're serious.
3: We're serious. It's serious. This is a serious thing. And, you know, we have fun. We laugh because guess what? We love what we do.
0: Yes.
3: You know, but at the same token, you don't want to leave, just like she was saying, you don't want to leave a burden on nobody else, Bill. And pastors, they were the same way. They was letting you know. They already know. He already know. If something happened, I'm going to be the one. They're going to be looking for me.
0: Right.
3: You know?
0: Uh-huh.
3: You know, they call it, I think my grandmother and grandfather used to call it, you the black sheep of the family.
0: Uh-huh.
3: Now, the black sheep of the family can mean a lot of things.
0: Right.
3: But most of the time, it means that if anything should happen, they looking for you really to take care of everything. Right, Ben?
0: Right.
3: Or you the person that's different in the family.
0: Mm-hmm.
3: And most of the time, the different person is the person to be the most responsible and the one that's going to everybody be looking to take care of things.
0: Right.
3: I don't understand why people think that when they pass away, that you got $5,000, $10,000, $15,000 to give them while they are gone.
0: Mm-hmm.
3: To make sure that their burial is in place. I told my mom, Bill, the last person that I was paying any monies for to bury anybody was my brother.
0: Okay.
3: No, my sister, I'm sorry.
0: Uh-huh.
3: And that was the last time.
0: Okay.
3: I was not going to give, I told her I wasn't going to do it from the beginning.
0: Mm-hmm.
3: Because she knew that because she had insurance, but she dropped it.
0: Mm-hmm.
3: You got me?
0: I got you.
3: And I told her that if something happened to you, I'm not going to, you got a husband, you got this, I'm not giving you a dime. And when that time came, Bill, I told my mama, she said, no, you are. She said, I want you to do it. I looked at my mama, but dear, really? I called her my dear, really?
0: Uh-huh.
3: Yes, do it. I said, well, you got it. She said, I don't care. You got it too. I want you to do it. I said, Mama, that's your child, and that's your sister, and I'm your mama. And I said, do it.
0: Right. I love it.
3: And so I had to do it for my mother. That's I did it for my mother's sake, not for nothing else. But nothing, no other.
0: Nobody else?
3: Nobody else can call me and ask me to give them a dime on a funeral because I've been in this business for over 35, 40 years, Bill.
0: Mm-hmm.
3: You got me?
0: I got you.
3: And people know what I do.
0: Mm-hmm.
3: Okay? All you need to do is be responsible today by calling us at 901-260-2035. That's 901-260-2035. We have responsible agents qualified to answer any of your questions, give you the plan that you need today. And if you don't have the money today, just go ahead and let them get you pre-qualified for when you do have it. Okay? But at least you would have gotten the ball rolling and you would start showing the responsibility that you should have other than just saying, well, I don't care. You can just throw me in a box. You know ain't nobody going to just throw you in no box.
0: Right.
3: You know you're going to leave that burden on somebody.
0: Mm-hmm.
3: Who are you going to leave it on? So who do you love the less? Because the person that takes care of your responsibility, that's the person that you love the less.
0: Mm-hmm.
3: The least, rather, I can say.
0: Right.
3: You love the least because guess what? That person is going to take it up, that responsibility that should have been yours, and they're going to put it on their shoulder.
0: Mm-hmm.
3: Don't be that way. Don't, please don't leave a burden on somebody else that you could take care of today. Okay? That $50, that $60, that $70, $80 a month, Bill.
0: Mm-hmm.
3: That you could pay for a policy. $80 a policy is $20 a week. Right?
0: Right.
3: A $60 policy is $15 a week.
0: Mm-hmm.
3: You understand that?
0: I got you.
3: And you know good and well you throw away $20 a week.
0: Mm-hmm.
3: You throw away $15 a week.
0: Mm-hmm.
3: So make sure that you take care of your responsibility so no one else would have to take care of your responsibility. Call us at 901-260-2035.
0: Last other words you like to say, Willie Jacobs.
3: I just like to say, Bev, I appreciate you. I appreciate you being who you are. I appreciate me knowing you as a JSU alumni.
0: That's right.
3: And for what are you, the top Tennessee, what are you?
0: Tennessee Radio Hall of Famer.
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3: And a National Black Hall of Famer.
0: And also a graduate of Rust College.
3: A graduate of Rust College.
1: Let's not leave those Tigers out.
0: No. We're not no Tigers.
1: Jackson State University Tiger.
0: It is, but Russ is the Bearcat.
1: Well, I want none about no Russ. We do know about the JSU Tigers.
0: Yeah, that's right.
1: But not the Russ Bearcats. Yeah. Okay, well.
0: Yes.
1: Well, certainly, we appreciate, Bev. We appreciate you for being a real, the real deal. Okay. I'm just going to call you Bev the real deal.
0: Johnson. Okay.
1: And we certainly appreciate you for standing in the gap and showing everybody how important this is for people to get covered with burial insurance, final expense. We appreciate every one of you all out there, all the callers and all the listeners today. If you haven't called, please call us at 901-260-2035. And if you have called and you have not made up your mind yet, go ahead and make it up today. Because just like the caller say, you're going to leave here. It's how you're going to leave and what situation you're going to leave behind. Make sure your calling is an election sure. Okay, and make sure that you leave those individuals that you love so dearly in a situation where they don't have to take up any of your responsibility. This is Willie Jacobs with the Jacobs Final Expense Agency. We love every last one of you, and we want to say again, we'll see you at the top.
0: That's Mr. Willie Jacobs of the Jacobs Final Expense Agency, 901-260-2035.
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0: We want to thank you, callers. We want to thank you, listeners, for joining us this day on The Bev Johnson Show. We really do appreciate you. So until tomorrow, please be safe. Keep a cool head, y'all, and don't let anyone steal your joy. Until tomorrow, I'm Bev Johnson, and y'all keep the faith.

0: keep seeing celebrities post me in the 90s versus now. Well, the person staring at me in the mirror is definitely not the same person that could pull off bootcut jeans. 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
14: 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I'm R&B historian Tyrone Dubois for the Heart and Soul of Memphis 1070.
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really going on? Hey, everybody, I'm Stormy with you on 1070 WDIA, the heart and soul of Memphis. So glad you're with me today. It is a stormy, no pun intended, stormy election day. And whatever you do, don't forget to get out and vote. I've been telling them all day, been telling them on the radio. Y'all don't forget to get out and vote. I know it's a little stormy out there. And sometimes, unfortunately, when it rains, it will keep people away from the polls. But don't let that be you. Get out and vote. We'll talk more about that. The election day coming up. And I got this keyword for you, too, just in case you missed it. Because I want you to be like Mr. Ernest and win yourself $1,000. He won on WDIA. The next person to win could be you. We're going to be hanging out with the National Civil Rights Museum on May 16th. I'll tell you about that and some other things. Y'all don't move. The music is great. We're going to do it again with Marvin Gaye. And some other great songs coming up, so don't go anywhere. All right? All right. Let me shout out my Mary in Milwaukee, Miss Mary Shelby, my Mary in Texas, Sister Mary, Miss Delbera and Ava. Hey, how you doing? Carolyn, my BFF, her husband celebrated his birthday on yesterday. So happy birthday to your husband, girl. Sharon Humphreys, West Memphis, Pat from Columet Park, Illinois, Miss Fanny Birdlegs, Nurse Beverly and Coach Cox, Dee Moore, Miss Lucille Catron, Miss Cassandra, Miss Anita and her daughter Chandra, Young August, Prince Charles, Freddie, Chandra Glasper, Miss Anita from Temple, Texas, Stephen, Miss Freddie, Miss Jewel, Golden Girl, Stephen Angela, Sydney, Mr. Martin, Mary from Jamaica, Queens, New York, Tusi and Horn Lake, Mississippi, Ken from Maumee, Ohio, Sue Dotson, Marilyn Monroe, Miss Minesta, Miss Mary and Archie, Curtis in California, Paula Williams Holland, Father, Mary Ann Davis and Tia Easton in Hughes, Arkansas, Jarvis. Hey, Jarvis, Ramonda Fears, Mr. Eddie Boyd, how you doing? All the folks that tap in on that app and all the truck drivers out there, thank you for listening to 1070 WDIA. All right, let's get into it. The best songs in the world. You can hear them every day on 1070 WDIA.

Yeah, that's the Staple Singers. We're doing it again up in here on 1070 WDIA, the heart and soul of Memphis. Hey, everybody, I am Stormy with you. I'm going to tell you what the National Civil Rights Museum is up to coming up. Y'all stick around. But thank y'all for hanging out with me on WDIA. I do want to give you that keyword because I want you to win that $1,000. I know you want that money. It'll come in handy right about now. 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

0: with you, Michael Henderson, in the nighttime. Yeah. I hope that your Tuesday is going well. Election Day Tuesday. Don't forget to get out and vote if you haven't done it yet. How many of y'all went to early vote? Tap in on that app and let me know, because I know a lot of people did. A lot of y'all have gone to early vote, and so you're not worried about today, but there are some people that wait until Election Day to go and vote. So maybe you're getting out there. Hit me up and let me know what you're doing. Let me know how it's looking out there. Yeah, because it's Election Day. Whether we like it or not, today's the day. Somebody's going to get elected. And you know, with everything that's happened with the Supreme Court and the redistricting that's happening in Tennessee right now, in our area specifically, we definitely need to get out and vote. Mm-hmm. Yeah. All right, y'all. Listen, on the way, I got some good music coming up for you. Don't go anywhere. I got Lisa Fisher on the way, and just a lot of other good music coming up. So don't go anywhere. But let me tell you what's happening over at the National Civil Rights Museum, in case you do not know. Well, the National Civil Rights Museum is getting ready to, you know, the building, when you're going to the museum, there's a building right in front of it that's been closed for quite some time. If you don't know, well, that building has been closed. 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All right, don't go anywhere, because on the way, I'm going to hook you up with that keyword for that money, $1,000. Don't move. We're 1070 WDIA, the heart and soul of Memphis.
1: 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I'm R&B historian Tyrone Dubois with a moment in music history. Continuing with our top 10 singles of the decade of the 1980s, the fourth single by the group from Philadelphia, Pennsylvania, called Into Me, entered the charts in April 1983 and became the number one song in America with the song Juicy Fruit on the R&B chart. Juicy. The single Juicy Fruit was the only gold single for the group, who placed two more top 10 singles on the R&B charts in the decade of the 1980s. The single hung around on the R&B charts for 26 consecutive weeks. The song also missed being the number one song of the year on the R&B charts in the year of 1983 by 1 week. Want to hear a fun fact about your favorite artist? 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I'm R&B historian Tyrone Dubois for the heart and soul of Memphis 1070.
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0: Lisa Fish is on 1070 WDIA, the heart and soul of Memphis. Are you out voting today?
1: Yeah, people are out and they are voting, yeah.
0: I saw Senator London Lamar talking about what's happening in our city. I want y'all to hear that. I'll probably play it in the 4 o'clock hour so you can hear what she has to say about gerrymandering. If you hadn't heard that word, you don't know what it is. Senator London Lamar is going to tell us about that coming up. So y'all be sure to stick around. I've got your tea on the way, too. Hey, Eric, what's going on, Miss Joanne? Thank y'all for listening.

0: Conversations. Thank y'all for hanging out. We're going to get into some good music for you and with you as well. So be sure to stick around. All right. Still, you can call me. You can email me. You can tap in on that iHeartRadio app. But right now, let's get into it's 1070 WDIAT, honey. Okay. Remember back in the day, a few months ago, as a matter of fact, we heard about that AI-generated video depicting President Barack Obama and First Lady Michelle Obama in a negative way on Donald Trump's Truth Social. You remember that? Well, Barack Obama is finally speaking out about it. And basically he said, when it comes to that video, he said, I would never talk about somebody's family that way. Matter of fact, we ain't never heard him talk about nobody's family that way. He said, but I don't take it personally. I mean, I'm always offended when my wife and kids get dragged into things, but because they didn't choose this, that's a line that even, you know, people whose politics I deeply reject, I would expect them to care about. I would never talk about somebody's family in that way. He said, I mean, I'm fair target. I'm a fair target in a sense. Yeah. You can feel free to pick on me because I'm your own size, basically what he said. But yeah, he said, I wouldn't talk about him in nobody's family like that. I don't know what was wrong with that man. I paraphrased. That's what he said. Well, a lot of celebrities are bothered about the other celebrities that went to the Met Gala last night, like Jennifer Lewis. She wrote a song about it. You want to hear it? Here it go.
1: Okay, so I hadn't seen any of it. I had been running around all day. And then my girlfriend called and said, Jennifer, they showed up anyway. I said, but they cut nearly 30,000 jobs and gutted the Washington Post. They showed up anyway?
0: Yeah, she's talking about all those folks that showed up. Well, black folks, I'm sure she's talking about for the Met Gala. I'm thinking black people. I don't know. Maybe she's talking about everybody that went. Because I saw where Taraji P. Henson was bothered. And she said, what in the world is going on? What are we doing is what she said. And I don't know if y'all saw it, but there were in New York on the area of town that's really popular. Manhattan's is it Central Square? Y'all know what I'm talking about. Anyway, they had billboards of people that worked at Amazon basically dogging Jeff Bezos. So people were bothered because Jeff Bezos had something to do with the Met Gala. And so there are a lot of people that didn't like the fact that Rihanna showed up. Beyonce showed up. Beyonce showed up wearing a $50 million necklace. Oh my goodness. But people were bothered. But Whoopi Goldberg had something to say about it on The View.
2: People protest at the Oscars. They protest at the Grammys. They protest at the Met Gala. People protest because, yes, terrible things are happening in a country. And wonderful things are happening at the same time. Two things can be true at the same time. Yeah.
0: Basically, she said, just because people went doesn't mean they're not doing good things for people. Because y'all know we know all of those celebrities are doing amazing things for people, for black people. Yeah. Even though they went. So Whoopi Goldberg is saying, you can still go. It don't mean you align with what the people that, you know, Jeff Bezos is aligned with. You know?

0: should always be fun, creative, and of course, delicious. 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
0: 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Let's cook.
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is really going on? Hey, everybody, I am Stormy with you on 1070 WDIA, the heart and soul of Memphis. And I hope your Tuesday is going well. Yeah, today a lot of people are getting out to vote. Are you one of them? Did you go and vote early? Or have you decided to go to vote today? Did you do it? How was it? I'd love to hear it. How was it when you went to the polls to go vote? Today is also Cinco de Mayo. Yeah, it's Election Day, but it's also Cinco de Mayo. It's National Hoagie Day as well. A lot of deals out there for Cinco de Mayo today. If you're going out, you want to eat some places, there's some places that's got them deals. Now, for those of you that waited till the last minute, the final hour, almost the last curtain call, we've got three more hours before it's over because 7 o'clock, it's a done deal on today. Don't forget to vote. If you can, and if you're willing, if you are able, go vote. Because I know a lot of people may not be able to do that, but you might be one of those people that can do it, so don't forget to do it. And I don't know if y'all saw, but State Senator London Lamar was talking to y'all about it earlier. Gerrymandering. Mm-hmm. Hands off Memphis. Voters are responding to that. And State Senator London Lamar had some powerful things to say about what this Supreme Court has done

0: how they've opened the door to redistricting. So it's happened. It already happened in Texas. It happened in California. I think in California, it went in favor, in the Democrats' favor in California, but in Texas, I think it was the opposite. And also, Alabama's looking at doing it, and there are probably other states as well, but now Tennessee. So London Lamar, they had a somewhat of a protest, or, you know, they got out and they had some things to say. May have been a press conference, like, but she had some things to say about what's going on with District 9. Because so here's the deal from what I understand it. Maybe y'all understand it a little differently. You can call me and let me know if you understand it differently from me. But I'm understanding what they're going to do is open up the floodgates, basically. So the majority of people in District 9 that'll be voting won't be black anymore. Or mostly black. Okay? They're going to open it up so that other people will have the opportunity to get off in this thing that don't look like us. And I got a question. Is it too late, too little, too late? Because one of the biggest complaints that we've heard in our community is that we're not going out to vote anyway. It's about election day. The voting in Shelby County is so low. So did we wait too late to complain? But you know what? It don't even matter, I think, if we did wait too late. It is some, to me, it's kind of like, well, you won't hear from us. Let me let London Lamar, this is what she said at the press conference. Listen to it.
1: See, we are here because they want to redraw the lines right after a Supreme Court decision that the ink ain't even been dry on. Yes. They are so ready to abuse power in our faces that they are going to take our vote away in front of everybody, and they just don't care. Like my colleague said, a storm is coming.
2: Yeah.
1: Right now, Republicans already got 8-1 seats in Congress. Now they want to take 9-0. Yes. They're not good enough to do the work and actually beat Congressman Cohen fairly in the ballot box. Today we say, hands off Memphis.
0: Yeah, that was what she said. So she said they're not willing to do the work to, you know, beat Congressman Cohen fair and square, because they haven't been able to beat him. They just haven't. They haven't been able to do it. And you know, right now during the primary, for those that don't know, I think a lot of people sometimes, people just don't know why it's important to vote in the primary, okay? Because what we're doing is voting for the Democrat that we want to, you know, win the seat. And Republicans are doing the same thing. So I know Congressman Cohen, Justin Pearson, are in that Democrat race. And so, but over the years, let's take it back before, you know, this, they haven't been able to beat him. They have not been able to beat him, Congressman Cohen. When they put somebody, a Republican, up against him, every time he came out on top. So that may not happen again. May not happen again, because if they open it, well, you heard me. Anyway, are you going to vote today? Is the rain going to stop you from getting out and vote? Now that you know that it's more serious now than it's ever been before, are you going to go vote? It's just that simple. You can let me know. Okay? We are 1070 WDIA, the heart and soul of Memphis.

0: 970 WDIA, the heart and soul of Memphis. Hey, everybody. Election Day is today. It's also Cinco de Mayo Day on today. WDIA, hello.
1: Hey, Stormy.
0: What's going on, Neil? How you doing?
1: I'm doing good. How you doing?
0: I'm blessed.
1: Me too.
0: I know that's right. We are blessed. Yes, sir.
1: God is good all the time.
0: Yes, sir.
1: What you doing?
0: I'll just working.
1: What you doing?
0: Just up here working. You know how we do it.
1: Yeah, okay then. But I early voted, so I'm good.
0: Oh, you did? Good, good. Yeah. Are you, now that you know that it is storming today, are you glad that you early voted?
1: Yes, I am.
0: Yeah. Yeah, because, you know, here's what they're saying, that there's possibly storms headed our direction even a little bit later. So, yeah.
1: It's not raining. Doing anything right now. So somebody wanted to vote, they could go vote now.
0: Do it. Do it till you're satisfied.
1: You know what? Whatever it is. You could every day.
0: Whoever it is, whoever you're voting for, go do it.
1: Whoever you vote for, you could do it because you had all day rain, sleet, or snow.
0: Mm-hmm.
1: You know, my mama always taught me we fought for a right to vote because back in the day, we didn't have no right to vote. So, but I won't go no long story, but that's how it was.
0: Mm-hmm.
1: So she got on me, and ever since then, I've been voting because I said, you know, I won't go vote one year. She said, uh-uh.
0: Mm-hmm. We appreciate the opportunity to be able to vote. And some of us, it's just in us. And I don't know how we get it into the rest of us to go do it. But I think sometimes, you know, we always look to other people to do it. But sometimes we need to do it. We gotta take up our own cross and tell people, hey, go to the polls. You know what I'm saying? Get people, take them with you. Last time election, I took some of my family members to the polls. They weren't even going. I was like, are you registered? Let's go. I gave them a ride. Sometimes you got to do the work. You know what I'm saying?
1: I tell you, I'm going to tell you something, how you can tell when somebody doesn't vote, Stormy.
0: How?
1: You ask them, ask them about the voter registration card.
0: Mm-hmm.
1: You ask them, did you take a picture on it? And they don't know what that means. You know they did. Well, yeah, if they say, yeah, my picture came out all right. You know what that means, Stormy. Stormy, you have a good one.
0: What
1: they
0: deal?
1: Didn't vote.
0: And they didn't register.
1: They didn't register. They ain't trying to register.
0: Oh.
1: You know what I'm saying? But, you know.
0: We got to get them to the polls. This is what we got to make them do, Neil.
1: That's the way, you know what I'm saying? That's the way we can do it.
0: Yeah, we got to make them do this, Neil. We got to get them to bust out. We got to get them. Get on out of there. Get to all the squares and go vote.
1: Yeah, because, you know, it is a beautiful day. It's just cloudy and it's still nice outside.
0: Go vote. Do like Rick James said, bust out.

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0: Johnny Bristol hanging on in there on 1070 WDIA. I got Frankie Beverly and Maze. We are one, especially on a day like today, Election Day. We are one. I got him coming up. Don't go anywhere. I'm Stormy with you on 1070 WDIA. Thank y'all so much for tapping in on that iHeartRadio app.
1: Yes, Stormy. Greetings. Glad to have you back.
0: Thank you.
1: So my question to these politicians that are running, why can't they all advocate for economic control of the black community? Black folks live in the community, make up the mass majority. Black folks should run the economy of that community, not other people carting the money out on a daily basis. Mr. Politician.
0: That's a good question, Marcus. Thank you for tapping that app.

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0: say that I missed you, and I'm glad that you're back. But I also want to leave a message for some of your callers that I've been missing a lot. And I want to say to Pat from Calumet Park, I've thinking about her strongly today. Miss hearing her voice. And I miss Nurse Beverly, Miss Cassandra, Miss Freddie, Miss Linda, and all the rest. Crystal and Young Always. I miss hearing everybody. So I hope they call in. I can hear them. I've heard them in a while.
1: Thank you, coming, man. I appreciate you chiming in on today. Did you get out and vote today?
0: Yeah, well, I voted early when they first started.
1: Good.
0: Mm-hmm.
1: All right. Don't y'all forget to get out and vote.
0: I'm glad to hear you back.
1: Oh, thank you, coming, man. Glad to hear you as well.
0: All right.
1: Bye-bye. We're 1070 WDIA, the heart and soul.

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You feel me? Keep jamming with the heart and soul of Memphis. 1070 WDIA.

0: Be thankful for what you got.
1: Shoot. Be thankful. You better come on with it, okay? It's a good day to be thankful, too, for what you got. And a reminder to go to the polls. If you are thankful, go vote. If you got activity in your limbs, do you know how many people that are not able to even go to the polls to vote that wish they could? So, you know, when you're thinking about going to vote today, think about them. The people that can't do it. Do it for them. Okay? I am Stormy. We're 1070 WDIA, the heart and soul of Memphis. We got a lot in store, y'all. Memphis and May, the barbecue cooking contest is coming up next weekend. And we've been telling you about that. I'm going to tell you a little bit more about it. The National Civil Rights Museum is getting ready to open their new exhibit, Reimagined, at the National Civil Rights Museum. It's going, we're going forward. Digging into some things that happened after the assassination of Dr. King over at the National Civil Rights Museum. You can go to civilrightsmuseum.org and get in with all of that. Did I give y'all the keyword for this hour? Is it too late for me to share with you what that keyword is? No, we got a few more seconds. You'll get a new one in a second. But the keyword for this hour is, I'm looking at the old one. The new one is family, F-A-M-I-L-Y. Family, that's the keyword for this hour. You get another one coming up in a few minutes, so go ahead and use that one, family, F-A-M-I-L-Y, and the new one is coming up. Don't go anywhere. Don't you move. Let me read a couple emails before we move forward. Let me see. Memphis Man emailed me, and he said, okay, so the Republicans will redistrict the voting lines. What's the worst that could happen? We could actually be a safer city. Someone will finally get rid of Steve Mulroy and the corrupt judges releasing violence, repeat offenders. Someone can finally fund MATA so that kids, seniors, and people looking for jobs won't be sitting for hours waiting on buses that never show up while the MATA thieves buy $1 million worth of furniture, buying season tickets at the Grizzly. Someone can finally take over the failed school board that hired Ms. Fagans, then decided they didn't like her. Taking away the voice of the people, wasting our tax dollars. The Democrats get a failed grade for the last decade. I'm personally welcoming the takeover. I've been a Democrat my whole life. The Democrats don't deserve to govern no more, is what he said. All right, y'all. If you want to email me or tap in on that iHeartRadio app, you can. Let me go back to the app because y'all did tap in. Let's go see what you are saying.
2: Hey, Stormy. This is Norma in Craig Gate County. I missed you when you was gone. I was wondering if you was ever coming back. Love you.
1: I'm back, Miss Norma. Thank you so much for tapping that app. Appreciate you.
3: Hi, Stormy.
1: Hey.
3: It's Miss Owens.
1: Hey, Miss Owens.
3: You're back.
1: Thank you.
3: I did my duty this morning. I went on and voted.
1: Mm-hmm.
3: So just want to let you know, enjoy your music and enjoying your new form of show.
1: Thank you.
3: Talk to you later.
1: All right.
3: Love you, Stormy.
1: Love you too, Miss Owens. Miss Norma, love y'all. We're going to come back and get into some conversation. I got somebody on hold. We'll get to you in just a second. But also, don't forget to go vote, okay? Whatever you do, don't forget to do that. And I did want to tell you, I don't know, a lot of people may, I don't know if you guys bought tickets on Spirit Airlines. You know, the Spirit Airlines went under. And I don't know if you bought tickets. I've been seeing something I think is really interesting. Some of these businesses are going belly up and people are angry at the businesses and making them, trying to make them start back again. That is interesting to me. I know a lot of us get angry when things like that happen, but if a business like Spirit Airlines goes under because they can't afford to keep going, they can't afford the gas and all that stuff, how do you make them go back into business? How do you boycott a business that is no longer there? Am I missing something? Maybe I am and somebody can educate me. I don't know. But I know Frontier Airlines, they're adding nonstop destinations right here in Memphis. So they're, you know, filling in, kind of filling in the gap. And some, probably some other airlines will profit where Spirit, left off. They'll profit. But I don't get it because a lot of that is happening. I don't know if y'all know, but a lot of that is happening. Now, businesses are closing. They're suffering. And then people get angry at the business because they got to close. And they, is it just me? Or does it make sense? But I'm also curious too, because somebody told me

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17: 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I'm Lindsay with Traffic.
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0: And we are back. Hey, everybody. I am Stormy with you on 1070 WDIA, the heart and soul of Memphis. Big shout out to everybody that's gone to vote today. Today is election day, you guys. It's the primary, so you are voting on the Democratic side or the Republican side for who you want to win on either side, okay? Because they will meet up in November. You still have time today to go vote. You got a couple hours to get to the polls. You can take somebody to the polls, get there, be there or be square, as they say. But don't forget, whatever you do, to get out and vote. Okay, I'm just trying to remind you, just trying to, you know, get y'all to go to the polls, because I'm telling you, the call is out there for people to go vote. If you are not concerned about what's happening in our community and what's happening in our country, then I don't know what's going on with you. I don't know. But I will say this, go and vote. Go vote. Don't forget to do it. All right, let me go to the phones and see what you guys are saying. Y'all can still call me. You can tap in on that app or email me at stormyt@mywdia.com. 901-535-9342, 800-503-9342, 833-535-9342. You call me, tap in that on that app or email me. And yeah, somebody's tapped the app. Now let's go see what you're saying.
1: Hey, Stormy.
0: Hey.
1: Miss Cassandra.
0: Hey, Miss Cassandra.
1: Calling in, checking on you.
0: Oh, thank you.
1: Playing some good music today.
0: Thank you.
1: I'm enjoying it. Everybody, please get out and vote. We need the votes. Love y'all. Enjoy the evening. I'm loving this music.
0: Thank you, Miss Cassandra. All right, let's go to the phones and see what you're talking about. WDIA, hello.
2: Good morning. How you doing?
0: Hey, what's up, Jackson? How you feeling? How you doing?
2: I'm good. I hope my fans and all my constituents
0: didn't
2: miss me too much. But
0: I'm sorry. I didn't mean to laugh. It was funny, though. Anyway, go ahead.
2: Right. Can I talk about Spirit Airlines?
0: Yeah. What's up with Spirit?
2: I want to talk about.
0: Mm-hmm.
2: I don't blame Spirit Airlines for packing up and leaving, because they were the butt of all the jokes. And no one took them seriously. And what do they have to lose?
0: And they're broke. They filed bankruptcy, I think, twice.
2: Right. So because people put them down, and but then they, when you need them, they're not going to be there.
0: Mm-hmm.
2: Just like the bus system, like the Matterbus. People, you know, laugh, and only in Memphis they do this. Laugh and say, you got to ride the bus. But when they need the bus, they said, where is the bus?
0: Mm-hmm.
2: But anyway.
0: Interesting.
2: So,
0: yeah.
2: Right. And about this election,
0: mm-hmm.
2: I voted today because I never vote early, because I don't trust early. It's too much wiggle room to mess up
0: the
2: votes.
0: Mm-hmm.
2: Right. So I voted today, and there's going to be a surprise tonight. I'm not going to call her name for the sheriff, but I think she's going to win.
0: Okay.
2: I'm not going to call her name.
0: Okay. Okay.
2: Yeah, there's going to be a surprise. There's going to be some surprises.
0: Yeah, I think so, too. And I'm just glad that people are going to vote. But I'm disappointed. I'm disappointed in these young people, because I got an email from somebody that told me that young people are not voting. What is really going on?
2: Well, young people think that life is going to go on forever. So that's young people. So there you go.
0: Jackson. Well, thank you for calling in.
2: Back.
0: Thank you. I'm glad to be back. Have a good one.
2: Have a good one.
0: All right. Bye-bye.

0: We're 1070 WDIA, the heart and soul of Memphis. Barque's Unforgettable Dream. Yeah, we are up in here on election day today, reminding you to get to the polls and go vote. All right, thank you for tapping in on that iHeartRadio app. Let me go to the app, see what you're saying.
1: Hi, Miss Stormy. This is Crystal. I'm on my way to vote. I'm excited. I do not early vote because my grandparents, it was a big deal in our family to actually go to vote as a family, so that's what I'm doing, and I have an adrenaline rush. I'm excited to exercise my civic duty. I hope everybody is having a spectacular day, and happy Tuesday again.
0: Oh, that's what I'm talking about. That, Crystal's going to vote. Young people are voting. But why aren't we seeing more of them at the polls? That's what I want to know.

0: 1070 WDIA, the heart and soul of Memphis. I was jamming up in here. I got a little caught up. Let me get uncalled. It's election day. And so, I'm checking out some things to see what's going on around here, hoping that people are actually going to the polls. I asked the question, young people, are you going to the polls to vote? I posted it on my social media. So if you want to go to my Facebook page, my Instagram page, my Instagram is StormyTaylor1 on Instagram. On Facebook, it's Stormy Taylor, because I want to hear from the young people. I really do. From older people, too. Are we wasting our time when we tell these young people to go vote? What is really going on? Anyway, I got young August on the phone. Hey, August, how you doing?
1: I'm good, Miss Stormy. How are you?
0: I'm good. I'm blessed. I am blessed.
1: Yes, ma'am.
0: Mm-hmm.
1: Are you wasting your time? No. Some will listen, some won't. Now, I'm in my 40s now, but when I was in my 20s, I did not vote. And it was a guy, his name was Mr. Lowe, David Lowe. I don't remember what he said to me, but from based upon what he said, I've voted ever since. Some will listen, some won't, but I've voted ever since. And now, because of my job, I go in early before I go to work. I go in, even if I'm late, I go in before I go to work so I can make sure I cast my vote in person.
0: Okay.
1: So if you reach one, that's enough. That's enough.
0: Mm-hmm.
1: Some won't hear you, because there are some people I know who've been in the military. Some of those guys say, because of what I saw, I won't vote. Because they feel like regardless of what you do, who you vote for, it's going to be the same system. So you're going to reach some, and some you will not. But mm-hmm. It won't hurt to try.
0: Right.
1: And as far as me, when I look at politics, I don't like the Democrats or the Republicans. That, to me, is a two-headed monster. You got one body, two heads, but one heart.
0: Mm.
1: But I still vote. I don't like either side, because to me, they both play games. Even with this stuff that's coming up with redrawing of the district maps, I was talking to somebody last week about it, and he was like, well, maybe if the Republicans take over, it would get better. I said, sir, we're in a red state, and we're at the bottom. So just because they take control does not mean it gets better. We're red already, and we're at the bottom. So they're not a savior. They don't necessarily make things better. Sometimes they make things worse. Look at what's happening now with Trump. The spending has gotten out of control. Everything is out of control. And if this war does not stop, we might end up in a recession. So things don't get better just because they take control.
0: Mm.
1: But I do vote regardless. And I'm going to vote as long as I can. And I'm going to make sure I do whatever I can to take advantage of things that are before me. Because even in this, under this administration,
0: mm-hmm.
1: there are ways for me to succeed. And I'm doing it every day. I won't put my business out right here. But even in them making a mess, manipulating stuff, there's a way for me to succeed. And I'm taking advantage of it.
0: I got that. That's good stuff, young August.
1: So that's my little take, Ms. Stormy. I thank you so much and welcome back.
0: Ah, thank you. I'm glad to be back. Thank you, young August. Hey, election day is today, y'all. You got a few hour and a half to go vote. Don't forget to go vote.
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23: Don't be late.
24: Okay.
23: Oh, it's time to break.
24: I think we
0: sure is. Everyone's trying to get out of the rain.

0: get out and vote. And take it, young people. Take somebody with you to the polls. You know, a lot of times we always want everybody else to do it. We're trying to figure out things. Sometimes we just got to get in the game. Put me in, coach, and ask somebody, hey, would you like to go vote? Some people just don't have a ride, and some folks are just embarrassed to ask. But I'm going to ask you. Hey, you want to go to the polls and vote? Do you need a ride? Because now there's a lot of places that actually give rides to people that want to go to the polls. You know what I'm saying? So you're not alone. You think you are, but you're really not. You're not alone. And a lot of people tapped in. I've had people tap in on my Facebook because I asked the question, are young people voting? And so somebody said, Mr. Melinder, and he says, no, not really. The youth are leaving Memphis too fast. YG Dapmain says, yes, I'm 40 years old and just voted and found out I'm 14 weeks pregnant. My partner and I are extremely happy, and today is a blissful day. Okay, well, congratulations to you. Miss Cassandra said, they just don't care. It's sad. Please vote. Y'all get to them polls and vote. You got 1 hour and 11 minutes. Don't forget to go vote, okay? Don't do it.
1: Get to the polls and vote.
2: Oh, yeah.
1: Vote.
0: Vote. Did I say it enough? All right.

0: Soul of Memphis. Let us be your soundtrack for your ride to the polls. I think we were for Crystal today. Thank you, Crystal. She went to vote, and a lot of other folks are saying that they're going to vote or they did vote and all that good stuff. Because I asked the question, are young people voting? I'm curious. What do y'all think? You can chime in with me on my social media, Stormy Taylor on Facebook, on Instagram, Stormy Taylor 1. I just want to know what's up. What's really going on? I really do. All right, y'all, let me get to this classic TV throwback for today. I know what y'all gonna say. Oh, that's an easy one. It's an easy one. It's easy. I know. It is pretty easy, but it's a good one. It's a real good one, so let's get to it. All right, y'all. 901-535-9342, 800-503-9342, 833-535-9342. What is my classic TV throwback for today?
1: Would you and Dr. Huxtable like some coffee?
2: Coffee?
1: Yeah, coffee.
2: You mean you're gonna get it?
1: Yeah? You're surprised?
2: I'm sorry, Mrs. Huxtable. I didn't think you did that kind of thing.
1: What kind of thing?
2: You know, serve.
1: Serve whom?
2: Serve him.
1: Oh, serve him! As in serve your man?
2: Well, yeah.
1: Let me tell you something, Elvis. You see, I am not serving Dr. Huxtable, okay?
2: Okay.
1: That's the kind of thing that goes on in a restaurant. Now, I'm going to bring him a cup of coffee, just like he brought me a cup of coffee this morning. And that, young man, is what marriage is made of. It is give and take 50-50. And if you don't get it together and drop these macho attitudes, you are never going to have anybody bringing you anything, anywhere, anyplace, anytime, ever. Now, what would you like in your coffee?
0: I know that's right. You remember when she would clap y'all hit me up. Tell me if you know what show that is, okay? Let me know. What's my classic TV throwback for today?
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1: 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It is Claire Huxtable dealing with her crazy son-in-law. The Cosby Show.
0: All right, let me see if y'all got it right today, Miss Freddie. You said The Cosby Show. Let's see what it is.
3: Oh, right now.
0: You got it. It is The Cosby Show.
3: All right, all right. I'm like coming man now. All right.
0: You did it. Miss Linda, you did it. What happened to you yesterday? We didn't hear from you yesterday.
2: My phone was acting up, so by the time, you know, you was doing it, I couldn't get through this acting crazy yesterday.
0: Well, that's okay. You got it today. It's The Cosby Show.
2: Yeah, yeah.
0: Listen, thank y'all for playing with me. I appreciate you.
2: Thank you. We love you. Get home safely.
0: Yes, ma'am.
2: I voted today.
0: Yes, you voted today. That's what I'm talking about.
2: Yeah.
0: All right. Love you
2: love
0: back.
2: You. Talk to you tomorrow.
0: Yes, ma'am. Bye-bye.
2: Okay, bye-bye.

Hey, Stormy, this is my Nestor Minor. I want to give my cousin, Essie Burnett Braxton, a happy 16-year birthday today. Today is her birthday. Have many, many more. I love you, cousin.

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0: With 1070 WDIA, the heart and soul of Memphis. Hey, everybody, I am Stormy with you. And y'all, we up in here on today. On this Stormy Tuesday, Election Day. Don't forget to get out and vote. You still got a little time to do it. If you're in line before 7, they got to let you vote. It's the law. Earth, Wind, and Fire is on the way. Denise LaSalle, Gladys Knight, and Pips. I'm going to hook y'all up. So today's the day to find out, like Bernie Mac used to say back in the day, who you with? Who are you with as it relates to who you're voting for today, Election Day? Let me get into some other things and we'll circle back around to that. But an Olive Branch woman has been charged with contributing to the delinquency neglect of a child after police say she left a child inside of her car while she had drinks at a local bar. Shame on you, Melissa Freezy. She's 43. Melissa's 43. Man, I'm looking at her mugshot. She looks older. I thought maybe she was older than that. Anyway, she went to the Crossing Bar and Grill on Hacks Cross Road around 10:30 p.m. on Saturday and left a minor in the vehicle for approximately an hour while she was inside drinking intoxicating beverages. That's what they're saying. Police have not disclosed the child's age or said who discovered the juvenile inside of that vehicle. Freezy was booked in DeSoto County Jail, but released on a $1,000 bond. Two women were seriously injured after a shooting that happened in Cooper Young today. Memphis police responded to a shots fired call just about 4 p.m. on Cooper Street, and they found two women who had been shot. They were taken to the hospital in critical condition. No suspect information at this time. But if you know something, say something. 901-528-CASH. And it's Election Day. It's your reminder to get out and vote. You still got a little time. It looks like notable office seats are on the ballot. Sheriff, mayor, trustee, property assessor, all 13 commission districts, some school board seats, clerk offices, and more. Whatever you do, don't forget to get out and vote. All right, there you go. Got some birthdays coming up, but those are some things you need to know.
1: 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Juicy. The single Juicy Fruit was the only gold single for the group, who placed two more top 10 singles on the R&B charts in the decade of the 1980s. The single hung around on the R&B charts for 26 consecutive weeks. The song also missed being the number one song of the year on the R&B charts in the year of 1983 by 1 week. 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

today. Vanessa Bryant, it's her birthday today. Chris Brown, happy birthday, Chris Brown. He's in concert with Usher right now. It's Craig David's birthday, Darren Henson, Raheem Devon. And let me see, locally, there's some folks celebrating, like Daniela Marshall, that's my sister, her brother Goldie Marshall, her twin, those are my siblings. Let me see, Andriana Steele, Wesley McDonald, Jerry Darrett, David Lenore. What's up, David Lenore? Trey Runyon, Terry Williams. Hey, Terry, what's going on with you? Let me see. Some more people. Ronnie Shields, Tanika Wright, Leon Lee, Belinda Wilson.

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0: Ah, yeah. That's what I'm talking about. Y'all know he just told you.

0: and the best songs in the world. We're 1070 WDIA, the heart and soul of Memphis. I am Stormy. It is time for me to get up out of here. Sending y'all a whole lot of love and hugs. Thank y'all for being here with me today on Election Day. If you're at the polling place and you got there before 7, they still got to let you vote, just FYI. Don't forget to go vote. Okay? All right. Now, let me see. I wanted to share something with you guys today before we get up out of here. I was asking you guys the question on social media, are these young people going to vote? And somebody said something really interesting to in my under, you know, the post. Let's see. Lovey Ray Tipler said this. Unfortunately, Stormy, it's a rather large number that is not voting. If you find yourself in a position to have a conversation with a few, ask them about voting. I believe that you will be amazed. Oh, that makes me so sad to find out these young people aren't voting. What is really going on? Why are we not motivating them to go to the polls? Are they sick of everything that we got going on? We got a lot of drama happening in this world today. Young people, it is important. So I hope if you did not get to vote that you will go and vote at some point, okay? Let me get to some inspiration before we get up out of here on today. Y'all ready for it? If your life isn't changing, think about your previous victories.
1: If you want your dream to become a reality, then you need to replay in your mind frequently previous victories and other dreams that God has brought to pass in your life. Listen to this. I want you to write this down. Your life will always move in the direction of your most dominant thoughts. Whatever is most dominant in your thinking, that's the direction your life will go. If you're constantly thinking sickness and disease, poverty, lack, and want, nothing good ever happens to us, consequently, because that is the most dominant thought in your life, that's the direction your life will go.
0: Amen.
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0: Come on here. That's what I'm talking about. We're going forward, not backwards. Focusing on the positive and not the negative. I'm Stormy. We're 1070 WDIA. I hope that helped you today. Hope it lifted you up some. God bless you. I don't know what tomorrow holds, but I do know who holds tomorrow. I'm Stormy out of here. We're 1070 WDIA.
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